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1: some disturbance with power supply when we had a major incident at Akosombo after meeting the engine and restore the power, albeit knowing that it will be a bit fragile. As minister, I had a decision to make, and I decided that we should go by the temporal measure whilst we put in place a permanent solution. And so engineers working around the clock have improvised a system to supply power from Akosombo. And for some months now, it has largely held. But because it's a temporal measure, occasionally when there's some frequency disturbance, it takes off Akosombo immediately to protect the system. And we are aware, and I did explain, but fortunately, the work that is being done to build the center or the control room is expected to be completed just next month. So I would appeal to Ghanaians to bear with us. It hardly happens, but once in a while, when you have a major situation, sometimes even brand new cars, you get some challenges here and there. But let me appeal to Ghanaians that please bear with us. It was a very complex situation. We needed to think outside the box and come up with an innovative solution to hold power stability. It's true, today we had about 1 hour outage to about 1.5 hour outage for some parts of Accra and some parts of the country. But I can't compare that to having 6 months of Akosombo perpetually down. And so in as much as I feel it, when you have even 1 minute or 1 second of outage, this phase is a temporary phase. I'm sure that by next month, we'll switch back to the original plan and we'll have a much more resilient power supply situation.
0: So for her or my no any money on send some so Dr. Abdullahi Jinapɔ any na tea, you know. 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
2: 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environment and sustainable energy ne nsɛm ɔkaeɛ no yɛnti biɛ
3: I think the major challenge for us with power system operators and managers is the information asymmetry or holding of critical information that we inform Ghanaians to understand them, trust them, and also put confidence in them in resolving our challenges. And

0: System planners and managers and policymakers at all times must ensure that there is adequate information to the Ghanaian public, so that when some of these things happen, we don't begin to speculate or suspect some hidden intent from somewhere. I think that must be addressed. Now, I also know that using a temporary measure is not sustainable, and periodically we are likely going to experience some of these outages. The unfortunate part is the large scale of it, how widespread these outages are, and its cascading effect on the sustainability of some of our thermal infrastructure, because continuous emergency outages or tripping is also likely going to affect them, their reliability and their robustness in future. So I think that if we had known this information earlier, appropriate planning would have been done for households and firms and even the IPPs and also the state-owned generator of power to adequately prepare for some of these emergent situations.
1: Mr. Benjamin Nsia, Executive Director of the Center for Environment and Sustainable Energy.
2: Now, Ghana Mine Workers Union, I'm share Trade Union Congress. I said, nay, you check a card on Krata, on some good Krata. So, I come out mining for to some for a year, I'd be to call my arm rad or her mining. She can send so bank of Ghana. We ain't say answer, so I'd be come out. So for her, and for a good year, do me dear, and I send it to us. 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
3: We are demanding the governor of the Bank of Ghana owe us a responsibility under his enabling act to protect us.
4: Exactly so.
3: Unfortunately, they have failed.
4: Yes.
3: And so we are demanding that all are looked after in excess of 350 million Ghana cedis belonging to 19,000 members, miners of this country and their families. We are demanding every penny from the Bank of Ghana. Today, you have just about 100-150 members who are National Executive Council members. Our membership is in excess of 14,000. The next time we are here, we are coming with all the 19,000 members, both current and former. We are coming with our wives and our children. We are coming here with our husbands and our children. We are coming here with our grandparents, our grandmothers, our aunts and our aunties. Because all of them depend on our life savings.
2: Now, I'm the petition di kai ko. Omano sika kwa biya wo Ghana member Bank of Ghana atenai. 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
5: In the management of the Bank of Ghana, I welcome you, the leadership and members of the Ghana Mine Workers Union. We acknowledge receipt of your petition this morning. We hear your concerns and the funds. Regarding the funds in
2: lockdown,
5: your members and the challenges in the mining sector, the Bank of Ghana remains committed to the financial stability, consumer protection, and public confidence. The funds are under the control of other regulatory agencies. We assure you that your concerns raised will be given the due consideration. We will study your petition carefully and engage with the relevant stakeholders to ensure that your concerns are addressed through the appropriate channels. We thank you for exercising your democratic rights peacefully and orderly. The Bank of Ghana remains open to dialogue.
2: Eti weye bra na mo do mo petition ni koma Bank of Ghana panyimfo na omo soma omo legal head of legal affairs so mra meji na ohwe se omo ye demonstration na se demonstrators ni bi ye volum ohwe na 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
6: At the core of our local content policy is the interest of workers and wealth protections and job security of workers. So the local content policy of government at the core of this was to empower you, not to weaken you. And clearly, from what you have said, there are serious concerns you raise. We will study your petition and we will quickly get back to you with a view to addressing the
2: concerns. Thank you. Enti, Lands and Natural Resources Minister, Emmanuel Akofibu anu asembi free bra na se omode petition ni manwi ono so anu asema o kan na chire chire omo emo ma rehye mu so mehwe na omo to hu anamo na nhye kwan bi so ofa so bi afa so no e na yabo ma wati bi no
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7: Stability provides the confidence and predictability that households, businesses, and investors require to make long-term decisions. Now, we've seen this can undermine even the most promising investment strategy. We've seen it all. But on the other hand, credible policies, sound institutions, and of course, financial stability. This reduces uncertainty, this improves confidence, and this creates the conditions for productive investment. And again, that is exactly what we have been doing in the past 1 year and a half. So certainly, Ghana has made significant progress in restoring macroeconomic stability over the past 2 years. Inflation is low, and it remains well below the lower bound of the medium-term target band. Low inflation will continue into the medium term. Now, the local currency, the cedi, well capitalized. All 23 banks are now fully capitalized. Capital and liquidity positions remain sound, while the improvement in asset quality provides...
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1: in court. I believe you heard the submissions, the plaint of the Honorable Member of Parliament relates to a violation, a continuing violation of constitutional provisions. The Constitution is the sovereign will of the people, and it behoves on all of us to hold it sacrosanctly and defend the provisions of the Constitution at all times. We are not here in the Supreme Court just for purposes of grandstanding. The constitutional rights of the accused persons to a fair trial is being violated by the exercise of the administrative discretion of the Chief Justice that their trials be conducted in the legal vacation. That is our challenge. We are not saying that they should not be tried. What we are saying is that the continued trial of the cases in the legal vacation offends their right to fair representation and lawyers of their own choice. Because this is a case where the lawyers have prompted the justices that they are unable to attend court, because in the vacation we have a long-standing practice and tradition that we don't conduct trials. The trials are conducted when both lawyers have agreed and indicated the position to the judges, and the judge will take a
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0: We staged a protest at the 37 about Galamsey, that Galamsey poses existential threat to the good people of this country. As we speak now, scientific research done by some groups indicates that the ravaging and the detrimental effects of Galamsey is wreaking havoc on agriculture. We indicated in our press statement, the one I read earlier, that this is agriculture. We will definitely come to talk about Galamsey. And when we come to talk about Galamsey, we are coming to talk about Galamsey with bare knuckles, where we will be pulling no punches and taking no prisoners. We will go, if in our honest assessment, government, implementation of fight against Galamsey is a lousy one, we will call out government. Because it poses existential threats to the good people of this country. Some group of people cannot continue to make money at the expense of our health. If that will even result in overthrowing government, we must support it. You understand what I'm saying? Exactly. And that is where we'll do what we christened in Arise Ghana as Comprehensive Organized Universal Protest, COUP. Cool. So to the occupants and occupiers of the Jubilee House, I seize this opportunity to tell them that the fight against Galamsey shouldn't be done in a lackadaisical manner. It should be done half-heartedly. It should be a total commitment to fight and succeed to render that injurious enterprise a thing of the past. We will come to Galamsey, and you can see I'm beginning to be passionate about this and emotional.
1: Ne krakramu ana opani selom dramani dramado ede to mrashebejafo animu se ade no ohwemu a soafo ohwe nuane ne kwadwuma so no wahye se wotu anamo bi na sa anamo na otu no eya anamo pa na nka ono de 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
0: We cannot talk about President Mahama's food and agriculture policies without mentioning livestock and special crops revival. Under this policy initiative, we have the following. The famous Nkukon Kitikiti program, that's backyard poultry initiative targeting women and youths, farm to table framework for large medium poultry farmers. Yeridua vegetable development project. This is greenhouse farming, irrigation supported open fields, and nationwide vegetables nurseries for home gardening. The impact so far: to scale up domestic poultry production, to reduce reliance on imported poultry, improve food security, and empower smallholder and subsistence farmers, create sustainable jobs. Now, our objective, unbiased, independent assessment of the leadership of the Minister of Food and Agriculture. We acknowledge that the Honorable Eriko Poku assumed leadership of the ministry at a time when Ghana's agricultural sector requires significant structural transformation. We dare say his visionary leadership is turning things around. The intentional actions to translate policy commitment into measurable improvements in the lives of farmers, consumers, and the economy is highly commendable. While at it, we believe that more must be done to institutionalize these reforms beyond individual political administrations. Ghana has witnessed several agricultural initiatives under successive governments. The recurring challenge has been continuity, evaluation, and sustainability. The reforms currently being implemented by the Honorable Minister Eriko Poku must therefore be supported by legislation, if not yet done.
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1: Well, Gold, a more transaction we year within 2025 on the key and faso. Gold board, a dinija, after a cotto go, no atom. Tomo, Sikadoko, na abba, and fasoa, ombeya, a more chitin now boom, a free mono, a mere prophet, and a maka. Now, IMF, and ka, say, a kabi abba, we should look for, debate it, and look for causes of that debt. Why? And a cause of that debt. If you come up with on this table, say, let's discuss. That is a problem. The must say minority for yes, we agree, sir. Obien will become one share among us. But at least, as I say, I'm research. Now, we have a fact, right? This time around, I think they are wrong. They should admit it. Why are you personalizing it? Afayo Makin was a board chairman for a Ghana Water Company. And that is why they make losses. Nobody will come and say, sir, to single Afayo Makin. Because now we are board chairman. A kaba, a Afayo Makin. Now, we are checking with huge bear conditions now. You are personalizing it. You are no more talking about issues. And now, why are you doing
2: To support Ghana's economy. That's what I'm saying. Let's get it out. Now you want to write him down. Why not? On your bonnet. On your fee. Oh, this is 2024. Mubaka, IMF, the same report. But same also Mubaka, $400 million US dollars. And see, come now, TMC, CEO, no. Then question on that. But honestly, why then? So why do you leave that one? If you want to do a genuine discussion, debate, why do you leave 2024 to $400 million dollars now, Mubaka, Mubaka, Mubaka? Now, we implicate him. At time, Lipa no ACU, no, and I say, you know. You don't implicate him. Why is that 204, you know? And other can 205.
0: You bought him, Rashe, but you need when you're for some see, he, Nene, I want to, you know.
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0: Sorry,
1: wait, never a bully got hanger. Come and cast a weedy. No, among crown promises, I
0: said, Special needs a funny bill.
1: Chit, you mean a tear for yes. Oh, my ass, I'm on a mass of more so soon.
0: I said, more, I said, you're
1: more crown. I almost say, a weary and queen, sure, banners, how a money bill.
0: Cranny beer.
1: Two are, eh, members of Yacono Yanni, whom? Gentis and Tipapa Ben Quana, Cranan Yanji, auntie.
0: Oh, by Womusa. Se omo ho akono ba benye se ba mi nkyremu yi omo situation no omo situation no and preventive
1: and before say obetimi na ehia
0: onyini dia wo musu no musu say we omo ye students and so ye minor that's the situation omo
1: aye
0: aye but still onyini dia fine but omo musu no musu
1: wanyini kura with ni situation no
0: dey so e be ware
1: ah
0: obe onyini obe ware ah wo ko school na school no osha I know you're a student. That's the situation. But when you're a baby,
1: oh, say, oh, say, oh, say, GS, trick, crack, table. What's my kind of this year?
0: Baby, the American. So what's my say? Condition, you know, the disability is not inability. So what's your say? Aha. Uh-huh. Oko school. In our way, you're watching my school. So when you, when you're a school, you know, you're a baby, you're a baby, you're a problem, you know, but we're a student.
1: We're a student, in my was in a condition, you know, so cross, I
0: approve. I know you're a student. Only we dia condition dia yan condition no
1: eh microphone wo eh
0: wo school dia na na owie school dia and the condition be any ho
1: ko sia very
0: eh owie school a condition be any ho but we are student and our sense so dey no kwansa o moye sade we dey tell
1: to to
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1: true for me dey che dey man and this amanyo kro no eh Mustafa Gbande na okobo apro wo framantem ne party maka eko di nkomo kakra enti okọ abato mpesu ahodo bi na afi world coordinator sibi ni na 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
2: In the last 1.5 years their positions will sell, give it to this young man. People will say that because I don't like him, don't give it him. Nonsense. Which individual created the enemy? We glorify this nonsense among us. We destroy people. Meanwhile, when it is done to us, we do not like it. You only get to complain when it is about you. But when you are part of the people doing it to your colleagues, you don't see the pain. But yes, we go to church. Even if you serve the shrine, me, I have tasted the tree. You have not tasted the tree. That's all you do, I do not know. Even in the shrines, there are principles. In the Quran, there are principles. In the Bible, there are principles. That you do not do unto others what you don't want done to you. Why did we come to the point where comradeship is dead in the NDC? We are jealous of each other. When an NDC person is getting rich, his enemy is from within. And yet we do not see that that is a, because power has come. People have come. People have become big. They rather think that others should go down. But let me tell you, many people are like me, but some are not like me. I am the type that when you hurt me once, I will hurt you twice before we remove. Twice. Those of you who have known me from my days of deputy general secretary knows who I am. If you insult me, I will insult you. you twice. Because you see, it's important that you don't waste your wife's energy for a fool. So when somebody is fooling, meet him with foolishness. So when you are fooling with me, don't think I'll be wise. I would rather increase the foolishness in me to let you know that I have a bigger degree of foolishness than yours. Please, if you destroy what belongs to somebody today, you may think that you are enjoying. We know the beginning, we don't know the finish. We know today, but we don't know tomorrow. But let me tell you, God does not miss it. Whatever you sow, you will reap it.
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0: A quiet friend almost Hotel Owners Association, Womo Aye, Womodi Omo Sembia Barber to Montenso, Eddie Afa and Sembia. And I know Penny Cranchel for that red control. I know Freckle Poku and I'm wanting so Ekeka. Say, hostels be on my neighbor.

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1: Now we're taking you to the Caribbean. Are you ready?

God's rewards for us have no boundaries. He can reward us wherever we are, whatever country we find ourselves in. Acts chapter 10, verse 35. But in every nation, whoever fears him and works righteousness is accepted by him. This is a follow-up of yesterday's verse where Peter found out God shows no partiality. So he continues with his thought and says, but in every nation, whoever fears God and works righteousness will be accepted by God. So God is not a respecter of race or of nation. He does not lift up one race above the other. He does not diminish one race below the other. It's one of the truths we must get, especially those of us from African descent, because much of society has been programmed to think that there's something wrong about people of dark pigmentation, that we don't have the opportunities others have. We don't sometimes even have the mentality of winning that others have. But life proves that very, very false. And the scriptures affirm that, that God has no partiality. In every nation, God is looking for people to bless. And so long as we stay in the will of God for our lives, then our geographical location or our skin pigmentation is not a disadvantage or an advantage in any way. Society may see it that way, but God doesn't see it that way. God has not disadvantaged anybody by the country they were born in or by their physical, biological nature. God has not disadvantaged anyone. The fact that God does not disadvantage anyone and God is no respecter of person doesn't mean we'll all do the same thing. It means everybody's going to be a preacher, or everybody's going to be an athlete, or everybody's going to be a boxer. We can't all do the same thing because God gives us different gifts. But that gift is according to his goodness. And it is not designed to diminish any other person. So we do different things, but God is no respecter of person. Our diversity and our difference is neither an advantage or a disadvantage. It simply means you are different. And being different should not be seen in terms of value of importance or not importance. And that's what Peter discovered, that the Gentiles can access God just like the Jews have. And it was sobering for him as a Jew to think that way. And he says, in every nation, whoever fears God and works the right things will be blessed by God. Two things. Fear God. What does it mean to fear God? It means to honor and respect his principles. If God says, sow and reap, and you honor sow and reap, you will sow and you will reap. And God is not going to say, oh, you are a black man, when you sow, you don't reap. Oh, you are in Ghana, when you sow, you don't reap. Oh, you are in America, when you sow, you reap. No, we respect God's principle that they work everywhere at every time for everybody. And because of that, we respect and we fear him and we reverence him and we honor his rules and regulations. If you honor God in any country, he will bless you. That's what the scripture is saying. God is no respecter of person. What he looks for is people who honor his principles, live by his rules, and he will bless them. The second thing is those who work righteousness. That means those who do what is right. If I do what is right in Ghana, God will bless me. If you do what is right in South Africa, God will bless you. If you do what is wrong in China, you will not be blessed. So if you live your life with laziness, you live haphazardly, you don't take care of your gifts, you don't grow excellence, you don't put quality into what you do, no matter what country you are born in, you're going to fail. And God is no respecter of persons. If the people who are disadvantaged now do the right thing, they will be advantaged. If the people who are advantaged now do the wrong thing, they will be disadvantaged. Why? Because the principles of God are without respect to race or nation or geography. Let us pray. Say with me, Heavenly Father, help me to honor your principles and do the right thing at all times and in every place. In Jesus' name, amen and amen. Well, I'll catch you again tomorrow. I'm Pastor Mensah Otterbill. Shalom, peace, and life to you.

Ark 107.1 FM sunyo mane she mo bibia chea no pei ene ye da efiada osana boso me ne da etoso edio no bako ene ene ensima odo ano pei minsa ka wo fidue mu namde ba se anopa no nsia bremu kase bo ayato 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

0: 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Mampeni se mwa ditu ujano ebi niye.
1: The first which was the 1,500. And so we are sure that by December next year, that first phase of 1,500 would have been delivered. And then work would have started on the extra 3,500 housing units. The good thing too is that there are several organizations that have mortgages and loans to help those who want to own these homes. And so Home Ownership Fund and several financial institutions are ready to give the 10% deposit as loans and arrange a mortgage for people who want to buy the houses, and then you spread the payments over an agreed period of time with very low interest rates so that you can own the house yourself. This is a new vision that we have in terms of making Ghanaian homeowners, in order that we can reduce the frustration Ghanaians face in terms of paying rentals of 2 years rent advance, 1 year rent advance. If we're able to provide more affordable and social housing and more Ghanaians own their own homes, then it will ease the pressure on the rental market so that people can get, those who cannot afford to buy homes can rent at least at better terms instead of the 2 years and 1 year rent advance that they are forced to put up. The law says you shouldn't pay more than 6 months of rent advance. But unfortunately, both tenant and landlord refuse to go and report when they are breaking the law. And so you cannot enforce the 6 month, not more than 6 month rental advance. And so we're looking forward to this. This is not going to be the last. We have a big housing program coming out, and it will be announced by the finance minister in the new budget. Already the Works and Housing Ministry is working on the district housing scheme. The finance minister provided 500 million CDs in this year's budget. And so this year, they'll start rolling out some of those district houses in selected districts. And there again, it will be the beginning of a new housing vision that this government wants to roll out over the next 4 years.
0: Enti edanu die 700 nemum dankra no eye 1500 enkai no na ose echire wonmu awie na enu echi mampeni John Dramani Mahama se womo baaye no nkane ansem ne ekwan ho nsem no na eye haw na ne no ba bia Saglimi Housing Project no wonmu eba beye no ensuo ene ekwan ne nyina no womo ba beye ai no no enche kra wa wombe wie nti ehwie be March 2027 de no mawie a womo che omo se de free ho.
1: All the things that were said are going to happen, because I visited the water treatment plant when I came to cut salt for the solar plant. The industrial park is just next door, and it has a whole water treatment plant which produces more water than the industrial park needs. So some of the extra water is going to be supplied to this estate, and the rest of the extra water is actually going to be piped to the thermal industrial area in a collaboration with Ghana Water and Sewerage Company Limited. So there are very good things happening in this corridor. Happily, government is dualizing the road from here to Aflao. The first phase is being worked on. The second phase from Central University is just being awarded. And so you would have a fast road link. You also have, like you said, a rail link. The rail link will carry not only humans, but for the industries in the industrial park, their containers and other things from the Tema ports will come by the rail line. And so this is going to be a very major industrial and residential corridor. But the good thing is, it ties into the new city concept that we're talking about, because the new city is just stretching up from here through Bundase, where the military firing range used to be, all the way to the Volta Lake. And so that is the concept of the new city. So Saglemi fits into it very nicely. The Dawa Industrial Park fits into it very nicely. And I'll just congratulate the partnership between the Water Resources Works and Housing Ministry and the private developer. It is my hope that we'll congregate here after Christmas, just around the Easter, to commission the first set of houses.
0: Ano eye mampeni John Dramani Mahama. 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Soon $500 million. 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
2: so that you get dedicated funding under the recent agenda of His Excellency President John Dramani Mahama. Government has taken decisive steps to restore financial viability, stability and confidence in the sector. We have so far cleared about $1.47 billion in legacy debt alone. And because we moved substantially from liquid fuels to gas-fired thermal plants, in 1 year we saved $500 million from import substitution, moving from liquid fuels to gas. And that is quite significant. But more importantly, and a couple of weeks ago, I was listening to my brother. When they are not happy with me, they don't call me comrade. But when they are happy with me, they call me comrade. So when they are not happy and they come to my office and I say, comrade, they say, oh, no, you are not part of us. And he was alluding to some facts about declaration of monies into the cash waterfall. Before we came to office, just about $6 billion was declared monthly into the cash waterfall. IPPs were receiving just about 42%. Because of the work we did together and the policy reforms that we implemented, today we declare close to about $15 billion every month into the cash waterfall mechanism. And almost all the IPPs receive about 100% of their invoice bills. So we are not building arrears like it used to be.
0: Abusia eno eye honorable John Jinapo nene ena yetie eno yento ansem no so ewo ark 107.1 fm manopa no sia kase yeso mfama we na okopie mu owasa amemfi east ewo atoyemantemu a aban krachi a owo sabe 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
4: 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Send a bear, we are in commercial home worker. 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
0: Ano eye Emmanuel Owusu Agric Director wa Wasa Amemfi East. 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
5: Mahama, the project and as initiative or the buyer, be in Ghana and my fellow go on getting it. Yes, so I'm a feast and so, yes, we have idea for the past verse 3 or 4 weeks. Ah, yes, we have idea, the BCA, the Greek officer for, or no swab on home or day, over here, a few my 2 days in Oyeno, or any say, other see a different potter farmer, and as Yanian Casan so between, at me, I resume a 2 year Greek officer. And then in paying for no, and now I do my 3 weeks, 4 weeks in the Nia, yet to me, at the Tinko corner, 3 weeks in the show, one cocono, neck, a ticket to pie, and at the 8 mania, a manina, a year or china, and I see a bit me so a decent me. I'm a fee signano, as a mama, my best, no 10,000. Let's just say, yeah, chama, a year, I'm a fee is for. Now, initiative near Adia, I got boy because. I was saying for my own bit my airport, you know, a mom bit with the Ayajima. Now, I go officer, and so I will list her. And as a mama register, Oko Shomu Bui, and as Wadika Kwenso Mbutumai, then Anyaomu. And you know, you know, I know, I know, I pay for one of my group officer, one of my Mbutumai distributing. According to a mama register, you know. I'm a bad GBR, she one is a group officer, I'm a call rounds. I'm a Dikagre, say, Bui, no, and the Amba Kore Pani, say, best, no, oh, wa.
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0: Ghana and tell Tia Ghana cities. 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
4: Charlie, you know you, we was serious meeting be.
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6: Hey, what funny.
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9: oh ane me ye enase enkomma malatu e tu malaria nasi one time
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3: ARC in the morning. The whole city is talking. ARC in the morning. ARC in the morning. ARC in the morning. He is the real boss in the morning. The whole city is talking. Join the biggest conversation.

Join the biggest conversation. 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Arc in the morning. 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Arc in the morning. Arc in the morning. Arc in the morning.

Join the biggest conversation. 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He is the real boss in the morning. The whole city is talking. Join the biggest conversation.

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0: 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Ark in the Morning. Ark in the Morning.

0: Akon 07.2 FM sinina ema munyi na achi mama kwa abade back in the morning so you must delight for educative and informative radio show yatina say yebe sorry 10 AM na ye gana nkomo yebono ni yesunya 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Oh, Mada Roma. And pay your sports touchline. Mo. 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
1: Mami Major. So.
0: And Pombo Cordia.
1: Alhamdulillah. You just audio ones here.
0: Yes, Yamiadum. Yamiadum, you okay.
1: Yeah, Yamiasi.
0: And T. Yanshadi, a war, a good demon's away.
2: Right, Abusa, you call and anopenes, Macacra, a war act in the morning, media is wrong. Yet the agreement, some of your tuning this as post title and so to me at the amount of Shuno, as so kind of so say a live on Facebook, a ARC 1071 live on Facebook, Bomari, so be Roman O Facebook, or so like a page, and say, why don't you forget, say, Agusha, say, why I'm powerful, bracket to be nabre, any other day I can kind of and so if ye now only say my joy European League sentence now, and I had the air to me as I said, the Nenia and Yasa to La Liga. Nanom and I to me as I and now even a friendly champion. 2026-2027 soccer season. Here to me as I and I about no siapos maro at Diana Iruma. Who Ramo ever start or run velodroma? Even a Olympic Marcel Klaba. Womo any recent Strasbourg at Epene or Penina Fresh Rudy Bouquet. Where center refra. Nono and I Eris Gilma, even Abaswa and an openum. Yeah, the amount. And so it was shown as we be now. Hey, the Spanish Premier Division La Liga Santada Española. Mamma and Tuda say, and your warm game back. And so even now, Abaso, now game ever so our La Liga now. Who Ramon our Estadio La Catuya? No, and so our Sevilla Cloma. Oh, and you been a real Betis Clubber. Woman any real Zada Clubber now. Woman at the El Pony Opania. Your friend Isidro Dia de Mera. Where a center refra. No, it is a game now. Afeyeme Ramon. The most captivating league in the world. I know at the English Premier League and a woman season as I say, and I'm 2026-2027 soccer season. Now you Romo out the Emirates Stadium at 7 p.m. Now, even at the defending league champions, and I'm Arsenal, the Gunners, and then woman Eufia, woman and Coventry City, and so at El Pueni winner, a battle between Mikael Arteta, where the Frank James Lampard, now, I know at Airbus Urana, your friend Thomas Brahma, where a center refra and an Odyssey game. 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

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Now report to Amina and I say, Cesare de Bia Ayesi, Hama Abrante Carlos Baliba, when I'm ready for Eddie Ababe Tuja, Cesar Storisa, I'm on for Akarisa Jamal Musella, where it's like without Bobono, Wamo say, and no credit Debirata, Abrante Omugusua, Wamo Emonita in the situation, Wamo Ewa Didison Ebetono, Wamo Sansu Ababaka, I know Eddie Ababe Tuja, no one or China, hey, dear German. 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

0: 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Play off draw no ababe toida. Weno eye prele. Preliminary stage, and I say the first phase, you know, the black queens of Ghana, Wama and Ecuador, Uzbekistan, and of Papua New Guinea, then the co group of Bakumo, first game of Ghana, everybody, Yene, a Yadia, Ecuador, and Ebabo, Yabo, and Uya, Ghana, and Uzbekistan, Ebabo, Nafi, last game, you know, Ghana, and Papua New Guinea, Nanso, Eddie Abweni, Yabo, 3 matches, where we, now your points in the Aya, Yem qualify, ye, Yabako, the final phase, and Sana Elbia, the black queens, even a qualification, and Nanso, Eddie Ababetu. Enra Uramo, Enso Ewa Ghana Masoka Center of Excellence, Eno Ewa Pram Praba, Mamefa Entuda, said the 32nd Ordinary Session of Congress, no, Enso Etume Eva, so the Ghana Football Association, Enra, Wamo E. Demotions, any promotions out there. Now, to say, I know anything. Now, and now Congress are a cost, and penny for outdoor pino, and so it to Sports Minister Ekoye, Sasso and a GF couple, and so Ekoye, any deck company for outdoor pino, and I Ekoye, now and Rano, Waman and so Eddie Tim Basses, Eddie Emma Classic Macmacu Enuma, Waman Ewa Ghana, say, Netim Basses are Omnima 5 clubs, and all, Mamma and to Ida, say, a Yadiam, Dreams Ladies, NRB, Police Ladies, Sasso and a Real Tamale United, Rose Park FC, Port City. TFC, Wamu Enina Eye Clapsa, Basisa Enram, the Ghana Football Association, Wamu Eche and Wamusa, Ansu Etumi Ekabia, Yerem Eje Ababeto Ida, Yere Emma Eti Uko Facebooka, Eye Ak 1071 live on Facebook, yes, can come ever predicted Basis, Ansu Etumi Ete Amawa, which is Enya Asem Getua, na Enwa Bra, Congress, Ansu Etumi Esaseno, Tibrekese, Edma, the Ghana Football Association, Cat Edwin Simon. Okreku Odi and come on, add it to Ida and say, Wama Aye, FS Casamo, Ghana Premier League 2026, 2027 soccer season. Clubs are Wama Euromano, Sikasai and Obiabena, Eddie are prepared. Na and Wetino, Doberini, Sikasai and Obena, Yente Kakraket, add it to Ida.
1: This year, for the season beginning 2026, 2027, each of the GPA clubs would receive $1 million Ghana cedis each again. I don't think I felt the energy. Or perhaps I should just withdraw the offer. The winner of the GPL will take home 3 million Ghana cedis this year. Total, we're going to pay 9.5 million in prize money for the just ended GPL season. 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
2: One more day, she could smoke near. May the revival concert in a birth year September there tossunum ya. 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And no one I'll be here, dear room, as I dear Dibia or Momo cashless markets no more. Yet, dear new, could you be a birth Momo Fest, you may dear Momo. Ekuban Ghana, Guinness Ghana Breweries, Ayoke ni MTN Business, and also Yasina Yedi Jumedi Ebro. 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
1: Na we ni. Ah, Anita, and the doggy park.
2: Oh, won so a. Akwesi asan so aba number 1.
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2: Eh, na de wo so ye me show papa bi. Na me de tosa me short sexy dress no. Aha, na me se samiti. Na me ye me nails no so come.
1: Oh, no.
2: Me fa uba. Make I do some small 1-2-1-2 rounds be answer me dwen ho.
1: Now we tria.
2: Hey, Nana so he for order. So Chinese any wine papa B. And then they mean this are check no.
1: Hey, Anita.
2: Na sani mia when you fe TV be no. I also say sound.
1: No top prepaid.
2: Na me timi chili esimu. I no go feel sweat like that. See fine girl.
3: Hey, Anita.
2: Jesus.
3: 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Mr. Remember, dial *959# hash. Oh, iPhone up or tomorrow. So now one can see so what?
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6: Ark in the morning.
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7: Join the biggest conversation. He is the real boss in the morning. The whole city is talking. Join the biggest conversation. He is the real boss in the morning. The whole city is talking. Join the biggest conversation.
6: Ark in the morning.
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NT 47 after 7. 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Se VRA nelko fo bo amane se won bedum kania no pay. 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But ye ye adwuma. Ye ye adwuma. And I'm not paying for Sakonya with so. Now, I extend your condolences to you and your I work as Ben Media. You and your work as Ben Media. I extend your condolences to them. One of founder, one of CEO, opinion in metric so, and a human is here. My one of you, Nanya, baby, tear, nearby a human did you. One of my shrub penino, Ghana shrub penino, Cabana Cassia Seven American Seven Cabana Boatin Esquire, and any dining in a Enti efu enu aba nyina. 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Ye extend your condolences to them and opay. Nyame yonka won ho pa. I want you to on your. You are saying the Yamanidako said the Dalulumba.

And she said, I'm sure I say, me catch you or not. And I pay a person any rent control commission. And penny for bedding come up. Now, one of them, Jumedia, who do be walking on who gun, how old you know? Get me a team we pa. One of them commissioner. And then I'm gonna miami, I hold walk or pay visit to some hostels. A person who said, a DNA costo, DNA cofas are torn about. 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No more chahudi, no. No more chahudi. And he was more to inside the frappuzzi for any music. And he said, "One year, son, 7 months, you should move." And me, dear, check crab, I bet you and Kobia Hine. Now, no, Kofu, that our town or so. And what you cry, no convey now, no, this our press conference, then you more, maybe no, you know. On one so, so, yeah. Aid to the municipal chief executive of Watan on North, yes. Idris, yane ne kasa wa ha, mo church nsem bebre mu. Yane ntie se Tanos Youth Association fonso aye press conference. 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E wo Taiko. E me wi ase e kra no. Omo di tuja chese omo ko strike. And indigene bi. And Technical University Staff Administration and our Senior Administrators Association of Ghana. Omo so so de beto so chese se Gawa fo kwa. Omo so ko ka wo ho. E ma omo so so tie atua. Enra omo de nkrata payment so. We a joint press release. And check and crack and maybe read him on 70 be a chill.

0: Enti Ghana Association of University Administrators Gawa and the Technical Universities Senior Administrators Association of Ghana TUSAG wamo enkrata epiemo ntreso enradana ensemni bia womni yepoto na nwati no ya bono tofa said ya masemni etie ewo akankasa emu ama ona etifi asem no se joint press statement on temporary suspension of strike action. And Imunsemini was say the Ghana Association of University Administrators Gawa and the Technical Universities Senior Administrators Association of Ghana TUSAG wish to inform our members, stakeholders in the tertiary education sector and the general public that we have jointly agreed to temporarily suspend our ongoing strike action effective immediately. This follows this decision follows from a constructive engagement with the Ministry of Education, the Ghana Tertiary Education Commission GTEC, Vice Chancellors Ghana and Vice Chancellors of Technical Universities Ghana, who have committed to renewed and time-bound discussions on the outstanding issues underlying our industrial action. In the spirit of good faith and social dialogue, our two associations have resolved to give this engagement the space it requires to yield results. We urge our members across all affected institutions to resume normal duties while these discussions proceed. We wish to state clearly that this suspension is temporal and conditional on demonstrable progress. Gawa and TUSAG reserve the right to resume this suspended industrial action without further notice. Should outcomes of engagement, particularly with the Fair Wages and Salaries Commission, fail to yield satisfactory outcomes with a reasonable and agreed time frame, we thank our members for their solidarity and discipline throughout this period of action, and we thank the general public for their patience and outstanding understanding. Signed, Reverend Amoa Kwaku Kakari, Ga President, and Charles Kojo Edu, Ga Secretary, Omoa signed for Gawa, and Stanley Akumri Abopa, and Soye TUSAG President, Ane Jeremiah Awini, a TUSAG secretary, almost was signed for TUSAG. And a guy for ne TUSAG at a joint press conference a few months. So now almost a minute, say one more can Emma one of members and I think so. No one more can be woman, woman, swim, any swiapon, and woman, swia, and she hold on the moon, any gun of phone in our swatty. 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Shemu Nasa and Shemu Dino Komo Dino and I watch her say Sakua Hudoma Bobo Mudinino. They are to just say the entire and I'm so Emma Womo call strike on Bershon no more Frasier di Hunkomo. In T said the entire call strike on Pedifagia to say Womo Bedin Komo Mametras and Komo Dion Coso. Now one of my Ebacosso at Tier Piano di Nya, they say Tray ye, and into Omo de Omo Tri and Tiano Akakope Robber Bimuasia Catasso. 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
1: it is a otifie na say on kwa adwuma na say strike na ye adwuma e prevent stakeholders engagement na
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1: 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A moment central for sale mo brand or my dad when equally important issues or national issues also attended to. No ma power and come once my old tabinechi or make count to the sense of walk with this car crowd, baby. And I say opposite party no in action, what in numbers of the canasm. When your brand is man asked and I'm a walk up room. It be no my.
0: And see, where are they? The onus is on them, so on Berry say. You are more here because said they will see can there be a yes, say not yet the affirmative, yes, and yet the affirmative. Want to say, what to me, I'll strike you. Near see my attention, Corona Moria Monsaka, Momra, me and Ninkomo. Numbers are quite at a table, no one, yet the unwarm farm, one was a babbit. Strike Moko is a
1: yedrum, but maybe the uncle, maybe the papa moa. O Pesa Obiabus, why the now can ye genu? Now Pesa would jibby be and son, why ye, Jumano? 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
0: sede you are being hostile
2: Adiana, this NDC government, it was near Kruman. Say, I know, I think, say, I am marvelous. I
0: need to avoid it.
2: And Rana, do not mean, then this, I do me coffee and moon, say, and I do not stir Berlin top coin.
0: Yes.
2: Now, contract and now so. Now, all year, Juma. I was like, just say, I mean, so I did. Oh, about Kruman. Young man, say, mobile phone that we used to say. In central adwuma na woye the ethics of this job chair say yenye adwuma mu akuru no nti adie we yefa na microphone e de bo akuru yemfa nsa ikuru
0: sure
2: nti obi a political animal yenyini no obi a party a ebia true ni fie na owom but the moment abeyin central ni no yesi gina mfimfi na hwese adwuma sa parties ni mie no ye no She won't say, hey, papa, and I never papa. Not cast a tear, and I'll bar basso. That's the job of a journalist.
0: Yes.
2: I go, yet now, how? Some of us, yet the attack room, I Within 2 years, say, Yahana, NDC, four, we bear the air. Who said, Sunani West and East, a traditional seat of the NPP? A homo dear, homo toy chiaka.
0: Homo toy chiaka, see.
2: Mechanist, the ambassador, Michelle, say, Since that years I had to obey you now, I almost sit on trim with margins. I can see it.
0: Okay,
2: into a traditional seat, just like Wenchi. It's a traditional seat for the MPP. But I think, sir, a dear Kruma for year, abwa. I saw almost a salmon, sir, no kaka. I say, so number once I could balance up a Krum, a more or less like estate. We will be at Iko Berlin top.
0: Metaphor.
2: Not Berlin top coin, Nana. To the sense of chrome coin. A moment to all. We are in this new, we MPP new, we do car before we be car.
0: Yes.
2: Not coin we yet, or more ye are coined to China for Babe under MPP, and we are na Omujaye. na kwan ni sai akra within just 2 years omo ya kwan no pa ba ku ni aba akwa ba ku ni aba yesu nyan ewu ba 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
2: 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current regional minister no na first regional minister wo gruma aba bonu ha and he will not be the last ba unim legacy a wuja ewo office ho and a money achievement akwa ti krom ha yi ye hu ade munu 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
0: enra na da be na ne nsuo to anopa no
2: aha anopa
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2: e wo station
0: na me she slippers o afi na se me nante se de me she heel because na me trouser na no ne nyina be ya teche
2: can you imagine e wo snake kro duam o the regional capital and I think and I make say you see what oh yeah juma say musu mi so ya aka fim tia waka
0: wo
2: so wo fo na say say preview no na na wo
0: beto menche enche kra
2: wo fo na say wo ho ana franco ne yom advert na franco for the iphone 17 pro max abel say je
0: eh
2: won say wo see ba woni woni okwa other part of the country a any new so menim say dey make out as any new ba won say ya han wo di eh eh won say wo ye eh eh eh ana na ye eh eh
0: ntanzi
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2: the problem be
0: na menye specialist was our construction but ebi say ekwan ye ye no be 70-80% done
2: okay
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0: nti ne kungure kungure na ne ne mu na
2: so you see yo
0: na so na o ma ye ye gata na nya sa o mka se covet na dey
2: no ma ye bibibia coin ye nti wo ya gata wa wie coin.
0: But say a part of it.
2: No, you are not getting my point. Mm-hmm. Che. So what for coin say oh yeah. Mm-hmm. Ah. Mm-hmm. The ni money ni pay dia dia.
0: So be once egusu shem.
2: Then
0: the egusu shem dia money here.
2: Ah, no too. Na Berlin top coin na yehu ni ba kunya ba coin na yehu no. Eh coin papa ma wo. 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
0: Eh say adwuma sini ni akatua nko mo bi ni yedim.
2: Dabio, help me say. Hwe okwa nandom awo. Nandom. Nandom for one say, mm-hmm. Our upper west, upper bush will be our name Nandom. Almost mm-hmm. A moment political party. A more ID card, voters ID card. Into a more every 4 years, almost as an MP. Every 4 years, a croquet wall. Baba cry, develop a barber who are Ghana, Nandom count.
0: Are you
2: Nandom count?
0: Anyone may judge you out.
2: Is it what are you? Oh, catch him say. Oh yeah, now oh yeah, then gattes.
0: They are doing on normal. You man, they are doing.
2: They are doing. Now, what you said? They are not running any plan. Epe.
0: Sabo.
2: Oh, that be aku. Nana, uncomma me di nana. What doing what?
1: Meetio pa.
2: Sabo, then top kind of buy anyway.
1: Then person who we odi.
0: And so on. And kau we am mark on
2: because still, oh catch them say. They are not doing now. Yeah, yeah, no. They are not running any kuni. Any kuni yano. Okay. 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Emma MPP communicator so you kuma ka tell omun pe ni for say omun call radio so kura biem because egu omani mase. And I na me bom min sam emu omu o sade na omu ye no. It is hard time I won. 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He de wo kwen odi mo ma anya kwa na nkeye. Se no ma anya krempa nanke ye.
0: Eh, say wo kan say dia, say na say wo ya e boni ye bi say.
2: Bo ako boni ye ni adi adi a.
0: Om na say bi no mu ye bi. Se ka o mu ba ye say anya Berlin kwa top kwa no so adwuma kra.
2: Ring road now mo ye no. So obi anya ho bibia. From the scratch no mo ye me boa.
0: Aha.
2: Construction work bi a wo time frame a ye de ye me boa. Nti se ene NDC for no egu no. E mo mu ye no. Yeah, well, I'm not saying time on the bay. I told you, crying. Who's that? Agboza, a minister, bah.
0: Yes.
2: And contract and meeting in the Casano. Or say time no crown with the man, no. And you obey.
0: I said, yeah, I'm going to go contractors in the city, as I know.
2: Good. Into Wara. She do up with that in Nam crying so on the Nams. That is the way. Ne do man, no, and your office tonight. Into Wara. Contract is in a good crown, so because own him down, Baba Ho. And Obama catch us, say, quiet, we. What about this car? Or both scattered choices, scattered when I bet you few office war. Your catch was about 80%. The wine could do 20. Time night, they are my routine, you bet you from some. What I'm saying is, say, so crying, what the map, you're the contractors. And what time frame, I saw the real crying. You must say, I was about the top crying. Time frame, the pound one and pound.
0: Oh, that's just a blade. Just to hold more than that day. Yeah, no problem. Because China for no go wool. Yeah, no. No, we're coronavirus. I got to change my
2: phone. The coronation part.
0: Aha, okay.
2: The coronation part. No, you see.
0: Ah, and you're Berlin top guy. And now you're sino hydro.
2: No, I'm China for no be here. You know, no credit.
0: I say, you for go kumkum.
2: Coronation part.
0: Are you okay?
2: Until the air can say. So what? You see, here, Iko. Yeah, the chief politicians no so crumb hammer. I quite say, yeah, taxpayers' money. And who did that be a mechanical? Oh, build a politics will be a ye.
0: And yes, I did.
2: Hey, oh, we didn't.
0: But young can say a majority. Because minimum of more politics.
2: Okay, oh, dear, Aku, 99.8%. Oh, the emphasis. I'm no yardgen. I'm no yardgen. And to say politics, no, Aku, say, Enra, better more than Jusu. Let me read in a ye be. Or say more be another and say politicians like we be a politician and ya do my papa. I didn't know more premise. No mukunko. You will chrome. I see you who be. It is a near ma, ye to about money pa or mobile power e be se son ma brabo no ye musa so sa na me se san ya brabo galam say fight ne dey regional minister no ntimi nko send e fi soro galam say ne dey 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
0: ah ombetu ase ko be bona adwuma ho ban
2: 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So I'm going to say yadi ya. We yes say na maka no. A traditional seat. We say say wenti. Aku aku ko wenti ate. Say would you wenti awo.
0: Why fe?
2: Say would you wenti awo. A traditional seat of Buzia. And na NDC ni abe take over. 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What they could in the same they wenti for one year. It is not about Buzia anymore. It is about their development. Enti emi dese kroma sadi ni biba. 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
0: Okay, okay. 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
2: samba.
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2: 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That time moonlight. 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
0: Yo.
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2: No, and do there. Opa. Ye. Ana wo kan it is factual say omo that Berlin top coin it was almost 80% done. That's a fact. In debatable. E ye nya yo kroma ye hu ye. But sa 20% na anwie pe ye no.
0: Ana na mu hia.
2: 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Ndi wo there. 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
0: and then you moody.
2: Ah, go. That's a you're young men, any woman. Hey, did they? Sadden. Yes, fire, Mamma, Aquia, you did what? Aha. And I was all moody there.
0: Hey, not ever.
2: Who shall be the one laughing to groom her? Men are not laughing. Laughing to Jai. Now you're Duma, won't you?
0: That is your moody. Life doesn't change. Life don't change.
2: Within 2 years, within 2 years, me wa. And I go wa. 2 years. A man for a bad boss.
0: What you do? What you do, pa?
2: What you mum funo?
0: Aye, aye. First of all, aye.
1: Say, sa. Politician, Obi Uram Amanyo Semua. Onu kwa de okase okase onka se bimu. 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
1: And the onu kwa de go na ni mu che. Say me kaburo so. Need yes because. Obi had an interest in Nama Sassi, including Yankopon called the Abbas Sassi. Yamidin interest in them. Messre, you are near me, you are. It was a moody dam in the Agony. Yankopon praises, me bois, catching them on pay ye. Yamipay, Yami interest in a moment in the Pabidias. I saw it to a catch as 1 man, 1 in a m. Pobama, bo. Aina, yam interest in no. Busa was in another Dunkwa Kufuado, offering 2 me and Sana, Obama Penny, and
0: Prensa.
1: It is Atam Wapre Bakumin, Obama President or Ghana, Ghana for Rejeto. O problem, saying you can't go on a penny.
0: No, so my name is my name pro.
1: Saying you don't want a penny, sign it. 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You must go up over here, and wasn't paying for a broker.
0: Your mamma,
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1: anka anya bi anka
2: 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What's all here? Hey, hey, hey. But my cousin can go other part of the region and country. You can wear any news. But what's all here? Oh, yeah, hey, hey, hey, bear for. What's all here, Monsieur?
1: Sunyani ha.
2: You get it. Sanity, Sunyani ha. It is Sunyani ha. Miss Ako, here. And I'm going to call a friend and say, baby, I law school. No one.
3: Greenfield.
2: I'm going to go to the abyss. I'm going to go to the abyss. I'm going to go to the abyss. I'm going to go to the
3: Onzo ma twa.
2: O ma sha baby a. 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
2: 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Any MC so omo nyinom.
3: Omo ama kan de omo nyede nnum so.

0: It's as simple as that. Sit in the corner, you are what be borrow. It is a one year juma, bra, opa jai, opa ye.
1: And when tina, the old canin tina, Ghana, I say, M found a man you call me, no MBB and Dizino. Or more numbers here, or more and I say, more supporters or mono, or more here floating voters and what marry any power.
0: That is true.
1: Or more numbers in a power, and this is for dump, and before dump, but a more dominant quantity more beer and betrap. This way, you floating voters.
0: Yes.
1: Numbers na be kan
0: it is true
1: ana ene chire wo say saa for no so eye nipa bi ana say ko bi omo so ehwe niamma mienu mienu bi ana sa na omato aba say development asem aye keke ya ena me kan be si Berlin top asem aye keke ho ohwe page ni say de okana no na me ko woni say de contractor ni ye adwuma kwa say akwa mo say eh say quarry dust say de no modi guso
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1: oh yeah no two ways ani je ni de
0: o ani je wo wanim
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0: omo popo ti
1: especially
0: sna ekulum
1: last time, And since I need to see your cars, I got to see what you are saying. And that's true. And me bought a buying a basone party. Yes. Say, so when say yeah, dear, they be yeah. Then I'm found say, nka
0: eye. Oza work. Aku kwa. Aku kwa. Nana mintwa. Oza aku kwa kwa oti zuke. Screen zuke NFA.
1: Yeah.
0: Oza yao fe.
1: I'm found say yeah, man. You go no and I say a buying a sudi. So we have development. Aku so no. Pay sinu so amodi ye. Juma ne. A sector minister. So no. Abrano. Kwan of first or supervise contractors or more kwan so instructions in directives or more demo make us say a idea
2: and say
1: kwan so corridors no make once am and we the thickness in kwa emu odupa the thickness in
0: because 2 years
1: o megu o hwe emfinfin na sa pavement na say far bed na dan bi e so mu edigusu wi o mu the bitumi begusu na efa level to say and I say nya eketua bi wase and you hwe a baby o mu the corridors na gu any baby, ah, is he a better than a way? Distance in a still now, only big goose woman, bab, abedus, and I say, and ya abedas, a crevice, oh, quite quality, ain't he? Yeah, more buying a bus in more party, na bus, including sector ministers, abrano, abrano, yeah, no fair for
0: quite oh, yeah,
1: juma, omo, oh, yeah, juma,
0: say, ah, juma,
1: a baby, and I say, Ghana, as a developing country, yeah, Percy, a two Canada, and US, and the UK, and China, money, I don't know, oh, more develop you, say, ah, and ka buy beer, and over to Nakunazua, I was saying, oh, chair, ma, I can't feel me, and I fear, and I said, I fear you
0: could try, and I said, do buy lessons, and I can be more dear.
1: Sure. Now buy lessons in the crowd, who's animal,
0: and
1: own with inferior goose, and I'm good. Buy lessons, ka inferior goose. Omuye omukoya pena ashase atutu tu amnane sa anema no.
0: Akwa Abraham Lincoln say
1: yema buy na
0: political office no eye action oriented office. Eye inti Vietnam is na me bona baso no. Enye office tna. Enye office tna bi menka say book sam no nka ho. Ba field work no dos on eboa. Se field work dos on eboa. Inti so bi am o ma baso a me kwasi die. Within 2 years, the midi money who come here, the bomb about no more costumes because a borrow seat. Okay. I can't tell my business so. Fresh and so the boys now you're fresh. Who didn't fresh? No, I couldn't get here. So, yeah, you talk about my whole party. Now, what brought Bomus to sound within 2 years? Ah? 2 years? I said, I'm going to say by you. It's what I'm going to say 1 week, no matter 1 week.
1: Now,
2: I'm a war. You ever hear now to V8 more? I bet you ever hear now to Prado. I bet you ever hear now to play more. Are there any papa sorry also?
0: Why not?
2: And you will buy your quiet man, or you will need to have a young woman who can have a young who yes can wear him.
0: I'm fine. Be on him, says
2: your pen in Zaka.
0: In Zaka. In the other Berlin tough way. So I'm sorry, I'm a pa. No, moon the carnum, so his school a war, Holy Spirit war. A dying war with businesses a war, hospitals a war. Say no, I'm sorry, na can nam so. No, mum, I'm a baby. In futu, I go. I did kuni papa akupa in futu. In futu, I'm very dangerous. Sad day na ope. Into way yama. And no who read na minister na kwa. Or young people ni kuba be chiao. Because why na kuma swa dia mano. Sad ni e kanono. Into ako sikane di omu within 2 years. Boys na ni sikane.
1: MPB
0: fire duma maye.
1: MPB ti se Collins Zauda. As you TV saw, the entire watina. So I think it's on the longest 7 MP
2: Parliament.
1: You must be here. Or NDC MP. Reasons in I say, old over to a banana. Now, but to a ma, a be our man penny or MP or how new. Now, the NTI, I convince you, Cramor to a man say, who will be an acquisition with NCP party. And on no different party, ANDC. But over my ma, anyone can have to a barman when I be a presidential, I bet to a ma, because while boy, mammy, you'll be on Mako University. Reasons in our area, honey, and room. Wabo, mammy, you'll be a Momoko University. Ebia, a Kurakuma, be a Mosum, much a chamo, shabby. Hardly set light, baby, Wabo, my light, Yabaho. Hardly some of Benyan super annum. Wabo, and Boho, about this animal, and Shelly Tim say, I have one at two about mammy, only a NDC
0: food.
1: Or Yama, development in consequence will be in your son. Did they be out almost such a person, you know? I did do Timu them send me MPP need to meet the MPP Nekumia. Oh, two of them MPP. Oh, yeah, over two of them. Sanity development in Kazan.
0: And you say, Sunan Force, Sunan Western is. Say, oh, yeah, it's someone. Say, oh, yeah, yes, someone.
2: No, that was sad, yeah.
0: No, that was sad, yeah. Enemy Kuma. Want to ask what I mean? Do less America to Montuba and Tiao. Because I'm a boy for.
2: Rabbi, I can be.
1: I know to Aventiano.
2: Tesedi.
1: Let me kind of what
2: Manti.
1: Wanti. Her says she was
2: not by a Casafanti.
1: Wanti, dear to us, Tisana, Amanda's only. Amani, you're in a way of Gana,
0: the Aquarium, Huni Passabi Muma. There's a simple man's son, Oberco.
1: Simple. I said, I bear hello, hello, hello.
0: Says Saida, I know Duma. I will sit on radio and campaign against him. Oh, yeah, Duma, I will sit on radio and praise him so I had my mama boy into us. I'm telling you.
2: Okay. And see, Amanda for Masumua. 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
0: there
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2: ma assessment amaye na making
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1: 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That is and this so and I'm like I say say the pa on your juma or pamaninye or be and to be a full chroma be a moo chroma ye be too
2: because on a more serious no city AC didn't come in any tangent here de cono a chilebian como be a banana sa and this new TV a man in your yard
3: now send your body of phobia home audio phobia
1: me
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1: 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Oh, yeah. Hey, another papa. 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Driver's number, what Babu Master Sanu. And this also my mobile Musa San. I don't think that you don't call office, what's up for you, Juma?
3: Okay.
1: Aha. And you say, or maybe be then, ya. Ah, or maybe.
2: I'm going to check it. You're going to know your idea. And yet, Ghana, you're going to
3: know your idea. Oh, man, I'm watching my name, Homra. It's the Uncommona, and you're in the same pono. 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

0: 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Between Chiniam and 4 SHS and Airport Premium Station, Honomana, area 2, Honabu Green Sheen American Paint Shop, no, Nawakako GB 0245-99-4646 and a 0243-237269. 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
0: 2 hours am no so
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1: say, say, say,
0: let's just press conference. You YouTube, I'm going to buy a normal year. And the Omoga can eat it. Yeah, same. We said last time I made a case, I said, we are very careful. I feel I didn't answer. I was saying, my Nikon, yeah, Galam, see, no, not a cotton chain. Now, if you had a whole friend, I could do more. Ah, and she done, yeah, whichever way, say, rare youth, and I say, you to be out, I feel no, my own modino. There. Necessary aspect and I say AD and ya say stakeholders are by mumpenyum for IEMC and I say music or more ho we are not in China traditional authorities so more ho near the adding because you can see clearly say I say friction kakra a war or muju medino madi and will be a person or chain authority. So oh say the adding is equal as a friction kakra will be a person or chain authority because I yes sir. 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
0: At ya.
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1: mfa say obi a no na adwuma no ebi a client ano pay client be ba so
0: o bi a for
1: say 7 a.m. to 9 the light no timu nko
0: nipa no so kwaye na defo
1: fra that time ni nyina we lose ni
0: what say the whole day and now kwa advance can be na won say e we say o mo pemans
1: no
0: do be kokko
1: no I'll see you
0: obi see you because saw 2 hours no nim niam awa ma na hwere the whole day to o mo communicate ye and send off a baby no serious issue back kwa ma be kru ma ba me hunu on lighting system here sunyan zongo area no omutu fuse pa
1: omutu fuse say
0: omutu fuse pa
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2: overcoin you ran out.
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0: See directly, you make me catch me minimal bet. Sas store owner, and owner employs.
1: Indirectly, Zana, a battery.
0: If you hear for no so money, Quasan, or mom to do, or monk,
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0: 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At the expense of Ghana for no. 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
2: 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And I was STU side.
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2: 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And I Kale University and Sosua 7. Do you know in a bare 40? I can say 50 hostels.
1: Okay.
2: But then, Commodium Nobel Chess, I have 50 hostels. See, a mu 39. And a hostel, sir. Ben register.
1: Illegalities
2: in Kuruma. I was Sunyana Ankwan. A mu 39, 40. I'm fine. 40 kranas. I no can. A mube 10 die. I am registered. But the akabiano. We cry the onya kwenya koho. Listen in ye. Urebi an mama. The onya kwenya koho. Eno no no. And na sema no kenyi na ane se. Ken West hostel owners no. Hrim se. Ono no. Emra ma rent control kwenye se. Umbe regulate o money adi. Ano hrim se debi antene sa. 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Awiye ni susu e beba.
1: Okay.
2: Emra no kire se e wo se ono no rent control as commissioner no. Oni GTA Ghana Tourism Authority for any police any fire service in those institutions no e ye adwuma bom.
1: Okay.
2: So at ya se because one hostel where we say security ni ye tight. Two ye hwe e ye fire safety ne ho nsensem so we say bibia ye intact wo. And now fei GTA for no na ma ya kan say hostel owners and also so authority mo ye adwuma mo ka ho
1: hospitality service. Sa,
2: 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Omo asem. Dia so o yeti mu se rent control for no timi hwe regulate prices no between omo ne hostel owners no. Edema tenants and as students na omo tim no.
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1: Crap. 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Yeah, can you imagine what man them can
2: say? By all means.
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3: 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Oh, Papa, say, Oba, market for ya. Say, still a matter of fun, and sit on a bonnet and time. Maso, Maso, Mogon, as it on my yo. Come on. And now, but Lori Sushi, on Babi, I was like, I am fat down with that band party to know Yaki Jim. I'm a penny, your mamma. You know, in fact, when I miss you, I'm a bit of a cussing your mind, woman mind. Ah,
4: hello, why?
3: Yeah, I'm a bit of a bit.
4: All right. All right. All right, Mr. Medasipa, and you also bet me a fraba 0200680068 0200680068 0266008808. Hello, good morning.
5: Good morning. How about that?
4: Ma Mickey.
5: Papa Jim.
4: Bombo Cordia.
5: I already have done with you, sir. What's on my way?
4: I'm holding, pa.
5: I'm not paying. What do you call me? I'm insurance. And yes, sir, will be better now. Or my now I can't say into Juma Costa, many new home. Then I said a bus from the cement cream. And we have a first tenor baby, I have a I was here, then I need a budget. I'm meeting a tour. What's a pain? What's a pain when they, when you're quenya? Ya mei sama hudu wa umugu umudu ya mikrofodi ya ma umu wa ya hai papana jumanu mizi ya atosia ya edito sinima ni
4: ewa hi
5: web control papana jumanu wa ya na yeshebi u social media no ya edito sinima ni
4: babini ya to sinia mpeze mi hui
5: atosia unse ema wu kwa ya papana sasu botu niwe uwem na chase what the American opia was shabby the enemy. Once a panel room, what the other years? Tell what the end they year. Maya, you want to see the American women. Grab a beer, I had the big was yes, you know. But there, a hocker crowned here. Many years.
4: Okay.
5: The mom said, oh, what did dine so my money dough? A dime for your rain, the woman genius, he can cheat you, dear dear. Mama, I'm a mother. Mammy, now what the dining woman want one woman. That'd be near Shishi.
4: Okay.
5: The papa no one shall cry on the Fasua, and said you might be, you know, and my woman tea on the hook on the Fasua, where we are, you know.
4: All right.
5: About the last
4: morning, I mean, hello, good morning. Okay. But your own so bit me a fraba, why 0266 008808 0266 008808 0268 0068 0268 0268. 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The energy minister should be up and doing because the power outage is becoming unbecoming. Hi to Shelley Chaitiwa MP Atrimanwa Bieja South. JFK still maintain and Kojo Bamba National First Vice Chairman hopeful. Oibo Boateng dia no DJ Opaidemo or say Kumasi Suame no di free buy. Mr. President, pay Ghanaians Ghanaian farmers their money, but stop threatening them with policy that's hindering their freedom. Ntiano ye DJ Opai di mo di eno no. I was here call no me da so a train. Say ebeba, I don't know what's happening. T. Okay, 0200 68 0068 0200 68 0068 and a 0266 0088 0266 0088 0008. nya feedback pa se ko baba mi hu ha enti oda roma se wo fre na se ebom na obi amfa nya bo apaye why mi hu hwe nya sanka mafa na ye din 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
1: If yet Yasenia MTN Bar Ghana, a horn be beer society. 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

0: Okudi bia befie. 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
1: If you are sending MTN back, Ghana, a hot nabi bia society. Afi, say ye di in fiedi asanti. Ye cha di a big time. Ye di MTN at Sahutwo Dijuma.
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3: Creation Juma, now soon young son Juma, Emmy's Rider and Deco, Edube Fantitiemu, Emmy's Rider and Deco, Ewo Sinyane Estate, Yeben Hotel de Petra, Anna Freyen, Ewo 0242-134463. 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
4: A careful hearing.
5: Wait, dear, this up one.
4: Me say,
5: a drop.
4: Me the bomb a brofu.
5: Me the bar.
4: And you running in a new
5: bra me bre.
6: Aha, saha went in a.
7: When I grow limited,
6: Eddie, a drop a friend is a metro, abba.
7: Me didn't say,
6: well, brofu.
7: Esra, and yeah, I am who said this.
6: I hold war and at it too.
7: I will brofu.
6: Etina, but do a beer. And what do you have a damn idiot?
7: And no one on
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6: Ah, or they can call a buyer no at Nassi.
7: Aka and Rumi and Sabum.
6: Yeah, draw back where friend Major.
7: Major.
6: Obediwa Samamao.
7: Major.
6: Yeah, the Nico.
7: Atrazin.
6: Mesotrin.
7: And I can't bomb my idea. I drew a friend Major.
6: Major, dear. So, what? A two running in assay.
7: Ewa wa bro phone.
5: Wow, Major. And the Miko Tobis is here.
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7: When Sabaka drew a friend, said Major Ibiato.
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10: 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I be here, who are net, among for so said. So be. 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
1: Darling.
2: Yes, sweetheart.
1: Oh, Obi bought doorbell no. Mami question no.
2: Oh, all right, sweetheart.
1: Hey, very good, you.
2: Hey, I'm over. Na madam boy.
1: What up for me? Nino ne she day muho. E free so which year Mr. Kiwa. Na who are the young bomo jina ne nice way. Jai. Eh, young girl.

0: 80 bucks.
1: Darling.
2: Yes, sweetheart.
1: Oh, Obi bought doorbell no. Mommy question no.
2: Oh, all right, sweetheart.
1: Hey, very good, you.
2: Hey, I'm over. Now, madam, boy.
1: What up for me? Nino neshe day muho. A free so which you and Mr. Kiwa. Now, who are the young bomo jina ne nice way? Jai. And young girl. Yeah. Say,
3: you mean no one my friend. No fear, dear.
0: How do you mind? I'm fearing you.
3: Hey, if you're your friend,
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4: A chance, chance, and ice beer.
3: A bit of someone said,
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3: A man with chance and a man who's so angry. And
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3: know,
4: Trisha, Joy Chem Company Limited.
3: I was singing.
4: We are a poly runabout at Ben Goyle Filling Station.
3: From 054-0125-818.
4: Locate the main factory on the Techiman Kumasi Road.
3: Our Hanswa Brigade.
4: Yeah, Ben Liberty has all that.
3: Obeti me up for Joy Chem for 054-0125-819.
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5: Been through a lot, but grace sustained me. 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
6: Hefra, at the Saint Ignatius Eye Center at two, if you say, what the abbey from today and a young juma, and what doctors are up being our yo a juma bit to say, comprehensive eye care, glaucoma 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
8: Aprukusu Axpos Mumprung Yesu. Aprukusu Axpos Mumprung Yesu.
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Patiently, I have vision, though I believe. I know I can count on. Watching a yenina so and one quaba and anope and famra ak. 107.1 FM so ebraso se enefia da aropa yesi enkunya na agodi emu nsam awdo ayensa kaltuni dis sports center ye de bro baby bia wo bia oyo 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it would median so sharing so show no aye live on Facebook aye Ak 1071 live on Facebook, like a page no say why don't you for guasy, yebekin kind at the Amakana sharing so say exactly 11:30 and yeah 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

0: Some outdoor and Sakanino, yet to me, and so at Yamakara Sereso, sir, on your radio, Ark 107.1 FM, Uramo, oh, Facebook, Ark 1071, Ark 107, while I on Facebook, Bomane, sir, Uberamo, Uberikai, I like you, you know, well, I keep every and washer, said a bayer, Gunya, and so Ebenebi, I want to enter, Kajmadianua, a boy, papa, Bomari for Guasia, not Yanke Kaim, and for Emma Wino, a evidence based post presentation, and yes, in Gunya, Yere Emma. And I know permanence here, and for every major European League centers now, we are 2026-2027. Wamu soccer season, you know, na ene Uramu anso out the friendly champion, and I, Wamu anso a week in a SS, and I, Wamu match day one, Unimsa, and Uramu, our start around Velodroma, Yebena Les Olympic Marcel Klaba, Wamu any racing Strasbourg, and no, Wamu at the airport, and it's like game, Ebason, Openina, Yevres Rudy Bouquet, Wamu and a center refra, Wamu at the game, and so. At me at Yamana, and I'm at the friendly champion and I, Yere Emma and Anope and so with Mediriso, Mamin Free Ayafran Nami Roma, and so at the Spanish Primera División La Liga, Santander Española, Banco Bilbao Vizcaya Argentaria. Now, and I want to see, you know. Oh, sir, Omo Diana, they are already, as I say, Ama yet to me up one match in Ibiana, and I, who Ramon Anso, our Estadio La Catuja, ya, and our Sevilla, Yebebe Benya Ria Betis Sevilla, Woman any Ria Susia, Dad Clabana, Woman Anso, and El Bene, Sagema Ebasono, Openina, your friend Isidro Dia de Mera, Wadam and her center refra, Worisa La Liga Gema, and I'm Anso Etume Ebasua, Yere Emma Anso Ewashono Esso, Afeyen Dissandier, not Yememe Piemo, Anso Ew. The most captivating league in the world, where the most attractive and the most appetizing league in the world, and I'm also at the English Premier League, you know. Now, I'm saying, and one game, and I saw a 7 p.m. and I had there what the Emirates posted, you know, the defending league champions, and I know Arsenal, the Gunners, you know, one of fear, one and newly promoted Coventry City, one and so at El Bernie, Sagamo and Arsenal, one and Coventry at El Bernie, you know, and your Openina, your friend is a Thomas. Brahma, one of them, and Penny for every game, and so at Yamana, Yare Emma, and I know Pem, and so it was Marian Esso, my men for M to Ida, said the new season, as I say, our Premier League, Grimina, who Roman, and so our England, Woman, and so at me at the Emrafu for Anso Abba, ya Woman at the Ababable Premier League. Gram. 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emraba kwa womo anso edia ba na ye bo game Yamau, a yellow card, Mienua, a tantamount to red card, not Ebia. What the first yellow card? What the second yellow card? A tantamount to a red card, and I say a equal to a red card. Also, PM Okotrante. Now, woman, are you about to say Ebia, yellow game, not Yamau be first yellow card, second yellow card, Ababekaho, Nasa second yellow card, and also Ababekano, say Jesus is a incorrect. I was a va, and so Ebemo, now woman, Ebe review, now. So at the Ababetoya, a 5 second countdown of delay throw in. That's Ebia. Yadi throw in. Also at Yama, a club be now. Udi abro 5 second. Now we to Bona. Maybe I tell you better than throw them. And so Eddie Tiao, and I'm also Eddie Ababa Tweda, and I'm Aya Emran Emu Bakua Duduana, and so Awa, you know, Predate, oh, Facebook, Aya Ark 1071, live on Facebook, Uramua, Nasa said, yes, it's channel, wait to me, I will say, and share it as Ete Abra, the new Premier League season, and also a comment, and I, Yere Emma, and so it was murdered as well, now, and Anna do Empire Ebeda, our the Emirates to Domino, as I said, and I, Aya Dia, Mamo Ete, Aya season, and all, we know Aya defending league champion. I know Arsenal, one with the Emirates, one with Elbom game, and so Eddie the newly promoted Coventry. Now, say game my Ebba, so Mikel Arteta, where your manager, Arsenal, Boba Econom, one with Ebisan, say Arsenal, Boba Econom. Muye defending champion, and more ready more title I'm with last season. Moment me defending it this season, and I'm Mikela Arteta say, young for and to a jam say, one else from the scratch, almost as from zero, and I say, I'm about to me this season, and a title, and yes, one and also, I'm proving editor will be a say, one our level, no, sir, I'm about to me, I come back to the top of the Premier League, now, na any man, I call you, and so at jam of this season, Ebeka. Kaya marathon, nemo na dia ba kwa sasa na wamu ye, enso wamu besho wamu desire, enso wamu ambition, wamu ayasa jera, wamu Mikela Arteta o GDA.
1: We start from scratch, from zero tomorrow, and we're gonna have to prove we have the level to go back to that position again. But I think that happened in the last three seasons. At some point we were first, some of the times we were chasing it, and you never know what is better. If you give me the choice, I want to be first, I want to be hunted, and I want to be in control of our future. We need to breathe, and we need to take this organically, because it's going to be a long marathon as well. What we need to show is that desire and ambition to be better than what we were last season, a month ago, or a week ago when we play Man City, and we have the ability to improve, to evolve, and that's what I sense and I feel around the club and especially around.
0: Yes, and on a Mikela Arteta and so Edia and on a cabinet 20 Ubehe, na Erwati, no, my info and Tuda, Wamu Ebisar, Edian Warrior anymore, and so Edia Free Arsenal, Wamu Edit Tafon or our Emerald Stadium, and was say, what do you bet to a Kenya and I say, we'll pet the best a year stadium, the best a year supporters are, Wamu our Assassuasua, the Emerald Stadium, and I'm fino, Arsenal Edit Tafon, was open the best atmosphere, Uber to me, and ya, Wabra game El Kosua, the Emerald Stadium, and I,
1: in my opinion, the best stadium in the world and the best atmosphere in the world. I don't know, I think it's been an evolution in terms of the atmosphere 3-4 years ago, then 2 years ago, then last year. Yeah, when you are so close as well, at some point that atmosphere and the feeling not doing it again can restrict you. But then when I see the celebrations and the parade and those emotions, I'm very confident that we're going to have, in my opinion, the best stadium in the world and the best atmosphere in the world, because if we do that, we're going to be...
0: Yes, Enunti, Eno, Eya, Mikela, Teta, Enso, Edia, Yere, Emma, and Arupe, Enso, Ewa, Medea, Enso, Enunti, Security, Rumehe, Roma, Beya, Kwanefi, Enso, Edia, Mina, Yuromo, Enso, Ewa, Coventry City, Wamu, Boba, Ekura, Aswaya, Munim, Se, Urana, Vras, Frank James, Lampard, Warem, and Eya, Manija, Herema, Coventry, Boba, Ekura, Wabom, Ariatia, Mikela, Tata, Ewa, the Amrested, Jumaso, Na, Openina, your friends, Frank James, Lampard, Warenso, Edi, and Kama, Ayer of, and Egema, and Ababasu, Anna, Juakasa, Heri of Mikela Arteta, Ejuma, Wayam, Adama Arsenal, Boba Ekuno, Nemadumba, Wabom, and Premier League, Wadunsu Etma, Ejama, and of a match itself, wedding come on, Heri of Frank James Lampard.
2: I think it was when the fixture got announced that we're playing, and like a little reel came off my Instagram, like a little collage thing, and it was a few little ding-dongs that I sort of had forgotten about. I think I left a bit on him in one of those ones. No, but he's got that natural competitive force I think we all had. And I remember that as a player, albeit it feels quite a few years ago now, but I always remember he was a very talented player with a bit of an edge to him in a good way. He was a very technical player as well. You always feel like he's a man of big detail, so you know you're coming up against a team that's going to give you tactical issues. And also very intense on the sideline, which I respect. We all have our own ways of doing it. I've had my moments too, and I think when you're in the zone, you're in the zone, and I respect that. So always know you've got a tough battle, because he's a very serious operator, hence he's a...
0: Yes, and on air, Kakra, Frank James Lampard, what he had to Edra and Anopena, Yere Emma Old Marion, so after young Romway, not young Concordin come out, and so our Tottenham Spurs, Boba Ekuna, Aswaye, summer transfer window, APA, you know, Tottenham Spurs, Ope Timsa, Wama, Aya Signs, Pana, Tottenham Spurs, Wama, and so Eka, Oma, Ye, Juma, Papa. Now, Onim Siakatra, Rada, Se Emrantem, you know, Abrantia, Yevran Savio, Morera de Oliveira, Dodona Elisa Savino, Wabom, Arima Manchester City. 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This summer, woman aye, and another Facebook restaurant, Roberto Di Zerbi, Waya Jumapa, Onsa already, was signing Sandro Tonali, Matteo Fernandez, Andy Robertson, Jean Paul Van Hecke, was signing Marco Senasi, was signing Mati Dubraca, and after Enero, Wadi Savio, and Morera de Oliveira, and so Eddie Ababekawa, Wadi Omama Mus, and Cody Gakko Ebekawa, Nesebe Biau, season of Esha Seno, Wisha Tottenham, not Wahomu Ya, and And so, Eddie Ababa Tweda, young quite quick one. Not your Roman, our Baya Munchin, Boba Ekuna Asoya. Now, only Mr. Amu Pelea, Harry Edward Ken, the Ken Master, Makatro, some idea contract extension, a Quambia, so I was a Ekoso, now Baya Munchin, Boba Ekuna, woman at the 2 years contract, a extension proposal, and I got to buy anymore until 2029. Now, so Abranta Ruken say, one up 3 years, I didn't back 2030, and any idea and say no. I'm a dear, I'm on final as a year. Yes, and come on, ever since Akosu, Abium said, Abaya, Wamu Enina, ever rich compromise, not in Pucano, Bueno, I stand ya, and I'm at the Ababetuja, not Mami Jamal Musiala. Oh, sir, Jamal Musiala story, dear. May the Duduana and so and a Jamawa, Nano Obakaya, the very tabla Duduana, Yawama and so Ewa and Crawford Amaso Aeroport here, say Jamal Musiala, where also Eddie Ababetuja, say Waretai, Bonum, to be Emobimia, dear, that your Bayamunchi Boba Ekura, Wama Eddie Ababetuja, say San Savana Ebeto Idano, and you Rodo Rada Samoa, Eriquasa Yasus Utibia, hey, I'm not what to the party, as I say, the woman and say, Jamal Musiala, no, what was to say a very difficult situation. Never know, I'm in your mother say, one more every place, you know, and I'm buying on some farm at two da, said, we're retired, it's answer my electro, you know, and now they said, no, Krebia, a woman, one more air type point, and you call Prim say, what on some Abericova, not what sounds so Ababesia kind, Namia Duma Watina, a idea, German, a super cup, Ebaso, Borussia Dortmund, and a Bayern, and a Bobo, Jamal Musiala, where you're entirely ruled out, want to be Amasa Kemenibi, Nano Edia, Ababetuja, Yere Emana Alfonso. Davis, a player, Herman Bayan Boba Ekuna, was it the situation at Abrantia? Your friend is Jamal Musiala and Amuna, a very difficult situation. Now, so I'm going to buy him in the team in now. One more support to buy no so about recover.
3: Mentally, you know, it drains you, but I think you just have to stay strong. You know, through your work, every day you come to the training ground or every time you put in the work, you have to stay strong. For Jamal, I think for us, we want to support him, you know, not just Jamal Musiala the player, but Jamal Musiala the person as well. I think the doctors are doing everything they can to, you know, to help the situation. But for us, I think we have to support him as a friend, a brother, or a son as well. The last two situation was heartbreaking, you know, seeing him like this. But knowing Jamal.
0: Yes, and all Alfonso Davis Edia and all Avekanka Mame Manchester United Abrante Carlos Baliba Yawa Bom Arima Brighton and of Albion Wurim Sam Manchester United Wamu Eddie 65 million pounds Thailand Aqua Kotumo Neso Brighton say David Dam Aya 70 million pounds Thailand and in Yabrosa and a woman edge and between Aya Manchester United and a Brighton Aya best of 5 million pounds Thailand difference and a demo yes say Wamu Mionum also ever find agreement said about Carlos Baliba, where so ever Conwa Gosia kind, where am I United Boba Ekuna, and the Ababetuja, Michael Carrick, are your manager, Harry my United Boba Ekun, woman in the Dinkaba, and a woman Abisana said, the new season, as I say, and now Manchester United, Muji Premier League Titan, Ato, Atapa, Obikasa, or Wa, Nanga Sabre in the bar when you cry your Sumana, eh, now this is in Mubatim, and I say, I was say, where an Antiminka answers to say, Wamubatim, and I say, Omo Andy, no, no, no. Ninina Edna de Womo Ebeye, and inside the home season on Wombesi Abo Afa, Mike Carrick.
4: Hi, Michael. It's 13 years since United last won the title. What's it going to take to get over the line? Could you do it this year?
5: It's going to be a jump. I mean, I said to you, whatever I say, it doesn't really matter, you know, whether I say we can or we can't. Oh, I would never say we can't, by the way. I don't believe that. But whatever I say is, it's about what we do, you know, and what we can do, what we're capable of doing, what we believe we can do as a group. I think the run of form that we had last season gives us a lot of confidence, but then we know there's a whole new step to make as a group. We're pushing to do that. You know, it's exciting. I think we've got the potential to achieve things, and we're definitely given everything that we can.
0: Yes, and on Aya Mike Carrick Edia and on na ebiem and a woman ebisan say Manchester United mo transfer business say it is it ye asa emu ayenya se atitidia nantie enko ye bia sa mo silence ro we okay with a silence and was oh wamu gusu ewa marketing mo wamu ere say wamu the additions ebeba na wamu a strengthen wamu squad no Mike Carrick.
6: This thing we're looking to strengthen the squad. We're certainly working towards that, making the most of the situation that we have and trying to improve things and trying to move forward. You know, I said the same thing to you last time. So, yeah, certainly trying to make the most of the opportunities to finish the window stronger than we went into it. And I think we're in a good way to...
0: Yes, and all your Manchester United manager. You've run some Mike Carrick at the end so and all. I've a short young call, Mammy Abrantanam. You've run Andre Felipe Morara de Souza Pessoa. Do Dona Edmisa Andrick about a ball. Harry Mam married Boba Ekurmedica Catros and married in India. Andre to Pumpo season with you. Where you're surplus to requirement. Report to Amina and I say Liverpool Elpe Strikers at Wama Abra. Wama Aqua Andre to Ama Abrante Andre. I can know. Eddie at Liverpool Boba Ekura. And I'm at the Ababatu. That report to me not another pay as so at a brand tell your friend said as all this I see yeah we bomb not my chance Boba Ekuna yes in verbally when a Crystal Palace Boba Ekuna mom agree I can say Crystal Palace any Chelsea one mom and so ever find agreement and I'm at the about the two report to me and I say a beer then and so ever your loan deal and I'm so at the ever salary no Crystal Palace ever cover and I'm at the about the two Barcelona one new signings at woman yeah was summer ayo Rodrigo Hernandez Cascante Karim Adeyemi Anthony Gordon and Afino Joao Pedro Covaco Cansalu woman in and so abba yes and ayo crucia herma basa omo here anymore my chum has a woman area and we say a quamiaso and a woman and so ever to ayo registration of woman new signings are and so edia ababeto da yere emana abrantia yevrano lautaro yavia maritina de boo onza agreement a personal terms now one and so any agree I'm a boy no adding yes I'm a bossa and I'm at the ababa to the akasa bossa woman in top Milan ever find agreement and I'm at the abba yere emma and I know payanka Real Madrid Boba Ekuna asoye with him saying I'm yadima watching La Liga Madrid Elbani first game woman Espanol and the Elbani na Espanol game my Elbasa and him say and I know Marino on a press conference pre-match presser and so any abba na pre-match presser Marino and so everybody and on him say where you are to a first of all what would be sound say Espanol game and I'm saying the basic call was Espanol a very good team woman a

0: no se Rodri sign na wa mo entry answer ni Rodri no na nanya necessity nanya dia bia ehia buru so bia se Madrid tintira na wo se wa mo sign Rodrigo Hernandez Cascante is answer o se Rodri position 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ade and no and we be sign send na asem bay and Mourinho 2013 say foot obi wo a Mourinho of 2013 what dey be ma Mourinho of today and we say na enu kwasa question we be sign say na we say we be sign I would to obey Anna Mourinho of today, Edibema Mourinho of 2013. I don't so Eyo Mourinho, why don't so Encoma Ernoa, Yere Emma and Anna Pen, Ewood Median Esso, Yere Manan Sam Epa area, Charles Siboba Ekuna, Mamma Fan Tui Dasa, Wura Ifran Sam, and on Eye, Zabi Alonso Eddie, and Comisan, say, Abrante Enzo Fernandez, you know, ever such a summer transfer window, Ebeculus, Yabu Abranta, Yevran Enzo, Ewa Chelsea, Anna.
1: There's been a lot of speculation, as you'll know, about Enzo Fernandez in this transfer window. Will he still be a Chelsea player on deadline day?
2: Enzo is a Chelsea player. He's a top, top player. He's training really, really well since he started 10 days ago with the team, very integrated, and we are happy with him, and he's getting ready for Monday.
1: Has he told you that he...
0: Yes, and on Eye Zabi Alonso Olano on Abrantena, ye frenum, and on Eye Enzoa, Yere Emma and Anno Pay Enzo Ewed Marian Esso, na on Abrantia, ye frenu Joao Pedro, ye why extend the area ma Chelsea, Wakofa JC number 9 ya wobabeshe, any Chelsea preparation ahead of the new season, Ketwebi.
2: We feel ready, we've prepared the whole preseason these 6 weeks with some coming, some players from the first day, other ones coming later, but the desire, the ambition, the hunger to start the Premier League is already in the building, in each training, and looking forward to it.
1: João Pedro is set to sign a new contract. He's got the number 9 shirt now as well. Just how important?
2: Yeah, we talk a lot with João because he's not just a great player. He has a great personality, and I think that his development as a that's a great player.
0: Yes, and on Eye Zabi Alonso, where also Eddie and Eye Liverpool, the £50 million sterling, echo for Abrante Yakuba Minte. Brighton said that. Yakuba Minte is not for sale. Wamo Antoni ne wetina any other che ekanwa and on edge ababito yinaswe. Na yeva foreign emra ewe and arope talisal. My two promo egusua ekoso bomane. Se ore on ebeshim ebi sedebeya. Wonso obe standing the chances se whoever's come and so edi efrimo. Na uru eshim ebi asen so daily. Ube to me every 100 Ghana cities anso era eya dia weekly. 20,000 Ghana cities ebe to me ababutum. And afi monthly no, ube to me and so every day a 100,000 Ghana cities maybe Pia I come up and so at Yamadi also ye in and it's a Telisal Casino once so over reloading a yadia 10 Ghana cities or more airtime and as a data now we don't want so as a minute Pia I come up Harry I'm a own one Adriane say Ebia and Quibi and I oh yeah and I say oh yes to Ochi and I'm Pia and I say oh yeah Bibisa now Uber here and Mako yeah able to me up one testing on any Pia and so I come up that's all a Dino hot pepper powder and I come from at the Amo Bamani Coca Jibi now if I yet your order you know, it's answer and I would tell us why. Hey, come on, El Buana Amade, a flivano, and so I come on.

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so out of the room. If I told my own son, and delivery, and I'll be at war. What I say, and for MOA, if I told 0203-3239-40. Now, one more, and so Eddie and come on, now be Bia, I come on, answer all, head to me at the amount. Nyamia Duma, the month of September, every 4th September, me bacho enigye, ninyinanom, and so it will break home. Yes, and say, Momo, the moment I would do Momo no ever to adiano, me bacho uwa discount, a cashless market, and a sadano, and yama ensoro ebe to me akoso eho, and into the senior so, say ebia idianim, 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nebibia. And so I come out, head to me at the amount. And I Friday, 4th September. And when she is saying so at Ebekoso, and it to Dwana, and I Ebekoso, Namia Duma Saturday, ya AFC September, me bato yin yin yabe Ramon. And so it will be Kun Sports Stadium. And I'm a revival concert. And I'm able to me akoso. Don't wanna enemy say artist night now. When I'm say a kwaku smoke and a airba. Now kwaku smoke airba. Me patro entry a free. Na entry a free ninja. With your winner through gate in anwa. But money say, umomo, apa, uswa download ya ewa phone so no. Now with the atre womo, mensu media ni the momenta. With the umomo apa, watch ya ewa phone so no better no. Me patro when ya entry. Now unswa kwaku enjoy. Na bibia aye kama. And so to me at the amount and you're powered by Momo and I've sponsored by Guinness Ghana Ecobank MTN Business and I've IO Insurance woman you're not at three and a BPI and so Eco come out and so at me at the amount MTN woman at 30 years our Ghana ha as part of the 30th anniversary celebration of woman say woman help one and so at your idea maybe BPI I come out at the amount and you know every single call every text every browse and I've you know every Momo transaction will be our my MTN up and so and our points our points are over now and also edu euromo now once I can actually yeah 9 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I'm a dial star 530 hash and I feel and I say we to me I use my MTN app now now we don't ask him be now be a I come out I am power and power authentic shoes I saw yeah and you can call and power papa 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Yo and Krabatam, our debut so yamacha Adamsu or Sekujo Krumbrekum trouble and I doma and crew at an ekeseno castle and I ewo 0501-3.3527. Your number and no kanka quick. Yes, and I a bad day. Priscilla, I know another Facebook restaurant. A very special happy birthday. Enko Enfa Emma a ye Priscilla. I know. Now, Priscilla, I know. A former footballer. We're just born a boy. Anyway, nursing. Yes. Tell Priscilla, I know what that. Yes, rest. Osro Ishira. Osro Adam. Now, I'm bambo. Any name you want, any more bravo. There, Kenya, I say. Any other song, Kukre, any Serbia, any other we cut on. I'm going on Friday. One show so. One two, I'm going to be a whole crowd. Mama, home. I'm massive. The better that. On pay bo. Any what is ready? I'm going to be any more cook. One far any day so. When ye, I'm far, I'm mau. Yes, rest. I'm quite ten. 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
3: 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Yan chia aye Ras and Mola. E of Farmers Link Agrochemicals. In fact, nsuo no toto no. 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Na ohwe aye Farmers Link Agrochemicals a. No ma moton no. Se ope aye se kan a wo de bedo a wo benya bi ho. E ba aye and fertilizers are hodo abenya bi volunteer boot abesha spraying machine what I say obenya bi e wo honom na e ba we decide so ahodo na obenya bi wo ma so ye afi atoso de ni nyina na ba no 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Well, if you are now no, open say, oh, yeah, oh, yeah, order. Aha, and as open over to be the cotton, and I open to the movie, and I was in Bisabia. For number 0266 760076. Albert, officially, and a premiership 2026-2027, April, I say. Now, April, I say, you know. Aye 20 aye clubs and aye this year aha competition no abet omode omo ho eramu na aye Arsenal and last season omoje aye Premier League title no si omo na so for the first time in 22 years and the Arsenal aye defending champion this time round and omo meet Coventry City so no last year championship no omo na je aye si omo na so eno ne bo aye ema Coventry City for no
1: Lampard
3: omo nya promotion okay. Ebe PM back into the EPL. Now Frank Lampard and our coach team na last season or the Omunya qualification. No? Mm-hmm. And I make a chat and coach Arsenal last season or the Omunya Premier League title. No?
1: Yes, yes, yes.
2: Omunya 8 points and Arsenal the J League. You know, Timo Tosmi, you know, Manchester City, Omunya 78 points. Manchester United, Tosmi, 71 points.
1: That last season, man, you, Yabayo. Yeah, but Ted.
3: I'm
2: 71 points. Timo Toso and Nino, Aston Villa. Womunya 65 points.
1: Ah, Aston Villa.
2: Aston Villa, yeah.
1: Eddie, fourth.
2: Yeah.
1: Last season.
2: Last season. And Liverpool, Etos Unum. Womunya 60.
1: I'm about ahead of Liverpool. Hey, yeah. I tell you what you tell me last season.
2: Liverpool, 60 points. AFC Bournemouth, etoso insia, 57 points. Sunderland, etoso enson, 54 points. Brighton, etoso enwatre, 53 points. Brentford, etoso enkron, 53 points. Chelsea, etoso edu, 10.
1: Ata?
2: Chelsea 10th and Omunya and I saw Mudia Omo 52 points and Omo 45 points. Nottingham

0: Forest eto so do ensia 44 Tottenham do enson omunya 41 points omo moko relegation no ase ho no do wotwe no eya West Ham 39 Burnley eto so do enkron 22 and our Wolves in the chat to her, we have 20 points.
1: Watch it. And yeah, okay. New season, yeah, but she Yakaya tier 4. Last season, said the next year.
2: And the other, all right, said the Kwabina Bua, Yama, Yakaka, and last season, the league table, no points are various clubs in Yana. Arsenal, 85. And my Man City, at Osumi, you know, 78. Meaning, sir, Arsenal, the 7 points.
1: And a team.
2: And a G League, you know, at the Sioban Asso. And the Dodona Ebi, just say. This time round, Arsenal be cause what league in the city now so. And now why? And never be the city now so. I bet before I may run any game in the middle. All right, analysis be a, I bet my steady. And then I phantom be a, mean so my yeah. And it's a marrow teams in with the kind of signings that a minimum make any managers or more, I point you on now. I bet. All right, BBC. BBC, I contacted BBC, I contacted Air 25 Air Pandit. 25 Pandit. 25 Pandit, you know. I bet Emu Makumako, 28 rather. BBC, I contacted 28 Pandit. Out of 28 Pandit, you know. Emu Makumako, 25 say. Arsenal bet defender title, you know. Or maybe league title, you know. I just see on the show. Or maybe defender. And Emu, 3. I say, I am Manchester City. And I bet you. And I see you on I bet, I am Opta Supercomputer. Opta Supercomputer. And so analysis, oh yes, sir. Arsenal be defended a Premier League title, no. And I say, in the trophy, no, more than the last season, you know. 2026, 2027. On bet you. And I AI. And so choose Arsenal. Sir, on more bet your title, no. And I see you on I bet after that three air bodies in me and sano. After that three bodies, you know. The MM so made the air title, ASA. I bet to some red 20 clubs at this season. Or Mubesia can Eumuna. Arsenal, team Ekuta, Arsenal team or DJ, leap your title, you know, last season, you know. About 90% air intact. Players at Arsenal DJ League, you know, air last season, you know. About 90% air intact. This time round, I bet to almost sign 5 additional players. 5 additional players. And Arsenal. I then, I register them. And I want to tell them about them. Omo bi, I brand here, Bruno Guimarães. Bruno Guimarães from Newcastle, Bobokunum. I had there, I want to be PM. I want Arsenal. Now, I buy a Leverkusen. I will play a bit, I bet. No, I had there, pa. Piero, I had Hincapie. Piero, Hincapie, you know. Eh ade awa dwene Arsenal boboku no so that say ene eye ene akọ Aston Villa so am Aston Villa e wo eye Ezri eye am Konsa Ezri Konsa so no eh ade Arsenal atọ sa player we edna be pie mu ene Christos eye Zoles Christos Zoles so no eye another player I bet onu so ba on board sa eye Christos eye Zoles no of club Brugge ene ba Arsenal onu ene community side no o making the derby Edema Arsenal or make it 2 assists. Edema team, you know. And this alright, players are on my baby and a 1 additional goalkeeper and so on. Ababe Piemu, on a release United and a buyer. And this alright, signings are. I bet Arsenal Bobo Kunu Aya. And no, my Arsenal strength, you know. And Wadena last season, Amodeji Premier League title, no, this year, Monasono. And my Wadena Yaday, a Quankai, and Wadeno, Aya Bibri. What I say. And this I made say, no, Ababe Kahun. Now, my community show, you know. How are Arsenal fans who see a kind now? Or change Manchester City for the trauma coming in, sir. Well, bro, man to me anti Bina. I bet I don't mind that I believe in this, sir. And pa Arsenal bet to me defend the Premier League title, you know. And they see him so against a Manchester City. But I said 23 seconds. I have because a first minute in and Omunya go on a 28 minute Omunya second go and on the call races. Omoko races by you know 3 minutes into the second half. Omunya go. But I say, and I'm defending 3 goals now. I call you, you know. Now, 3 no victory. Arsenal, the community sort, you know. And it's something else. And it's a mirror. How I'm fast. So now I'm watching Manchester City for no S1. I bet any the kind of signings I'm making now. Or I say, so far, you can't hear EP anymore. The longest serving coach, I am Mika Arteta. So far in the EP, you know, ono ne ye coach Abet.

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Arsenal ebe ji EP o title ndi o mo and ebe di kan na maji eye trophy no team obe toss second and obe di second no eye Manchester City. Man City last season abet omo and the second and this time round omo go so rebuilding and a new manager Enzo Maresca and abet Cuba. Manchester City anya key players be makumaku miensa omo free club no ko Bernardo Silva FC City adwene Real Madrid boboku no and aya nya Rodri a ojina mfimfion ma ba bia wu ama no ono so free aya Man 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But with a kind of air players you could tell me, with a kind of quality you could tell me, and my minya that believes, eh, almost this second. Oh, yeah, I'm season, a quarry, yeah, almost this second. I bet Liverpool, I'm so a bum, Liverpool, a bum, no, make I say Liverpool, but you know, I want to mention, Liverpool, Miami team, I bet you to mention, I bet Liverpool, I have one team. Last season, Nyame LED ya wabu fi, Nyame na ye ya dom. Enga, eye Champions League, eye football no kwa no. Enga, nya dia, ye benye bi. Na anu zayn, ewe di ema Liverpool nya Champions League football, after si ye toss of fifth, ewe league inu mune ye test, first time. Asina modern ba o boy, eh. Asina modern ba o boy, eh, no. Enu ne bua ye ma Liverpool nya additional slot. Asa a slot ne kwa ye, edi ma fifth position team, eye Liverpool ha. Ema this time round, ye nya kwenye zayn. Hey, Champions League, you know. I bet you best your kind, a woman. And so far, or your Liverpool team, you know. I bet a branch, Ibrahim Konate, hi, Ibrahim Konate, already, we free Liverpool, echo, what I say, our journey, Rema de Bobukunum. And few others, you know, I likely say, I bet on the free team, you know. Currently, Uncomodio Gusua, El Coso, Tottenham Hotspur, interested, our branch, Godicapu, that you know, say, Godicapu, a free team, you know. I bet, and Yadia, I bet more cry. Ana Abrantia Curtis Jones so no enkomodie eguzo ayekoso adaji bia no enya nwa se Curtis Jones ebetumi afi Liverpool na onu zako piemu e wo siwi anmu but enkomodie so ayekoso adaji bia no Liverpool 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Barcola so no hey, another player, Liverpool, you know, say, I bet you answer, I bet you know, and say, Kobasem, Liverpool answer, Kasa, I'm rent you, we are. I bet you're modern bono, I idea bet you, then, at your pija. But mammy, revisor, last season, problem back, what Liverpool face, your pano, hey, your defense, you know. I bet now your defense, no, so far, new manager, and Abba, and Donny, Ayrola, and Abba take you over. And on also, by your time, and sign our team, you know, and players in ye. And the obey your time, you know, now you've been starting your money every day. A dream you cannot modi your money, da da da. The abet, you know, and I'm a man, you know, I dear Liverpool, I don't know why. I'm third position, you know, I'm Nensa, every time I can. So far, fourth position, you know, I bet I between two teams, and I'm a person, me choose back, over the fourth. Two teams, you know, I am Manchester United, and I am Chelsea de Bruce. Manchester United, and Chelsea de Bruce. Aha, Aumba kuna meba betusu na onu abedi fourth. Abet, Michael Carrick, ebon home modern aya last season. Oya kwanya Michael Carrick, ah no, aya interim manager. Ofa so tutu nyoma,
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nyina mu no ama e Chelsea as a pressure akra no e ba ho no ma I'm shaky. Inti ni njema no. Met miya kase. Tima met chusu no. I'm an adi fourth no. I've had met chusu Manchester United. Now mono adi fourth. Ewo EPO. Munti met top four no. Aha. Ebe ya eye Arsenal. Na eye Manchester City aba. Na Liverpool aba. Na fe. Manchester United bobo kuno aba. Abet met top four no. Eye sa four clubs we. Maria ni sa no. Na mehe ene opening matcha. ABA 2026-2027 Premier League eye season ano. Eye Arsenal. And Coventry City, and I'm on the boy name. I've had match when I am match. Metro Dinja, a champion of champion, and I'm course because Arsenal, Edge EPO title no last season. Coventry City, Edge Championship, a last season. And until you two champions, and I'm on the boy name. I've had so far, over Coventry City for now. A first time in 25 years, and I'm on your coin, I'm Musia Kang, our premiership. The last time I'm your opportunity, na Omusia Kain, our EPO, no, na a 2000-2001, and I cover it, our core relegation. I bet, all meetings between Omone Aye Arsenal Bobokuna. I bet Utumse Arsenal upper hand. 76 times, and a Coventry City, and Arsenal are meeting all competitions. Out of 76 times in all competitions, you know, Arsenal winning really mark 43. Coventry City are winning 14 and a 19 Akano. I bet ultimate drone game. But in the EPL alone, Oman meeting 18 times. Out of 18, you know, Arsenal winning 10. 3. According to Coventry City. And a 5. Ultimate drone game. I bet Samekai. Na me kai the last time. Coventry City edge Arsenal for national one. I bet na a year 1999. And a Coventry City edge Arsenal here then. Eh, show more. But then you 1999, no. Na a cup match and it me cause. But the last time Coventry City echi Arsenal Ashano ewo league mu no abet na eye 1993-1994 omochi Arsenal Ashano 3-0 99 de ne de a na eye cup no omochi Arsenal Ashano 3-2 what I say but ni nyina mu no eye Emirates Stadium a eye Arsenal home grounds a ene omode eye meeti eye Coventry City na eye first time ene Coventry City ene Arsenal elbow Oh, Emery Stadium. What I say? Oh, league ni mu. But upon ni nyina mu no, Coventry City akọ Emery Stadium ni Arsenal abọ match pẹ. Ah na enye eye Premiership. 2012, I'm a 2012 omu miti. Ebọ eye Carabao Cup and a League Cup. Oh, Emery Stadium between Arsenal. What I say? Ene eye Coventry City. Abet match ni kwa wiye no. Na Arsenal chi omu ahyọ omu 6-1. Match ni kwa wiye no. Na Arsenal ati Coventry City Ashomu 6-1 and one show 2014 January 2014 almost saying she aye ewo Emirates Stadium na enye league na aye FA Cup fourth round and omo meeting abet match ni kwa wiye no na Arsenal ati Coventry City Ashene 4-0 what does it mean is this being the third time our two clubs no meeting ewo Emirates Stadium no so rest the first one or say 6-1 second one or say 4-0 I bet one as I bet me up predict goes ne Arsenal bet me the mark of Coventry City. And the bet and never match another. I bet a matcher in more than what I say, in more than it. But Nino, no, me when you say Arsenal at least, or my dear crano, and yet less than bet 3 goals. Or my dear crano, and yet less than bet 3 goals. And the next day, you bought, and I am Mikateta, or they bought a Frank Lampard. Surprisingly,
these were two players.

0: at no more modern bo eswani during omu playing days. Now Ubenya Mika Teta. So Jina as Arsenal team no mu. Now Ubenya Frank Lampard. So Jina aye Chelsea team no mu.
1: 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And your free Manchester United team, no, and why not, Eba, why not, Echo, and a Marco Van Bright, so yeah, what they Abba, and on, na down so Abiam 7, was say, one a year Barcelona team, no, as so a yeah, Jimpa, now, was Shen Muse, was a year Bassa team, no, and yeah, and Yama Eber Conkine, or send the Bassa team this season, Yama Eber Conkine, pa, and onum eno eye ensemo danso abiam steven wono 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
2: ensem
1: no
2: mate
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3: wo fa mba to mejo so
2: na edadi
3: wo edadi edadi
2: asira kanya me
3: edanase akwa EPL starting ne
2: medasi
3: EPL starting there. In the budget, say any EPL no any major leagues no. Omo mojina no moji. Omo mojino. Omo wani bi a Leicester bi a befo mbaku pebi enter insi. Akwa omo mojina no mojini ye City ababe kanu because of Pep Guardiola. Any sika omo di be same. I'm a monster sebre and abesa, just like Chelsea with Abramovich.
2: Okay.
3: Because those days near kind of Chelsea in Kahu. It's sanity. I grab a saw winning EP and I near my winner is all here. So let's get the managers. So winner here your managers for this season in the EPL. Our managers nini. The teams nini now will be an in the manager in ye. Newcastle the Anasa. Newcastle, the answer, sir. On Unquana, sir. So these are our managers. Now, can you tell me, managers now, a war honor?
2: Come on, the other
1: firm one.
3: Oh, but so the firm.

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1: okay. The Yantuaso, Yantuaso, Yantuaso, come on.
2: Okay, you room now, you're a senior, you see, it's here. Now, senior, you short, what about you, sonna, you're here for Arsenal, Mikel Arteta, Aston Villa, Unai Emery.
1: The assistant Payan, what me young?
3: Oh, yeah.
1: Why?
2: Newcastle,
1: yeah. The assistant, Matthias, now. Yanko.
2: Arsenal, Mikel Arteta, Aston Villa, Unai Emery, AFC Bournemouth, Marco Roos, Brentford, Kurt Andrews. Where you Brighton, yes, Fabian Huzler, Chelsea, Xabi Alonso, Coventry, Frank Lampard, Crystal Palace, Pierre Serge, Everton, David Moyes, Fulham, new coach Alvaro Abeloa, formerly of Real Madrid, Hull City, Serge Jakirovic, Everton, Ipswich, Gary O'Neill. Leeds, Daniel Farke. Liverpool, Andoni Iraola. Manchester City, Enzo Maresca. Manchester United, Michael Carrick. Newcastle, assistant. And the Newcastle, new coach, you know, Matthias JC. On the new coach, Edema Newcastle. Nottingham Forest, Oliver Glasner. Sunderland, Regis Libris, and now Spurs, that's Tottenham Hotspur, Roberto Di Zerbi.
3: Okay, so these are the managers at tactically on the room this season in the EPL. As and when the EPL no cost a bit my son because a bit my pump baby a film a normal, but for now, I cry. Waymoon, you ever say, Quime Ben on my first auto tune your tactically, and they are winning EPL. And I'm more winning EPL, okay? Hey, in. Tactics, and a man winning EPL, and then and a man winning medal trophy. And to year called the World Cup, no, not the best squad, and yeah, Bobo Crawford, a my friend in Spain, but they had the best coach, they won the World Cup. So these gentlemen are very vital. I will discuss about having them. And yeah, mommy and son, a bit mama winning EPL, it's as simple as that. Tactically, distance, mobility, tempo.
2: Okay,
3: so any mommy and son, winning EPL. EPL. Distance, mobility, tempo. Let's start. First team, back and watch them. Tottenham Hotspur. But some a wetter appetite now. Now we say EPL not start. So Di Zerbi. And the coach for Tottenham Hotspur. For Tottenham Hotspur, you know to so. We are talking about them because we are the top four. No one for man can one. And our top six is all the Omakan. Accra, deck one. Our experience in the EPL. Our coach in Brighton, the Brighton co Europe. Into our very good experience, and he's a very good manager tactically. He's a possessive type of coach, is Nibia. Akra Obano, where your squad that will be a MOBA? Sa squad, the way I had one chain, no, in the computer mind, had your one chain, no, without Omo, Bobo Mudini and go
2: Kulizeski,
3: okay,
2: Odobet,
3: okay,
2: Xavi Simons,
3: okay,
2: Mohamed Kudus,
3: okay.
2: And Sal, that's the Senegalese Sal, Richarlison, and Bejval.
3: Okay, so Omonono, the departments nini na so Zavreka, ewo wa Vicario oho. Look at these two goalkeepers. Akwa hadi, Omo wa one of the most improved centre backs in current world football in Van der Ven. Onibo onibo papa.
1: Yes,
3: and Omo akwa kofa. Van Heke Babe Kano, Netherland for me, on the boat 4 and 5.
2: Yeah.
3: Abe Kano. No, this is Nancy Abe Kano.
2: Super player for AFC Bournemouth.
3: Yes. Last or the number Abe Kano. It's a crash. In film, you know. Dance war. Menkanasem. To the crash. Or no, so. PLP. Akra. Or Granny Poro. You will Poro at the World Cup. Idoji. Or the Robert Snababe Kan Davis. On the left hand side. Experience for no do Maba. I got one thing, you know, or one thing of the two pivots, you know, can be Fernandez. I got the Bia, the open asset, Mosano, and the tunnel, the Becca Bentanko.
1: Hey,
3: one thing, you know, Kalaga, Madison, and Kudus Mohammed as 10. I can say they are 95% done with Gapo. The Gapo will join them. Where we are serving one in Mamus. Or the Mumi in Abekan, £155 million. No, don't Abekan. Anna, or the Solanki, that's war. Kuluzeski, Baba. In this and 10 one, he PLP. Uncle Europe. Tell good. Tell Bakwak with no bins. On Kankra. Because Kudus Mohammed Munam left wa. Tell Bako bins. Kuluzeski bit my right wo. Servi will bit my left. This is the squad Akra wo. Adi Abuane say he's a possessive coach. Akra on the and you're any say. Or yeah, or call for baiting. But. Or a call for short distance. Short distance system of players, no homie. And then long, short. Because possess a ball, pepa pepa sa ano ko. And the distance cover, no, a short, a boa. And I grab my, or say, once a week, no bobo. Or no, unko Europe. I grab, or say, call for low mobility. And the mobility, no, you low. And also, say, boa players, no more, homie. And I grab, or say, so call for low medium tempo. Tini tempo, no, a low medium. And I grab, oh, ne de, no. Sana mami and sana me can once we go a long if any say if distance they be cover 38 games in the EPL. I remember Europe no can home and he said on your mana and yet tactically I dear about boa players na obre into young co Arsenal or more finals of the Champions League or mo the EPL or be a Arsenal game you be an idea. Most of the times no more naturally defending, no more hitting on the break. So Aston Villa possess here, almost as if from the back, are short distances, no more cover, or more go high. In this one, Aston Villa, they were so fresh throughout the season. And no be, and I had the SO, but you know. The SO solution is all power in Sakra. Against low blocks, teams still be able to share Tottenham or be nature because Dzebi possess it. Would nature how to find solution, no be to me, and they are breaking low blocks, which or will be. Akra Kudus Mohammed. Or oh, Madison, so number 10 for me in way. With Mamus even sometimes as number 10, just behind Solanke the striker, you should be able to find players Accra or meet me breaking lines on the left, right. Oh, Kulvzeski, oh, Savinwa. These are dribblers, proper dribblers. Into a solution, you know, Accra Obina. The last time they won it was in 1960-1961. Acha papa. Meme tipi amu on the top four slot, okay. Manchester United. Manchester United, they zeal neba. Zeal in the sense of say, their character, their firm last season, you know. And maybe now, I'm going to say, I'm going to say, I'm going to say, because I'm going to say, they're going to
2: say, is that mean, Charles?
3: Okay.
2: What are you talking team now? Last season, the positions are going to have problems, you know, to say, injuries by, you know.
3: Yeah.
2: So, I'm going to say, solution, I'm going to solve it. And this is what I'm going to say, Kudus Mohammed said, you know. And I'm going to say, a player, or moon is say, or your winger, without any Kudus, no, or bet me pretty. That's Savinho.
3: Savinho.
2: And to hear any more no more.
3: Mamus is so great,
2: Mamus betting Yaboho. And he met for no one more. I a hojima, and I'll hear any more on Susua. Because Richarlison, you know, I saw wire on and off Kakra.
3: Yeah, Richarlison, yes. On your striker.
2: And he is, you know, Omakofa,
3: or the Mamus is Solanke.
2: Good, Abba Solanke.
3: Abba.
2: Super. And your almost sign is not my season, no. Problem when you mean who said Napra?
3: Napra, Indies. So now it's got the time. No, I'm yeah. Junior side, the goalkeeper and a better
2: pool. Or my service our problem in a super or my Juma.
3: Yeah, it was. And Akra, last season, Moyam attacking the Juma. Because last season, Modi Kunha by, Modi Mbuomo by, and a Modi striker in Sesko by. Timoy attacking what this season, Moyam Metford in Juma. This is why I have Metford now. Manchester United, I'll get the Metford, you know. I'll pay because I'll be coming. It is a Baliba, ba. Nase, Omodi, Vinsuaba.

0: just not Manchester, but just in the EPL. Mm-hmm. But this. To me, aye. Nti me rest so to me find a balance, not dia. Because it's a near EPM one hour. Oh, but Europe account. So you need to find those balances. So be a place will be a bit looking fresh. I'll bet in your macro anymore. And they had, they say, Ombe to me, aye. Now let's talk about so in a 4-2-4 and Yehunye against AC Milan, 4-2-4 out of possession. No gaps, the bum thing, like I can't want some. I saw finding solutions and then. Sa 4-2-4 no make ye ho adwuma e so fa season na ye milika na omudi se goals enye milika
1: na de na me ya ne se apart from ses
0: na ade na se oni
1: ko ye striker papa bi ya bi
0: akwa oni ko
1: na ade we mafia me
0: e na ka fraka fraka fraka
1: apart from sesco ye ni striker papa bi ya bi de me mama se besi sa
0: omo mpe obi
1: ompe striker
0: striker sen ko met no na ti
1: eh
0: very important because o ko more games
1: yes
0: e say eh yeah Champions League, 38 games, FA Cup, and a Carabao, right?
2: Yeah,
0: Carabao, Carabao, EFL, Nini Naka. It is all one striker, a hard,
1: and it's a striker, and a crowd, Nini.
0: On this bench,
1: this started
0: from the bench. Yeah, I some guess, yeah.
1: I don't know fast.
2: Who get a player? So last season, we had top assist. Player, yeah, assist, do a Premier League in him. That's Bruno Fernandes.
0: So, Monto,
2: I was say, when you're goals, it tells you the Sonya goals. Anymore because okay, Bruno Fernandes will be assisted more now. I was so in that striker, the more the more yard yard.
0: 2012-2013 I'm GB. I check. Let's talk about Chelsea. 2016-2017 Chelsea is almost 10 years new. Okay, so the last one was 2016-2017 at Chelsea.
1: Chelsea,
0: and I did Conte the last time. Almost so there. I think said they will be able to compete because Chelsea, once a week, it physically. Obey fresh players, no be knock. 38 games, Carabao, and FA Cup. Now, the inclusion of a set piece coach, important, Austin Aba. A set piece coach,
1: Chelsea.
0: Chelsea, I'm going to be

0: Oh, set pieces are very important.
1: Or your former of former set piece coach, my Portugal national team.
0: Okay, now Accra, this experience on my band Warbeck and Henderson Bebwa last season. Chelsea, you play on 11 red cards. Redden 11 red cards. No game, all things account game. All things near say 0-0, 1-0. Not Chelsea, be lose game. Born 0-0. No be a game. Chelsea did 1-0. Now red card, now best. Son,
2: but with this game,
0: no lose game, but with this experienced players. They are coaches on their own. And also, Babua. And Roma, a very good tactician, Zebi Alonso. We know him. Very good tactician. The distance is near short. Mobility is low medium. And a tempo is low medium. And a more individual quality, they do have it. From a Chile, Sesei, to a Nimu, individual quality, Omubi. Once a week, they should be able to compete. Accra, Arsenal. They will have to. I saw retain the trophy. No, among the world, the most experienced managers we speak in the EPL, and they have the best squad in the EPL. Nti, what? Sa niema mi ensa amikeni. Sa coach na kubia Champions League one lose game. 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Nti onim sa di we. Eno masa upgrade the squad.
1: The players is Obiankoi.
0: Obiankoi. O masa upgrade the squad. No, so they should be able to retain it. It's as simple as ABCD. Yeah. I mean, the Coventry is starting there. And the quality, the depth now you are against Manchester City, you know, they should be able to do something. I could to Arsenal number now. It is 11-30.
2: Tough for no.
0: Arsenal. Be G League, you know. And I saw G League, you know, if I should put it that way. May the Manchester City be also second. City.
2: Man City.
0: Yes, second.
2: Everybody.
0: Aye.
2: Shishai.
0: Aye.
2: Ola, Shishai.
0: Chelsea third.
2: Yeah.
0: Koi. Chelsea third. Tottenham fourth. No,
2: I'm
0: not
2: saying that. I'm not saying
0: that. I said we're in here.
2: It's okay. It's okay. Kwabra, the top four.
1: I'm the top four. Arsenal, Beji League. No, League. You mean Arsenal, Beji? You mean League? No, Obeji. Obeji League. No. The team I'm talking about, you know, to me, Liverpool second, third, Ebe Manchester City. Now fourth, I'm Manchester United.
3: Officials are ready. The fighters are in the ring, and they are ready. So for the thousands in attendance and the millions watching around the world, ladies and gentlemen, let's get ready to rumble!
4: Yes, Abuja NT, Ebrena Son, say, ye de ask post quiz, etwaso, ede, ema Shannon Son, say, ene, ye fa afre foron, dudu anenti, eni pemi yenu, ena, ene, ye yi womo, ya wada, eni ifiada, en ranene, ye 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
5: Good morning boss.
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4: 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Okay. Still out there try. sorry of yanti ba koro na ye ya no atra di ada wano na wasanso abana ya toaso ma menhwe se ofrefo we bitume jina so e dia mamia na ye toaso mfiri honum e ba cho.
6: Good morning.
4: We need baby agaza free
6: Justice 30
4: wasem bisa edikai FIFA World Cup abako semu player bay ena FIFA World Cup tournament bako wo she goes dodo pa vat wow about your good morning. Hello, good morning.
7: Good morning.
4: How about you, baby? I'm Kazafri.
7: I'm Alfred. Toboye, Kazafri.
4: Alfred, Toboye.
7: Toboye, yes, sir.
4: Okay, good. Alfred, what's your name, Mr. Edikai? FIFA World Cup, Bako Semu, play a bay, and a FIFA World Cup single tournament. What's your goals to do, pa?
7: Kylian Mbappe.
4: Bacho Dabi. Wasem bisa etoso mienu Afebei ena Colombia national team no omoko World Cup semifinals.
7: Hello
4: Otemenka. Otemenka
7: Barcelona.
4: Afebei na Colombia national team no omoko FIFA World Cup semifinals. Bacho jine ye na online na imu break mi nya oye. Hello. Nena kasa no. Line sini nyina ya ya no hostile. Mama nko ha sey. Me bacho good morning.
6: Good morning.
4: Justice.
6: Acha masamba.
4: Justice wase mbisa edikai. Brazilian footballer bay ena ode Brazil national team na je World Cup se player no sa do ma je se coach.
0: No.
4: Invat. Ya besre Monfrey 0266 no. 0200 no mom. 0200 680068 0200 68 0068. Or the offer near Tuma. You're never come from him. No. Stop. Wow. You're best, 0200 non quana sufa di yejuma. 0200 680068. T. Mamenfa offer for we. Mbacho, good morning.
8: Morning, boss.
4: Mbacho, why is Sedovia? Sedovia? Hey. Me pa cho jine ye kakra wa daroma wa jine ye.
8: Okay, me pa cho metonka.
4: Good, me so metonka pa. Wasem bisa edikai Brazilian footballer bay and dey wo mo age World Cup se coach esa do mo age se player.
8: Dal.
4: Ba cho jine ye ne kan ye minte wo kasa ni yo.
8: Mario
4: Zagallo. Okay, wase misa etoso mienu. Colombia national team na mpredo say eno mako FIFA World Cup.
8: 10.
4: Bacho Dabi.
8: 9.
4: Dabi. 2026 FIFA World Cup wa eba so no goes do do say in the PA tournament room.
8: Bacho 207.
4: Bacho Dabi.
8: 208.
4: Bacho Dabi. Wasem bisa etoso enai. Algeria, any Austria, na omo ewo group.

0: Bernard.
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0: Yeah.
1: Okay. Safu Bernard. Mami Farina. Yeah, so okay. Eba chodi baby akasa free.
2: Hello.
1: 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Bacho Zakaria Muru jine ye kakra na ola ene munye kra.
2: An tete ma chumwa zero.
1: Okay. Zakaria Muru wase misa edikai. Wo FIFA World Cup abako se mu player bay ena tournament bako washe goes dudu opa wum. Bacho dabi. Bacho dabi. Wase misa etosu mienu. Afibe mu ena Colombia national team no omuko World Cup semifinals.
2: Omungo bida.
1: Okay. 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Argentina ene Jordan. Na omu group B mu 2026 World Cup.
2: Group G.
1: Bacho dabi. 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Wase mbisa etoso enai. We Iraq any England everywhere. Omai bay ena 2026 omu concede goes to dopa.
2: Iraq.
1: Dabi.
2: Uzbekistan.
1: Bacho dabi. Wase mbisa etoso enum. Referee now Odi Portugal. Any Spain game ever 2026 FIFA World Cup no na ofri on my best so
2: Somalia
1: Bacho Derby
2: Sierra Leone
1: Bacho Derby Sierra Leone Refi Zakaria Muru me that's why okay Zakaria Muru and so on was it Sierra Leone okay 02 at the end the iron brand you is over 0266008808 and 0200680068 over to me afre na yen wako enfrebam na bo udi
3: akuti efrem ata
1: ata de
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1: ata victor ne wo id card so ana organa card so
3: a me afre na ma wie jhs
1: wasem bisa edikai FIFA World Cup tournament bay ena red card sa edo so pa eba mu. FIFA World Cup tournament bay en ye nya red card dodo pa ewum.
3: Argentina.
1: Wase misa etoso mienu. European coaches dodo say. Tieni ye European coaches dodo say en aji FIFA World Cup ni bi.
3: 4.
1: Bacho dabi.
3: 3.
1: Bacho dabi. Wase mbisa etoso miensa. Ecuador. Eni Curaçao. 2026 FIFA World Cup. No mu group B mu.
3: Group L.
1: Bacho dabi.
3: Nano B.
1: Bacho dabi. Wase mbisa etoso enai. Referee na wudi England. Eni Norway match no. Ewa 2026 World Cup. No from my bezo. Bacho dabi.
3: Hello.
1: Bacho dabi yonko.
3: Argentina.
1: Bacho dabi. Wase mbisa etoso enum. Argentina player bay ene she womu second goal abra omuni Switzerland edibu eni wo 2026 World Cup num.
3: Bacho dabi.
1: Argentina player bay ene she womu second goal Editia Switzerland ewo 2026 World Cup.
3: Messi.
1: Dabi. Hello.
3: Alvarez.
1: Why?
3: You are Alvarez.
1: Okay. Merasi pi. Okay. Onso ube to me abana yatwaso 0200680068 Oba na yano atwaso edi efriho.
4: Me ba cho good morning.

0: Good morning.
1: We ready, sir. Players do what say, and I wake up Abakusemu, Womo Ashe Miensa. 2026 FIFA World Cup where Barcelona, Tunisia, any Japan, now Omu Group Ubemu. 20068 0068. Maybe I should to me Abba na Yatwaso Eddie Efriho. And the lines in fact. Mafia pa. Still now you go so yeah, yeah, far from 0200680068 at post quiz. And I was so a good Utino. Baby, I will be an okay. My man, she has seen I'm in for week. But good morning.
0: Good morning.
1: How about any wooden baby? I got free.
0: But your friend Isaac, I see a income.
1: Isaac, dear.
0: Easy food.
1: Huh?
0: Isaac, easy food.
1: Isaac, easy food.
0: That's right.
1: Okay. Isaac was saying beside Edikai. Wa World Cup abakosi mu no amai mi no bay ena ehia wo mo hododo power finance mu ena ebe hu wow ze se no minim die na okay yen hwe na yen fa ofrefo bi wa na hwe se onu ye okay still atum okay onso 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and then lines na ye no style but still na yugo sunti borum 0266006800 obo roma ye do be confirm 0200680068 Jay-Z, serious. And it's a bit me about that. Yeah, so Eddie for 0200680068. Friend you to more now, you know, at was so Eddie every ho sharing song. Okay. The star now 0200680068. Over to me. Abo Eremu na Yatwaso Edi Efriho. Okay. 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Na Yatwaso Edi Efriho. The lines in the in fact enimwaye. By yes no friend to mwa. Yarube come from him. And ti minim de okay. Sharon, so already you were your Patrick, yeah, or no, I was finer into Patrick, dear, what it him were train. Say him for Nippem, you know, bay, and a bebe canoe. I was the grand finale, and no, ever so the month of October. Hona grand finale, no, ever so. Now, if you obey iPhone 14 Pro Max, what the obey television, nezo, you go so, here's a ever by Niger. Yeah, twas 0068 0068. Okay. Mammy here say me for ya. About you, good morning. Hello, good morning. Me about you, good morning.
0: Daniel.
1: But you didn't yaka crana and cause I wouldn't baby akasa free. But what's your frozen?
0: Gordon.
1: Okay, Gordon, me bacho was in beside Edikai. Am I me a new bay and I wake up about Kusim? Woman show him hundred of power final match him.
0: France and Argentina.
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0: Play.
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1: 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Any Iraq 2026 FIFA World Cup no more group ubim.
0: Group I.
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0: match or derby
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1: Sadio Mane
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2: officials are ready, the fighters are in the ring and they are ready, so for the
3: okay, Ark 107 point Water FM say Venna Mineral Water no and I will pay Awake Mineral Water Calipo no enketua anasa akasie multi fruit drinks no say enketua anasa akasie plastic malt can coke can 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

0: 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The number no ye 0248-085-409. Money hammer. One on Sunday dear and on live on ARG 107.1 FM. Na afezo so channel says H-Lab. Ebwow. H-Lab. H-Lab. 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master jima a1 fashion Master Zima Ewa Fashion. 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A1 Fashion perfect fit. Timeless style. The senior Kato, ever transna, yes, you winners. Say Kato, say Kato, say Kato.
1: 20s. Mm-hmm. Yeah, the opening, the Etienne say, and I've refire fire and a set of your Samuel, which are me, you know, Zakaria Muru, Echa Bako, Ata Victor, Echa Bako, Abdu Yusuf, Echa Bako, Enna, Gordon, and Sucha Bako. And then you may drive time in the so. You bet pe, Friday winner. 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
0: okay
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1: 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E ye different one different e ye one, different okay. Questions we ni de ye wie send off ya mo ho de no we ye different one aha enti sa de enti be bi phone lines no e wo drive no so ni ya fa course na yeah, the nya Friday winner.
0: All right.
1: Nti open his sanity.
0: No nine bar, you don't wish ya. Nti my info will see Sports Center, Breno Ashton, you do see what's the Albert Obeying, Papa B and Kansas also and a power quasi the executive, what's an inka atabwache Pedros. Muhammad Barakat, midi any K20s already. Yeah, the Prem Tobre Cassibo and a twelve. So I'm an also at Nasi Akusia, Sewa and Powerful Bracket 2, one more edit Cassibono Emo. Yakrao. Yeah,

0: Dark 107.1 FM sune busia fo ya mamu ha bono buna po yene ha fo manta mi nsai mu nsemo ye nsaka na ye de ma wo se manta mu kase en 73 atena ye wadua na bro san so obwan kokwa avenue buno manta ma 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
4: under the leadership of His Excellency John Dramani Mahama, the CIA, and this part, and your flag bearer, His Excellency John Dramani Mahama, airborne to us. You can say, Ghana for a two about Amaya, by a friend of free primary health care, and say, Uko Chase Compound, Health Center, Polyclinic, Eco, as I say, any basic health, a few of that, the wound share here, and the idea, Bam, and I have to meet you. I will attend by my team, municipal. I said, your lunch, a year, free primary health care. Municipal level, and then a year, free primary health care. Doctor for, yeah, chef for, Oma quite in Chrome, Chrome, Ketuano, now Oma for year screening. Now Oma, Oma, Oma Yari, Yari, a war. And I said, oh, now, the wow, just oh, no, I do Chromia. Uromo air chest compound, air health center, and a polyclinic. Yet Joshi, na ya show Moja Moon, ya chichiro and sa, and Andy. Ah, ya shena, a yaria, a unias SSA treatment. Na, oh, health insurance. But free primary health can be, oh, health insurance, only health insurance, oh, Ghana card, only Ghana card, every show. Nemo, the yes, a treatment, thank us, then we go to another level, air health insurance. Na, health insurance, so I day, I show. But Hana, we are here for the say, Yaria, and no dream, na any health insurance as well. Then there's another lot of Yuma, as I will be a Ghana medical transplanter. A bed to keep care of practice, always scan as an old scan. So it's a Macassa free primary health care idea. Oh, pa, any idea which is can be
2: Masud Famas Musa Yaba, a bank cratcher war. Atebu wa mantini itini nenuwa china Municipal Health Director wa Menzini Dr. Michael Opoku Mriku HHMU Free Primary Health Care nishye pa enamua eba maadishye one person so nsu nse timi ya kabi na ode 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
5: and they are launching free primary health policy. I'm buying care, yes, sir, for the

0: Now, Abba be improved with your friend say access to healthcare. Let's just say, I've been matching them before, and so it's Miaka. And so it's Miaka, your health services now you're providing in a yeah, and say, yeah, I can't believe you're a bit me, and you're ratting them before. It's an sense, oh, hey, person was over here. Your facilities need nice is your client for you. And you will be out tick rolling one cassanka or tick inside. No, let's just say, Debbie, and I just will 2 point back crying and sound with many healthcare. Sano and moi. Why are you beating me up fast? So I know, say, see, I'm brown. You're good to see the chips compounds because I buy them, I see 2 chips compounds. But you're good to see, I bet you here to clone the demo. As I say, you're to me, I can't be a bit to me, I'm talking to me for you, really. As I say, I'm assuming the community, the item you're a few by 100. In the Acadia, I never call a yard and 10 years. As you are buying Eddie Abra, sending a bear, assuming the ano, say a few community, the fears, as you're a room, a bit to me. There will be a friend, is a community health management committee. Our community health management committee, you know, and a year been in four, nananum a year, or some of the gap within some so. Almost also on summer, I was here to call me into them before they told me, and yesterday, they told me, oh, my dear, home, come on, I require on the first one, but why? Meaning, I know, only to me, your meeting, because I can't hear any who are, maybe I'll take anybody I hear you meeting, no, I can't hear out the member meeting, no, can I hear you? Since you are no supporter in here. Obeti me aye meeting regularly no meti me di ensensem no hon komo obeti me tu hwana mo na maye no na me adom sisi aye nsaka ni nyina
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1: 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Not just say, Namapaya Ped, the Maman, Gansaka, Nibia Campo, my Nibia Gan. Your brother was at the Pabata, which is a man can home, a market to cook and Yadu, no Prawa Yadu, as a so, so yes, I could be a Libiatu, Yaman for your domain. Yamin Show.
0: Presiding member, the Maman for a Bow Doma Central Municipality, num Honorable Adama Yeboa, amongst your assembly member, Nene Nauti.
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4: President of the country, Onankasa Cafe, the bar, all prisoners of Galansi, very easy. You can't say, well, you know, we'll be an interpretation for the Bema, at 2 months for some 20, then really, or more million will be a sum. This is you, we have 20 or more, we are chairman who organizes PGD, you know, move room. Your mom only corner, I take a moment, come to the campaign massively. Ah, so for me, I don't move him, but here, another. But the corner of us, air fighting there very slow, at a very snail pace. Don't back, just 2 weeks, because a more control. National security, idea or more control. Is that control norm the question innocent poor, harmless poor, only to get them cotton? Omopaka feel and confidential. That's what he said. And they are all now cabinet members who are blocked by non-ferry, because they are all cabinet members now. It is a serious issue. For normal canal, they are no position, and there will be a serious normal mean for idea. And that is what they should do. Among us, they should go back to their own rules. Now, among us, take no more near cost. I don't know, and yet I know they become policies, and she share in a little form. I don't know, I'm saying here.
2: A roach, but they are fighting gradually. 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Mabun or Morton or Swan Transy, no monk aside your money out to form a year or nipa or share him few woe to San Amonua, or just a anna one pa, as it to me bomb my basso. Into a muddy, or more from your betting my match, me for Morton or Swa, or Mutu San Amona, who's a money swat, your my in a pa, and some people do my gun of winning artists, I didn't know Mieno or Moon Kwanza South, and this youth for woman is so. Now, one million or more to incredible. His Excellency John Dramani Mahama, any Jubilee House in Peninforce. I dear, we send you ideas, opening Mahama, or from Mabruni, or Bob Mabaso Pass from Cocra. It's answer Mabruna, Chresse, Kono, and Yadis on Bejama, Bainquan, Quamon, so bet me I or my family, dear Boa. It is His Excellency John Dramani Mahama, and Jubilee House. It's me fresh on a sumabu, now or Bowon Abaso, or for Sue Isaac in 70.
5: Maybe a famous movie, I know two can be better, but some of your bottom in car, you can't tell me that you're simply less. I call my movie, I'm seeing some. I hear to say, oh, my God, am I a dear my engine? I think you're crying, you know, that I'm seeing tea, and I'm your papa. I'm sure I say, yes, you know, Ghana was not for they are canon of you to know I am almost a person, what be it, a and yet you crowd, Ghana South, and this is you to it. I think I am Kayaka, Ghana, I am Katapano, Fred Mabun, Thomas, I want to move to a motive. Child can see you know, you are at the 4 months, and after Thomas, since I'm on Mabun, and concluding any idea, I only said, and I'm a Juma, and Tigan and Chi, and I'm Mabun, so I tear this up, and I don't know. So I teach me your walk and mining. You fat, and I know I tell you in the hour. But the Mabunia is your interesting. And see, let the sense of Mabunia Tima question and know. I think I quite see. I am a police for about the soon who said, or most of them and I know what I'm saying, Peter. Consents for 2 years, consents. I said, I didn't be a man, I say, Galamse fight, maybe I am a cop for the dog. I'm passing a young person fighting Galamse or Canada. I said, Mabunia.
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6: 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On yet, basically, ye. No, it's a brand of brand of mobilizing business. Meaning, I'm talking to me, say, me, say, the bear organizer. Say, a man, penny, or cabinet on the edge, my small cabinet, I'm on the edge. I'm a cabinet, they bear the grassroots. Oh, no more police station. I say, each police station here was executive 9999. Only new party in the house police station. And I say, be that, defense, electoral area, only new party in the house. And the only thing organizer and to police station for 2020. And transfer be with my chief, the officer who achieve, no. But I say, Brown, no, didn't get down, no more coffin, or edge man, I'll go on how. Not the obit me, I saw them also. They wouldn't, you know, not a down paying for number 2 1. Now, boy, party.
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3: What the department expects from their private hostel operators, what do we expect them to do is, one, provide accurate information concerning their premises and tenancies. Can they come say, okay, we are going to borrow money, we have spent this amount of money, we have done maintenance, give us accurate information and give us opportunity to know how much you have invested. You are denying the information and you are throwing tantrums. You go on air and throwing tantrums and saying that we are against you. Meanwhile, you have not submitted yourself to be assessed. They should make themselves available and rent control will be fair and they'll be happy working with us. Two, they should cooperate with the lawful inspection and assessment processes. The law under Section 10 allows us to assess. So I'm asking them, whether they cry, they laugh, they are all going to be assessed. They better do it willingly and then being forced to do. But when somebody applies today, I received 100, over 100, so they will have made an application and I'm going to, the rent are going to assess. So whether you are crying or laughing, you come there with the police and assess you and let you know how much you charge. If you disagree, you have two options. You close the hostel, it's for you. Or you go to court and get you prosecuted. This is how the enforcement will come.
2: Na owura Freddy Kupuku wie na de afia ye besimi. 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
3: You have to issue rent card as Section 20 applies. Under Section 20, all landlords within 1 week, including hostel operators, from the academic year 2026-2027, it is mandatory for all hostel operators to issue rent card to their students and also a proper tenancy agreement. They are going to be treated under the rules of the game as it has been applied in the law of rents. They must now observe that they must issue beginning the academic year next year or what have you, or academic year 2027. Every hostel is now directed to issue rent card. Student, any hostel facility manager who fails to issue rent card with you is in breach of Section 20 of Act 220 and also in breach of PND's Law 138-1986. In default, these are the consequences. When they are taken to court by rent control and they are convicted, they will pay 200 penalty units minimum. That is 2,400 Ghana cedis for failing to provide. In default, 6 months in jail. So all of them, they want to challenge it and see who will go to jail and who will stand. The law is the law, and nobody can turn or twist the law. It's clear. Nobody can twist it.
2: Now, Oria Frederick Opoku ne kura kura mo wiye na de odioto. 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
3: Students, you know I have done the best I can for you, but let me assure you that it's a collective responsibility. Students who come to my DM, writing to me, we are dying, we are hurt. The law says the rent commissioner is also as complied within the law. Students, I am not the one to go and close hostels. I am the one to use my eye to tell how much you pay. So if you are affected, the law says, come and make an application. Let me state on record, I have waived the assessment form of rent control across the country. That all students in this country, if you know your rent is high, you cannot pay. Come to rent control free of charge and come and pick the form and you pay nothing. We will call the hostel operator. It means that you have invoked the powers of the law and the rent control will go to assess them. And we see whether you comply or not, or you tell me that you are under GTE or you are not under GTE. You will come and it to be determined. So student, take care. Students residing in private hostels should also understand that they have a responsibility as tenants. At the same time, where the Rent Act applies, they are entitled to the protection provided by law. The department encourages students to insist on proper documentation of your tenancy. Student, one, take your receipt from the landlord or the hotel operator. Two, demand your rent card. So if you come academic here, you don't have a rent card, come to rent control. Rent control, I wasn't given rent card. And that we can also take them to court and prosecute them. Now you understand how the law works. So let's see which is which. You become only lawless when you say that you obey the law. So because you're an investor, we should let exonerate you. Student, retain evidence of rent payments. That's your receipt. Because when it comes here, it's a game of evidence. Have you paid? Have you given this? So keep it well and bring it so that we can take over. Report suspected unlawful rent practices.
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1: Yakodoma Central Mansim na Municipal Director of that Social Welfare ni Community Development and no ye Mrs. Rahel Fosu Adankwa. 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

0: Channel song. 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
1: end of this month those who drive the aboboya the tricycles all of them must have reflectors the back and the sides number two they cannot drive within the inner lanes of the roads if there are highways and there is a side road they must always use the side road if there are no side roads they must drive outer lane with reflectors on and the

0: ones who are driving the either the tricycles or the aboboya should put on reflectors. If anybody or any operator decided to go contrary of whatever we are saying, we'll make sure the law will take its course.
1: Mayor Edma Accra Metropolitan Assembly, a union for Michael Papo Alote, Nene NLTA. Opening back one, a banner momo and semua, unim de eniska semu, unim de paumo, a economist, Dr. Ishmael Yamsen.

0: who are driving the either the tricycles or the aboboya should put on reflectors. If anybody or any operator decided to go contrary of whatever we are saying, we'll make sure the law will take its course.
1: Mayor Edma Accra Metropolitan Assembly, eyun mian for Michael Papo Alote nini NLTA. Opani bako a eba na momo ensemu a onim de eni sikasemu onim de pa wo mu. Eye economist Dr. Ishmael Yamsen. E pa nemo de gwan komo efa ho no so no. E ade a ekoyie. Dr.
2: Ishmael administration, as we have, this government is doing is digitizing the entire customs framework. And one, I think in the budget, the finance minister gave examples of undervaluation, underdeclaration, and all the rest of it, where a new application they have installed on a huge loss. People haven't actually got out the value for tax. How can a person here paying all the taxes? And meanwhile, you are by importing, you are creating jobs in somebody's country. You are not creating jobs in
3: when governments come into power, the first 2 years are always very rude. And then everything falls apart by the third, fourth year. Maybe with one exception where we went through a fourth year without destroying the economy was really our finance minister. But even that was very difficult. So it's a question that I've been asked many times, not by Ghanaians, but also by investors who have seen this country many times. They've seen the history. They know what it is. We go up, we come down, we take 3 years, we build, and we take another 5 years to destroy. It's been quite a challenge. And it's difficult to think then that they have had to, because if you recall where we came from, being where we are today can only be commended.
1: Opinia onim de ewo amamu ensemu eye economist Dr. Ishmael Yamsen nene ena oti ye na amrado de ma de central bank eye Bank of Ghana Dr. Johnson Pandit Siamanso edi atudwa etium se emprempre ba oman 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
4: Stability provides the confidence and predictability that households, businesses, and investors require to make long-term decisions. Now, we've seen the other side of it, of instability, what it can mean to all of us. We've seen the high and volatile inflation in the recent years, excessive exchange rate instability, or weaknesses in the financial system. We've seen how this can undermine even the most promising investment strategy 1 year and a half. So certainly Ghana has made significant progress in restoring macroeconomic stability over the past 2 years. Inflation is low and it remains well below the lower bound of the medium-term target band of 8 plus and minus 2%. I was in a meeting with some investors the other day, and they were asking, why don't we lower our inflation band? The 8 plus and minus 2, they believe we can still do better. So why don't we bring it down to probably from 4 and 6? And I said, well, Iran is still around the corner. The crisis in Iran, it may be too early for me to put that rope around my neck. But we envisage that stable low inflation will continue into the medium term. Now, the local currency, the cedi, continues to demonstrate resilience, supported by a

0: improved reserve buffers, fiscal discipline, and a well-calibrated monetary policy stance. The banking sector is also robust and resilient, with all banks now well capitalized. All 23 banks are now fully capitalized. Capital and liquidity positions remain sound, while the improvement in asset quality provides a stronger balance sheet for financial intermediation.
1: Amrado Edemand, the Central Bank of Ghana, Dr. Johnson Pandit Esiama, Nene Enawuti, Ewe Yenjeska Simu Ejedi, the Bank of Ghana, Ede Amaye Enefieda Ewe, Eye America Dollars no, Obetono 11 cedis 9 pesos, Nawatono 11 cedis 10 pesos, Pound Sterling Otono 15 cedis 12 pesos, Nawatono 15 cedis 13 pesos, Euro a 12 cedis 95 pesos. Now what on 12 cedis 96 pesos? Maminti mu bien famao. E America dollars no. What on 11 cedis 9 pesos? Now what on 11 cedis 10 pesos? Pound sterling a 15 cedis 12 pesos. Now what on 15 cedis 13 pesos? Euro a 12 cedis 95 pesos. Now what on 12 cedis 96 pesos? Bank of Ghana in every way. Yeah, then cedis or more. Now on so. Akwenye biti ya bama wano waheti. 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
4: That could be a
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11: I now win him. 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Abosumako Cooperative Credit Union, who is a crabby Dumayqua. Ye hu anae da man fo so se so bi nya abadwuma no nsese ne ho xepe se wo hina woni sika kra bia ni twaka bia no de afri ho ene ye adwadifo ne driver fo akuafo ne abadwuma fo nyina sika fie ne abosumako cooperative credit union.

0: bank savings account, current account, overdraft, do do any control of these hours. Momo transfer, real, wasting renew money transfer, and mobile banking, yeah, friend is susu, abi you know that. Funeral loans, a year was saying, what the bemon times of crap. Now our floating shares, no, yeah, also bet to me a question holder, no one make a banking home. ATMs who on branches, yeah, who do on winina. Eh, mama one day, was in a cassette, no more home. Nantina Kohona, Wintiano. 50 years in Yena, was smoke with a cooperative credit union, and was some petty say, assume amount for. And Tina Golden to bring no more, and I won't know. Trisha, was smoke with a fortune. So, Nani, on the cocoa board, Nene Bosso, Freon 0352 027 139. A Bussumoko Cooperative Credit Union. Was the Casemusum Pomu, ye dear Dania Dani.
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5: culture and live band music, and the Ivan's Kitchen at the Asanka Festival at Basunyani Jubilee Park. Ghana nyanya ho dwoning yina ubenye be didano. Say ye fufoni ramunam, fufoni got light soup, anasa fufoni abunabunu, emotion in katin kwine, abetianin katin kwine, bankuni across to you, anasa would your trossavi. And one more, and our jollof fries are now. And in Yami Aduma, see September 2026 for any church in Yanni Jubilee Park. Nayani Ivan's Kitchen and come home and Kodidi. As I'm done, say as low as 300 Ghana cedis. Ubena also any idea. And a family package in a social city free 1,000 Ghana cedis for sponsorship, reservations, and inquiries. Ubet me a friend, our WhatsApp is 0248-000-277 and a 0599-789-358. As Sanka Festival 2026. 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
8: 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Guru Nye.
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Nothing to say. I'm sorry, I'm a jackassy and a bar. You're a mohammed, and I want to say what you see. Where you're media. Near person watching on radio, should be a be a womb at the mouth. It is a nanny daddy Kenya. And then officially, you will come to the biggest late afternoon show on radio. It's drive time.

It is also Unimwa Welcome Mu Abakosem. Legends are hodo iconic goals in the Kahu India. Menua Kamedi Mehua Shimda Dada. What are the fun aspect not to Nchenya? I checked that in our tree and see the other query. Yana sent here China. Winners I knew from Wednesday, Thursday, and then the Friday. No, maybe she had China for Monday. I'm born in here. One winner for the week. Why, and I echo a man. You're born a homo day in the entire time that you didn't name it. Also, the other side of the home, a bishop, be quite bent. Ukwara kopem ifia da bia abra duba akwa ba paimu anopano kopem se duba akwa ba paimu se maduana num anopamu no odi ane so betune in to art sports center jumedia ne so na fe wa fre aba o fre ba o beyi se mi se num anu medical catcher sense mi se ni nyina fa world cup ho uyi anu yi anu be bo amati ma qualify 2026 art sports quiz a second edition world cup special. I am proudly sponsored by Farmers Link Agrochemical and supported by Rashkus Ventures and Fendi Agro Enterprise by J Vision Ventures, Abrefi Unique Ventures, Morris Move Ventures, and Afimani Hammer Emporium Home Interior Decor. 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

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I yen is Obi Biara or celebrating business. 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I will hold at the manor. 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Uhunu maya eto unsuya ebishishe mu. Aya yibi. Na uni mso besa iti menwe ni achadie wa hon. And honestly we'll be share with Belmont Moment. IG. And also TikTok. Hashtag at Bell Beverages GH. 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

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Green Shin American Paint won come na me no we die yi. We aye painter aye 100% original. Yeah, mix it, yeah, you're entirely Tino. And it's a mau fee, you know. Rich color and lasting finish. When I'm friend in a set that's it. What's your name? Put a moon up a Green Shin American Paint CBI. Area 2. One who quire a Dutch and I'm a full senior high in the airport premium station in Temor. South Quire and I'll be who Green Shin American Paint. 0245-994646. 0245-994646. And a 0243-237269. 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Original quality. Lasting beauty. 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Smelly good. 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Aye, wholesale and retail fragrance shop. I was in Yaneha. Quite a tremor in a piano. No more coy and be so more. Momania Quenya Bora Hons, only a Muninko Monhe. A Bianua Opa Winya or Hop, and an HS Ghana Hakram Pibinian Druha. And you saw your Bema and I saw what we all bar and Mofra. Body splashes, body mist, deodorant, roll on, perfume, oil, and then elixir, pocket and manure perfumes, atomizers, DNB na wope, Budina ye maubie, shoppe, popular fragrance ni nara, ye free USA, China, Saudi Arabia, Dubai, we are safe and baby, ye ubiye wa hode mao, a bonus of the form si ya, ye perfume palace, I was on the first floor, of the Good Market restaurant building, area 1, at Ben Victoria Park Monday to Saturday at 8 a.m. to 7 p.m. yeah yeah Juma wait to my friend also wait to my WhatsApp 0547 630298 Perfume Palace or say quality and affordable fragrance for all. I was born in a shatter city, me grow up in a shatter city, me no friend in a shatter city, pretty girl in a I lab tester, ye yen yina ewa Heaven's Diagnostic Services HLAB. 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Eje so wo fie so waya resabi ya jume me hinfa. Freddy and Bayer Lab in the mouth. They were saying, when I saw a Bayer mouth, they were saying, they could not do results by children. So, Britia will be on Sabaka. Sorry, Kokuni schools, medical screening for 4 Bayamamo. Fruit, you so copy more nas in the podium, you should move around. If you have any results in the paper, a HLA. Born in so a form, papa.
Resource Hong Kong will be on TV. Now we use our resource in the bantam. 0244615530. 0244615530. HLA. I will send the green light for my CD and Jenny Stropper. I have poor appetite, low energy, and our body odor na baby problem. Oh, fear home. Brand new is a bush sharing in number, mama, the care and confidence I'm deserving. 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Cytomogen appetite syrup, everyone penny more from a moody DA. And my friend in your term, I'm who to see your mohoso, penny as a shower camera, and my radio torso, Wapomodin so DJ. So any semi catch row, Tabusha Muninina, and penny no number from a man of Namme no. Conadin roll on and so Ebemoy enjoy up to 48 hours protection against sweat anybody other. And Kikanta di Munso, it was CC where we know. Yeah, she always say, ah, bray, sister, a queer, and can't tell you more. My catch or that. Now, all the crab is for Moto Muha. Don't share that. Your name will check. Ujinemu Pampe. Green Light Pharmacy, Six Stars Pharmacy, Moses, Car. 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I hang for now, so a bell, Pharmacy Bay, Bura Way. Also, Obenyabi. I also need to order a phrase.

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Uhia King Kong. I Ghana's number one weed killer. You were the part of Ninisio. Born Agri Limited for their boy Jama. She would be a Bemasa Seneswat the whole with my Wajuma. 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And Fafo Frank or Kahoma and Yan Nayukiani. A bit more pesado. Obakona was sheer Duna Gupain, who not in Swan. No, the full rocket come home. Mr. Major Nedia and Yanisau. And no, the Juman is a shim would fear brew as say. Now, so who spring as it became brewing in Paman worry. The Juman is a shim would a near Bruno. I fear you, Papa Boa Bruno Hobine. 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Mamunya Masum Jew fear her office or hospital ward, hostel, dormitories, via Biara, some way be tete one or what the Anisol Best Spree last show. I a powerful padded insecticide. I a friend who such at bar could be out the friend who 1 liter. Now feel the spray, you know, while bidding what dance here. In carbon, it be until spray. We are ultimate number here with Juma. I a FDA EPA approved. And you pay in Nara, so that come in Nara, born a group for and a day abba. Tibura grew chemical shop be a Benwo. I have your machine, so there were Hokani answer. Or make you payment. 0246 519012 0246 519012. So, Pedro one in Chemubiara. Born agro, or making farming easier.

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Enti yani Edu Fly concert for Ebabe D and Komo. The last time I did San Komo, you know. Bibina and a tea near maybe ase. And if I a quantuni near Kekaho at home. Anything be mum. Na and on I a jumaya funny be and I didn't come up. Sound we bad. You tell ye a yeane kofa by an ankasa and a ebabe din komono. Eti Chemuno near one tia say you know yeah the baby mouth a live on 107.1.

0: And you said a medical about a man, you know, Edu Fly travel concert for and a baby D and come on. Now, and come on, ever boy, we ye pa. America. And it's one more than a 4 hour so FM, yes, I do ID anime. Live on 107.1. Yenya, the founder, Mitchell Kofabaye of Edu Fly Travel Consult. Lawyer EK. Ewa ha. The last time I didn't come on, you may need to buy any trim, we say, Oba Edu Fly, ha. Omo, Ewa, Emrenimfo. And it's a me, Bia Emrakwan, so no wonder. Shut up, movement. The founder, Nanga, say, lawyer. Real people. Lawyer, Mahay.
1: Yanya Minia.
0: Now, who am I to say?
1: Yamia Domboko, that's where.
0: Yamia Domahai Boko, na Edia in him that, na Yenomon so Eddin Sawaso, and T and Cayenne San Quay Chibium Nemum, Yaside Biano, and Benivosa Cotovo for Bunsum. And T, your money tougher, me patrol your car, Edu Fly Travel Consulta, a Jumoku Ben Adena Moye.
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0: Lawyer say you didn't come off for quantum who say ya. Menu me nina be di and what dance say an uncle money bebre. Obi an said you sit to say ya dube two kine and ever boa more to kaya. Infonia echa and a dear a kino.
1: Yeah.
0: A dear in a ma Edu Fly mo dance one because or no more a twana more a fan of quantum wa or da wanna.
1: Yo ne ma ye das one kone say, sani o kayeno. Me am a coffee, you man buy me a lawyer name. Auntie Emra, any idea, Juma.
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0: me amete me yɛ international human rights in migration and immigration law.
1: Wow.
0: So you can imagine a international when you local and you domestic.
1: Wow.
0: Ntia international. Ntia no and I'm san wo other lawyers sir. Omo wo outside the country, not even in Ghana. As a UK and mrasem ne eka say Germany, say Canada, USA, we have that collaboration or partnership. Aye di ejuma. Nti enam say ye ye a lawyer for ne training ya whether was a ininti no. One am I that sonko. Secondly, yeah, yeah, yeah, try and error. 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Yeah, yeah, ko, eko miki sure say, yeah, break it that deal. 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Meanwhile, I didn't ask an agreement to see a represent. And I'm a case, yeah, or fill a form, sir, me who, eh, I'm so no. So I call Canada, what's my near biometric, I'm so no. The first I was submitted document, you know, and confirm I submitted, you know, details were all. If you want your biometric, cramp on out with details were all. And see, catch it, sir, and confirm it, so I'm off out details now, the yeah, application amount. The guys didn't want to, them so I'm fine, ma, once I call me, you must, ma, me can. And then you almost so can, you know. Ebi ana kuba abra kuba abra so ebi timi aba no interestingly or how omo omo dey yin baaye no even po password no omo sesan no me try first enye nam so no o dey why we try no one me ye na fire you see 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ye be ban so. And he was so surprised. When we no cry now, ye di no. Say nke ye di ebeka si anu was an agreement. Why ye success for a person to ye di ebi? Ye advance. I say. I don't make catch. I say ye intimi nyashwe. Inti just a old chairman 5 years no. Epa huansa. Except where say omulon, Mister di omulon no so no. Sa grounds no omu de bande no no. For 5 years, intimi nyapi.
1: Yes, a solid.
0: A solid. So inti ye cannot cry. Ye ye unique. Ye we work within the law. And then a dear be a yea and sooner, a genuine. Until my yea unique. Aha. O Bansoa, ye wo be a yea. I mean, o the obi who office and okrana, some yea lawyer, and okra should give you trust. What you are saying? Because mean sorrowing co be crew moon co hustle. Because ebia my misrepresented bibi, I do for how long? What you are saying? Until ye de mrani no cre and a yea juma, a mea yes runco.
1: Like oma yea, I want to saw. Yen msa bribi ya mo akwen tu package se wo ho. Edu flies is de no ho.
0: So currently no. Yama ni se package a wo ho pa sisi a aye ready no.
1: Okay.
0: Aye ye tour no. Okay. Edo ko tour e wa bruchiri.
1: Okay.
0: Aye se Asia da pese ko China, Malaysia, Singapore ye wo tour packages wo. And at China kura Canton fair, aye business fair. If you see a funny nina ko ho no. And also e wo ho a yedi enipa kwanya eda ho a yedi nipa ko ene yesa wo Europe tour. In fact, interestingly, ye ye packages ni nyina run throughout the year.
1: Jabibia
0: ho beso bia.
1: Okay.
0: Only say bi wo ho a na season na bibi ti se summer school. Summer school

0: 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America Canada and then US
1: okay.
0: Are running actively throughout the year
1: okay.
0: Yeah but the truth of the matter is I come to debia me catch a man for you can't just get up today and say ɔkyena me pɛsɛ me two kwan ebi kura document na ade bɛba no ɛnyɛ correct until we need time to study your document ya chose for week on for week ah the although e run throughout the year no Brian Chentem ne e no unya discussion ne hu se obi bia e come and the time we ne a planning ne to meet the work groups no ho na enko yes a twen answer
1: okay
0: so until your summer school your Europe tour so your American tour we have Asian tour and your study abroad packages they are all active and your ankram cross wo pe shengen visa me dey na me say maka no so wo pe so person two kwan enti no ko bone bra eno so e wo ho throughout the year e ye active
1: okay
0: say US nso no wo pe say Canada eno so ye active a e wo ho
1: okay
0: so ye available all the time and all these packages are active
1: Emi obi o pese oni edufly for etu ekwan ebomo edien no be hia ne mpo de mo mu hia so de beba no se e bi ni ho mpempem ya e mo bi o ha mechi media ma
0: yo so so person woni etu kwan na o package na obetusu no e na be kire na e be hia firi ho
1: okay
0: what you say so yam van say fundamentally and I say basically obi a obetu kwan at least bank statement de e must so who ni bi a there should be a sponsor
1: okay
0: one who they were at the city and then yeah no one is a bank statement now I offer a bank statement I offer by you read the bank statement I'll cry the car negative now what if you chrome a grano who finances soon to meet now we are then to cry and to whoop ah you bet to me up do I mean yeah what say to me you be answer ye be hu ne aye
1: okay
0: ahun nti kwan to na ye wo package na wachu so no eno so sa kire because e the requirement na embassy no require no ena ena yesu enim law no nsu nti no yetumi nya sa nim de no a chisha wo normal e ma bibia nso e ye kama
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1: and come here e ya de sua pa na ye bre no so kwa na kwa nti o de babia mo wo e be to dwa na fei se mo numbers bi a ihia ma bi bi a be timenya mo na
0: yo Edufly travel consort wo Kumasi
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0: 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Sunset hotel kese bi wo hofri no a na wo buy ho
1: okay.
0: Formerly building na wo na ye pharmacy dampon pharmacy board
1: okay.
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0: ana ye number enso ye
1: 053 553 551 6363
0: www.edufly travel consort.com
1: Edufly
0: ni
1: ye
0: saying Edufly
1: okay
0: ha educational fly
1: okay
0: is you know Edufly but in education kwa ni ye no ma ha so Edufly travel consort dot com
1: okay
0: and also be hu ye ho ukọ TikTok nso kra be hu ye videos and ye tours I dey amanfo akọ and other travel and as dey any those things so I wo ho yeah dia ye nti no I no so ko TikTok I be hu ye Instagram ye wo ho the same Edufly na wo search a to show up and a Facebook account and so ho nti me kra na I be in town nti no so bi kra person wo ni me meet sisi ye we are available
1: send number so my be

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1: 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It's where dear. Uti, aye, ye, no one say. We used to save, say, I'm a BB, I'm sweating my camera, dear, my Utia school fees. Bills, na Utia, all support, Sibus, and Ibu, China. And now we have now the young send them home bugger. Utia ye ye, Sebsin T. Excuse me, anyhow. Yes, send ya na atum. Etime dem to send in the Ghana Sike mua. Nipane Bajin or China dim. Or send in the China dimwa. Obeje. Near 20.
2: The man Pilato, South Venus, no, Yenya Bacon, and Tibacon, I was saying 2660088 08. 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
3: 20k.
2: Say cut to.
3: 20s.
2: What's not CD? And I just said BBI show on sir. Quiz master.
3: Yeah, I'm on a quick now.
2: Yeah.
3: Your beautiful lines, you know, Eddie Etum. Yeah, pay one year winner, Eddie account now for me and sana. I complete national. Yeah, the final, no, and so as she says so.

0: 0202006800.
1: Okay, Evans Mfojo. What's in beside Idikai?
2: Okay.
1: Okay. 1998 FIFA World Cup final. Brazil, any France, any boy, eh? Why any year France for coach?
2: Coach and a captain.
1: Coach.
2: Let's go.
1: Okay. Bachelor Derby. Bachelor Derby.
2: Yes.
1: Okay, what's the Mr. Tosmian, sir? 2026 FIFA World Cup. Or my bay and a group F. Womu Dikai.
2: Okay. France.
1: Bachelor Derby.
2: Argentina.
1: Bachelor Derby. What's the Mr. Etoso and 9? 2026 FIFA World Cup. Or a ban a win and wada. Abrantia Michael Olisi, one on the ma assist to do pa or my assist to do say. Bachelor Derby.
2: Five.
1: Bachelor Derby. Okay. Where we eighty and also I don't know. I know Mfojo Evans, I don't know. Maybe I want so ubi to me abba na yatwa so eddy a free one more. My say many of free for we are. Maybe I show Udi baby or cast free.
3: Zakaria,
1: what's in beside? What's in beside? Maybe I should hear me. What's in beside Idikai? 1998 FIFA World Cup final at Ebaso. Brazil, now Omu coach, Eye Hwaya.
3: 1998.
1: Aye.
3: Brazil for coach.
1: Aye. Debbie. Okay. What's in Missa Etoso Mieno? Didier Deschamps, France for coach now. What do I about World Cup? One on a World Cup mu. Wabo matches do do pa match do the same wabo.
3: Wabo 18 matches.
1: Bachelor Debbie.
3: 25 matches.
1: Bachelor Derby.
3: Okay.
1: Yo, what's in beside a torso a year? What's in beside a torso, me and sir? Stadium Bay, NAD Kai, a hostie, FIFA World Cup match 2026.
3: That's a Mexico Stadium.
1: Okay. Mexico Stadium. What's in Missa Etoso at 9? On my bay and a group I, one more torso a year, 2026 World Cup.
3: Portugal.
1: Bachelor Derby.
3: Germany.
1: Derby. What's in Missa Etoso? Okay, what's in Missa Etoso in Noom? 2026 FIFA World Cup final match na Ebasu Spain Eche Argentina Ekabako. Player Ben Eche Saguno.
3: Ferran Torres.
1: Ferran Torres Garcia. Okay. Medase Paza Kariya Muro. Medase. Why? Okay. Iti also ubi to me Abol Remuna ya yene quick. Na yede esi. Iti Abol Remu si siye 0200680068. 0200680068. Mammy has said, Mina of Rufuina, Menino, and so and Twasso. Mebacho, good evening.
2: Good evening.
1: Mebacho, the baby, Akazavri.
2: Asari or Gaston, Tanoso.
1: Asari or Gaston, okay. Asari, what's in beside Idikai? 1998 FIFA World Cup final. Yeah, boy, yeah, Ewa Stadium Bay.
2: 19. Bacho Ayn. Mr. France, Mr. France, Mr. Argentina.
1: Yeah, but what stadium there?
2: Let's get it.
1: Okay. What's in beside a toss with me, you know? Coach, yeah, your friend, Cesar Luis Menotti. What's the FIFA World Cup? What's the

0: Oh my energy, yeah.
1: Why is it?
0: Bachelor Derby.
1: Argentina.
0: Argentina. Wasembisa etoso miensa. 2026 FIFA World Cup wa itwem na no ada group B oman bay ene toso enan group B group B B
1: eta ma toso enan
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1: JC number
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1: 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Kalim
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0: 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Wasem bisa etoso eye enumna etchatwo. 2026 FIFA World Cup. Mbacho uti eme? Okay. 2026 FIFA World Cup wa itre mu nano ade yuno. England ene omaya ye friend se France Asia ya omu de bo ene yuno. Kylian Mbappe o she goes to do say?
1: O se three goals.
0: O she two?
1: Three.
0: Three goals. Dabi.
1: Two.
0: But what's it?
1: Two.
0: Okay. Okay, me that's a pa. Okay, inti, I don't so, I don't know. Mame, here's a minya, call back on a yede asore suwa. Me bacho, wait to me, I'll room quick one. 0200680068. 0200680068. Ubo, a room, CCA, ya quick one. Na, yede won so, wait to me, a room na. I have said ye is the last caller na yenfa is na 20 if you in a quick na yen sorry and it is 0200680068 obo iremwa yedo ebetum nafe yako 20s
2: sekatu
0: yeah
2: obianyamai yeah. Oh okay na chese hun seven no yeti yen say na nwumre ya makani acho say Arsenal any Coventry game no Barcelona 7 p.m. and a game no to the French League one no so no Olympic Marseille na final mon is Strasbourg and yes here 6:45 and as a game no to the Spanish La Liga no so no at match be cause na nwumre no Real Betis any Real Sociedad and a Eddie ABC any Saudi Arabia Professional League no so no any match so no me san make say na Riyadh wo mo any Al Nassr game no el coso bian fa ball Anthony Onko Atnem e bo no nsi a yebenya Al Qadsiya wo mo so any Al Ittihad Eddie ACN and Alpha Sari and so any Neom Sporting Club and Eddie Ebu, you know, a matches I hold more and any renewable games, no, and Yedi Ama on Arc 107.1 FM. FIFA Disciplinary Committee, you know, one more at Nasi. Now, it's almost your Mabano Abo, Argentina national team, and Penny France, some more air can say, we'll share after the game, the 2026. Katu, we'll be about Fanana.
0: Menfa win the last call.
2: Menfa
0: win the last call, and now, Yemfa easy. 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
3: Hello.
0: Maybe I chow last caller Udi baby I okay self free.
3: Maybe Mohammed.
0: Mohammed yeah.
3: Mohammed Awal.
0: Awal Mohammed. Okay. Awal Mohammed maybe I chow wasem bisa Edikai. 1998 FIFA World Cup a Basu on best young player award come and why.
3: Bacho young queen.
0: Okay. Wasem bisa etoso mienu. Lionel Andre Messi wobo ne first FIFA World Cup match 2006 obodi tia o my bay
3: bacho Uruguay
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3: group B
0: ai okay
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0: 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Spain fuo goalkeeper. Na your friend say.
3: Unai Simon.
0: Unai Simon, okay. Wasem bisa etrato Cristiano Ronaldo. Wabo ni first FIFA World Cup match 2006. 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
3: Waya.
0: Cristiano Ronaldo. 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Nyamishrao pa anti abusia ne ho asema anyo nti.
2: Wa be claim bi efro na bi bi ya kama. Okay, nti se na make Argentina national team FIFA. Ya de se obo de o ma ba no abo Argentina national team no. En se ma panyifo e kan se Argentina Football Association no. Wo mo entua sika $321,000. Wo mo entua en so e ho no mo after say World Cup no match ne better we against Spain final no. Nia e course. Yes, Argentina players ne tokwa. Wo mo any Spain for Eddie Yantamani no panyifo chim se nema answer nti we no. E ye team misconduct, indiscipline and e ye juma on the side of Argentina. Anti Football Association of Argentina no and penny for into $321,000 $321,000 yeah FN Kwana Chesika players no Leandro Paredes and penny for chips on Yaman 10 matches ban for Leandro Paredes. One of the best answer to ya $90,000. And office on Nahua Molina. One of 7 matches ban. And I'm paying for the amount of it to ya $90,000. Thiago Almada. One of some more amount of 1 month ban. One of some more ban. I'm paying for Eddie Amano. And Argentina assistant coach. Nidindi Roberto Ayala. One of some 3 matches ban. Plus $30,000 fine. And also Akko Eddie Amano. Now, Osha player. One of the academy spin on national team. My brand is friends. Gavi so no and penny for Amano 1 month ban and I'm fine no $30,000. Oh no, you say in Tokwane Koson also a year maybe a na and say and fatanti area. There's a FIFA penny for Etanas no one more associate or more Edia Babonsia. Yet the amount and the enumerate our arc 107.1 FM. Now, as a more giant, make us say, or papa, you know, El Coso. Now, we know, and I ought to that El Coso, El Bowie, Astro Tef, no, Esso, El Encry. Now, and Penny 42, and now more El Quaquaja, Jumet Dino, as so many, Edge Trust, and more Jan, one in here, a Bafu, Jamu, Ray, and so much, or more papa, Mr. George, Jan Bafu. Now, here, Katie, as a crew, who are the Ghana Food Association president, one of the name, and I could tell you, Medino, Echi, and I saw Quaquaja, Jumet Dino, and no Echi, Steven, appears, so El. 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
4: yebreno
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3: Break room my home. 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
5: Okay, okay, I'll see you soon. Why, baby? Me and Ram, my boyfriend, I could see a boss star 959 hash. I want your phone so. And I will win.
6: Ah, Anita, I don't want doggy park.
5: Oh, bonsoir. I could see a sense of number one. Yeah, my dream now. And that day was so yummy show, papa. Now, me did toss out my short, sexy dress. No, now, Mrs. Sammy T. Now, me yummy nails. So, come on.
6: Oh, no.
5: Me fa uba. Make a do some small 1-2-1-2 rounds behind some dream. No, we cheer. Hey, Nana, so he for order some Chinese any wine, papa B. And I didn't mean this, I check, no.
6: Hey, Anita.
5: Na sound in me when you hear TV, you know. I also was a sound. Not to prepaid. Na meet me chili, Esimo. I don't go feel sweat like that. See, fine girl.
7: Hey, Anita.
5: Jesus.
7: Baby, I want to know.

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I have a season of great savings with Geisha. 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

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Edi na wo pe e wo Hisense showroom. E free 18 fa get say twa mu e ko pem 28 edi enim 10 good days. Ana edi e see her. E say da so tell mu pa o ha. Am ga say ya ba we your net 21st. E say o 7 more days to go. And then na o more time. E bre panunie. So de benya wo air conditioner, refrigerator, freezer, washing machine. Oh, yeah. Smart TV, laser TV, sound sister, kitchen appliance, Ben Awope. This is the perfect time for you, my brother. Sister Obrena, so we want to be new to Mua. Factory direct promo, no, your tiny man also chain. Promo, I hold one in a minkan that the women who are meeting who are it's Bora Hisense showroom beer. I've been a cop 28th of this month. I can't to say who I perform when you never saw 5 years. They are come who are then I will turn how be about who Fabra Bajifo from Sunyane Hisense, our area 1 town center, Giadon Plaza. 030255 quadruple 0 030255 00. Count in a few. Dial star 959 hash. I am NLA 590 mobile. Hey, Trebi now be Didi. We are quite poor with me. The first one sort of my baby abra. How do you know? Go go, Obosumia catch yourself. I extended playing time, no so the amount from Monday to Saturday. Noon rush. Started from 8:30 p.m. They are close to 1:25 p.m. the next day. And suddenly you may draw no swas have a twasso from 1:30 p.m. to 7:55 p.m. It is when you're more time at the best taking more dia and another way anymore on sopa. Consider the also side channel. We are side genus where peace of it. Udi NL 590 mobile game Ibia. Then I'll be DNA. You also can in the top of mobile money account to make the mouth. And you're dean to be as one to Hong Kong. And your headphones so are now stress will be in the hour. Share, cash it out. If I made it, what do you think? I said, Kafa, I'm sure I'm good. I'm going to try for a journey and start to home. Hope I saw her live drawing in Ebbing, so I'm ready and I'm going to I run a sub of her GTV from Monday to Sunday, 8 p.m. to 8:15. And the wow, baby, boom, what? What the hell now, stress rate? I'm boom, what? That's for home. 590 mobile.

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Made from a blend of carefully selected sun-dried peppers. Gino hot pepper powder emma that true both and consistent spicy taste every time. Yeah, for bibi and fry you when it's on dead sano. Yeah, sano. A natural pepper power now nyan is on. No salt, no MSG, and no flavor enhancers. A 100% natural. It won't quite who's to know a query and ninja nara. For Gino hot pepper powder, it sounds like Obi and him no be and him say Gino and make it the difference. Gino hot pepper powder, was it truly hot? 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Admission won't come up here for 0247-995-835. 0247-995-835. 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Trinity Christian School. So it's impacting body, spirit, and soul. I'll ban him, Rebbe. It's a malaria airstrike here. Maybe being so quiet, so before my latu. It's an answer. Ne malaria drought atashia enam yensan twem so betie sikenken ehia ne so betest na chere sampa e malaria na wanya e abofra na fa ana opani munyina malatu eye mamo ye won tablet na the suspension for the effective treatment of malaria in adults and children ko pharmacy bia na kwajibi enam yensan chu hwanto wa hunu doctor.

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I am manufactured and distributed by NS Chemist Limited. 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Ready and crack to FDA approved. A brass say a day a church segment drive chat. It was so edema. 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
2: You crew my back or say muna ya deba. Pimomo app in a good smartphone so. And no one will be here at the room as I did your Momo cashless market no more. Yet the new, Kokudi Bia Buffier, Momo Fest, you made ye, Momo, Ecobank Ghana, Guinness Ghana Breweries, Ayoke, ni MTN Business, and also Yasina Yadi, you made ye, bro. Yabesia will break him. Come on.
3: Are you clapping? Are you giving God the glory?
4: Debbie, sorry, I never tear tear move Bobna and in Pintim Cosset. One more only woman did down on one way, Jaho, and never said, oh, one cuckoo drew. Wouldn't say, as my year canoe and ye whom was some name, a ye ya when noon was saying was some year can.
5: She was say
4: for Pepsi then charcoal. If you say, nay, yin can cow any nephew when noon was saying.
6: My Pepsodent charcoal, Emma Osiria, and your fair. You will see a sink a one cow, Nema will sing your fita. FDA, a G, a gradient gratuity atom.
7: Oh, ma, Patrimonia milk a crow on me, Milanimuana.
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0: pictures bi ko tintin so nam hanam hanam obi edi ho nkomo about okonfo ko de fie
1: I call tintin bi ana illuminati tintin bi anim na so omo omo tintin de hunu say eye total opposite of what they are saying. Nana saying in funny bin in any nama or confu colleague as or show matadi ni
0: idi sa so yeah yeah I've copy who said so who's that video.
1: Me we are pa
0: na tadi na wa sorry to
1: say wa eh wa then they chill wa because AI na ya tell to an who say AI you difference.
0: Yeah that's it.
1: So that's it.
0: See we can moon aye kwa you. Obetimanya 100 Ghana cedis. 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I don't know. Obetimania 20,000 Ghana cedis. 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A my hate promo, they also don't wish him at Telisa the Ebro Dallas Star 500 Dash. And I could tell us a player upon us on a phone with him. Data and the auto, airtime and auto. Then so, I was with me register answer. I was with me doing wish him answer. And so, wait to me, I qualify so so bear when it big. Auto pay app, or Telisa cash wallet, or face broadband, you know, my points into phone with him. Now, bit my the next millionaire. I'm a Bibian so. Et my kama Eddie Ama Medini Beneza Jr. from DJ Pilato. On behalf of the team, yeah, that was say, sir, what can you huama nunciano? Yeah, the air quaku ye. Yes, I'm with Jacka saying about to the amount. Nande, I am Friday, you know, weekend idiot. You do a rap party, nimu. So enjoy this dance hall team. Fresh girl in town. Have a good evening.

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0: for an interior minister, Unmunya for Munta Kamu Barack Mohammed, aka catch him for bidding say. I am for one Casamaba Modi, Abobo Kubiano, I said one Casa self defense forces, Abbe Bribiano, or more a come home call Ebano. 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
1: Global info analysis for the Yamaba Tugana. 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
0: Defense Minister Onumunyan for.
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1: The court has dismissed our injunction application, but in the ruling some very interesting pronouncements have been made. For the first time, the courts have admitted that some cases have been treated differently. Those are the words of the judge. They are being treated differently and expeditious. Why? He doesn't say so. But then he proceeds to say that in his opinion, that will not amount to a violation of the constitutional articles that we have raised in this particular matter, and that he thinks that that will even be in the interest of the accused persons. We've asked for a certified copy so that we can peruse it some more, and then on the advice of counsel we'll take the next
2: one. Well, as trained officers of the court, when you come to court with an anticipatory mind. When you have an injunction application, whatever application you have before the court, is either will be refused or will be granted. So yes, the judge has made a determination. It is not in our place as lawyers to condemn the judge. We can only critique. The plaintiff has told you in very short terms understanding of what happened in the courtroom. So we will abide the ruling of the court for now. We are not given to say the things other lawyers say when decisions of the court are handed and doesn't go in their favor. We will not repeat those chants because they don't sit in our usual lexicon as lawyers. So yes, we accept the ruling of the court. For now, we have applied for a certified true copy of the ruling
1: at 2 p.m.
2: which the registrar has promised so to do, but I insisted that we have the ruling by 2 p.m. When the ruling is handed to us, we shall read in detail the reason ruling.
0: Ani out here of one say be mra shebe ni on no cry as I am random near the assembly court supreme court kodjo upon kruma and after so nini si here no. Lawyer Frank Davis, I know you are not a man. You are not a man. You are not a man. 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

0: 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eni.
1: We have filed, put forward our argument, all the documents are tied there too, for speaker who has the power of admissibility to determine admissibility. Mm-hmm. This is not different from the earlier one that we filed and same was voted. The chief executive says he would plead with his colleagues and the leader not to oppose. So it's good news for democracy, isn't it?
2: It is.
1: So we will carry this motion eventually, I pray, an ad hoc committee set up. So all the parties in the value chain of this 22 billion losses as reported would now come, all right? Would invite the aggregators. Gold Board must bring all its books. I mean, because they say they are ready. BOG must come, we would invite those we have to invite and have a live coverage because 222 billion is huge, sir. Minority leader, it's not an easy office. Minority leader, sometimes you can be lonely when everything is going round. You have to do the heavy lifting. I'm ready to do heavy lifting for this party, MPP. My stepfather fought for the party, my mom fought for the party, my daddy suffered for the party, and it's my turn. I will fight for the party with a clear mind and I will shake. What we are telling the people of Ghana about these losses is the truth. Nothing more, nothing less. We expect the NDC to be reasonable in coming, eat humble pie and admit that indeed policy failures resulted in this. So that perhaps we can look at the way forward. But to be attacking us, I will stay there, deal with the issues and pursue it. However lonely I may become, I am doing this for the party and the right thing will be done.
0: Futu mrashe bejeni minority leader in parliament onumunya for Alexander Kwamana Afenyo Maken nene NLT.
3: Na omayana kwa ntimponsuwa for Minister for Roads and Highways Governance Kwame Agboja. Watu gana fuwa nina fuwa sahaba kukose gana fuwa quantity surveys for ye adie bia eni nsemfata. Now, we have said that we have been working on the Economic and Organized Crime Office, Yoko 4. Now, we have said that we have been working on the Economic and Organized Crime Office, Yoko 4. Now, we have said that we have been working on the Economic and Organized Crime Office, Yoko 4. Now, we have said that we have been working on the Economic and Organized Crime Office, quantity surveys for no mabe he waja padie na ye dwiri guye no emu dua ye na afa sika wo se aban ne de pata wo 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
2: I also want to thank all the project affected persons who worked with us on both the Accra Kumasi Expressway and this work to make sure that we smoothly value and pay compensation as the law demands. But we are also taking the opportunity to appeal to some citizens of ours who anytime we do projects like this and the relevant agencies go to take the inventory, evaluate, put values on those properties for compensation under the law. Some people in our country approach those people and tell them, don't accept the values that are being given to you. We can give you 4, 5, 6 times the amount that government is offering you. And so they sometimes encourage the people to go to court to put an injunction on the project. As a result, we have lost so much money, times the project needlessly because of the behavior of some of these people. We are appealing to people of that character to desist from what they are doing. Anybody, neither are they helping the property owners. People who value these properties from Ghana Highway Authority, Eban Road and others, the same surveyors, they went to the same school. How come when they finish their evaluation, somebody comes and tell the project affected people, I can get you 4 times that amount of money. How are you going to arrive at that? And the simple reason is that the percentage that goes to those people depends on how much they promise the people they can get it. So the higher they jack up the price, the money, the more money they get. We are looking at the possibility of reporting 2 of those people to IOCO for investigation. So if you are part of those people who anytime we do valuation, you tell people, don't accept it, we'll get you 4 times, and then you delay the project very soon. IOCO will be at your door to actually justify why you think you can get that project affected person 4 times the amount when your colleague surveyor also decided that an amount was of money was enough. But in all, majority of the project affected people always accept whatever valuation we give them and pave way.
3: Quantum Ponsua for Governor Kwame Agbaja. 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
0: 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say? Video is being my bus, a bamboo crew, and a police for your training. A hood door now, or yet, yeah, maybe my modern. I record videos be now. I show social media, something in my name, and so I did be or say, and yet, and it's officers now. Yes, I did. Our brat training, I hold a question. I'm not sure who influenced it by ya. Och na bini so your officer na so ko bo mu bia och wo be se emma no eno betimi acha yampa na ni nyina mu no och m se so e ba mofo de wonya mwadwuma ni ye onfa dwumu fa mepeye ento ho na dwuma na wo ye nso nim de ento emra mu onu nya fomu ntaka mu barak ensem no eni.
4: We observe with concern a new trend of chiefs, political parties, individuals and some organizations building forces for self protection. The vigilantism and Related Offences Act 2019, Act 999 is clear on this matter. These are illegal and should not be tolerated. There should be no forces for protection of any person or group except those authorized by the state. I therefore charge you and your commanders to nip this in the bud and bring perpetrators to book. I'm equally concerned about the growing parties of officers and trainers in our training schools allowing videos and other content of recruits undergoing training to be recorded and shared on social media. This practice must stop. I therefore direct all service commanders to ensure that appropriate controls are put in place to prevent the unauthorized recording, publication, and circulation of images or videos of recruits in training.
0: Aswase Mashabajani, Interior Minister Edema Omai Ghana, Unmunyafo Mohammed Muntaka Mubarak, Nene Enauti.
3: 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I'm praying for Pastor Betty Tennedy Demaman Yokono. A queer and Yemu, sir. One party medium, one party medium commono. Was you said on board Dunipa Bear, sir? 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
5: who are actually going to vote. Now another important point is that, you know, this was held way before the internal elections leading up to the regional elections and even the regional elections that was recently organized were conducted, okay? And we are happy that he mentioned that he's going to do another one. What we would urge him to do is to actually focus on those who are going to form the electoral college when he gets the album, and then we would see where it's tilting towards. That would be the true picture, and from what we know, Honorable Bachelor Akon is already in the league.
3: And from Paul Menu Kasama Tim Bachelor Akon, our present party into Abama no may it in any far more Ghana Fanaina Nene and Amoteno.
0: Ne Ghana Armed Forces Command and Staff College Ebo Modern Air Graduation Aman Pabesa or Hat near Tree or Modern Agent Tier Afabacuntem near. 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
6: and staff course 47 master of science in defense and in international politics and master of science in security studies programs. It is particularly gratifying to know that amongst the 123 graduating students are 26 officers from 14 allied African countries. Among them are also civilians who enrolled on the master of science in defense and international politics, the Master of Science in Security Studies. I'm also delighted to know that this joint graduation is the climax of the College Golden Jubilee Anniversary Celebration on the theme, Celebrating 50 Years of Excellence in Professional Military Education. I wish to congratulate the College for the 5 decades of distinguished contributions to leadership development, national security, and professional military education in Ghana and across Africa. Distinguished ladies and gentlemen, current security challenges facing Ghana and the sub-region are multidimensional, ranging from climate change, terrorism, transborder crimes, and many more. Growing threat of violent extremism in the Sahel, illicit arms trafficking, cybercrime, illegal mining, piracy in the Gulf of Guinea, and climate-induced disasters such as the recent flooding in Accra continue to test Ghana's security architecture. As we navigate an increasingly complex and unpredictable global security environment, characterized by geopolitical rivalries, international conflicts, shifting alliances and emerging centers of power, it is imperative that our officers are equipped with the intellectual capacity to think critically, strategically, and innovatively. Recognition of the critical role that qualified infrastructure plays in delivering world-class professional military education, government remains committed to supporting the expansion and modernization of the colleagues' infrastructure. Meet me there with you not only the knowledge and skills acquired through rigorous training, but also the enduring bonds of friendship, cooperation forged during your time in the college.
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0: 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Major General Jackson Wunje.
1: The Senior Command and Staff Corps 47 commenced on the 12th of September 2025 and were honored to have hosted 26 officers from 14 allied African countries as integral members of this course. The graduating cohort of Senior Command and Staff Corps 47 consists of 90 officers, comprising 64 from the Ghana Armed Forces and 26 officers from allied African countries, including Benin, Botswana, La Côte d'Ivoire, Liberia, Malawi, Morocco, Namibia, Niger, Nigeria, Rwanda, Sierra Leone, Senegal, Tanzania, and Togo. It gives me great pride to report that all the 90 officers have successfully met professional and academic requirements to be awarded the prestigious PAS Staff College Award, as well as the Master of Science in Defense and International Politics or Master of Science in Defense and Security Studies. I am happy to add that we are also graduating 29 and 4 students respectively solely from the Master of Science in Defense and International Politics and Master of Science in Security Studies programs. These individuals come from the public and civil services, the private sector, and sister security institutions. College is actively seeking to expand its infrastructure to meet the growing needs of the Ghana Armed Forces. In this regard, we have commenced the construction of a student accommodation comprising 24 studio apartments. The construction of a multi-purpose block is planned to commence early next year, and we hope we'll get the necessary support to commence the project. Graduating students, I commend you for your discipline, teamwork, and scholarship. As you step into the next phase of your distinguished careers, I urge you to carry the spirit of the Ghana Armed Forces Command and Staff College with you. Be exemplary ambassadors of your alma mater, the Ghana Armed Forces Command and Staff College. Uphold

In this regard, we have commenced the construction of a student accommodation comprising 24 studio apartments. The construction of a multi-purpose block is planned to commence early next year, and we hope we'll get the necessary support to commence the project. To the graduating students, I commend you for your discipline, teamwork, and scholarship. As you step into the next phase of your distinguished careers, I urge you to carry the spirit of the Ghana Armed Forces Command and Staff College with you. 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

0: Roma.
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0: City is kind of 11 billion. Ama, a chile na auto go to New Year, no dad, and there's no Emma na, Emremu, Kamia Quest, Waboka Kranesa. 11 ounces of gold, and on Metomano. Assume Ghana City can offer 1.1 million Ghana City, this is kind of 11 billion. Now, pose you say, what here, 7 and 9, or yes, I complain 1 10 or so. Why are you here, Mama, and nay? Why are you here, Why are you here, Mama, and nay? Jemfi Christian Yenfisiano Ediasensia 36 years. Ah, Jemfi Nebeton, sir, go to Bonnie and Ma. Christopher Auni. Emma and Prem Waboka, 11 billion to this canoe. Now, pause you see why you're here, Muno. Watch Jemfi Christian, dear. And so, go to now, Cratino, and I say, Christopher Auni, Eddie Bebo, Quaduno. Go to now, see, I had and see the energy, Gina Swamu, and you're more, Monty, Akochi, Jemfi Christian. Now, we are much there, sir. 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And so you're 14 billion. Okabuma 25 billion. Now, film. 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I see. Ano. Omanya Bakwachino. Me and Sir Edjan Bako. When you're not chin, you're Jemfi Christian. When you're not chin, when you're Vincent, you're as an ancient 36 years. Your boy, whom I didn't send Quebec, Manasona, and your Casadema, Broman Temposia Jumano. Opinion, and as a chief inspector, Thomas Akila Dinkomo. And so you're Twato Homa. Every pump in your night, never banner, a semi inch, a moon, and maybe a posy, you walk or drew. Any, the air posy, and him say, obey our fast ass, a moon, you know, yet the abremo.
2: 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So obey Juma the morning in a 24-hour in Yano won't home obey my pa. Now Marco Cole, Juma dear no so what's him as you mocking up ye. Now where age you say when you may dear Moyeno or Monday Shaman Penny, General Manny Mahama, His Excellency, you may dear by friend say 24-hour economy and accelerated export development program no or be shimukina. Let me at some pompa. Now you may dear way, Yano, Managing Director. The mass CMC wisdom coffee dog way at you say we say no ASA or by an SCMC you may do a mood you know or medical cobble that can't banchi mo now what to many one on no meeting kita one stakeholders in answer edica suboom now call who you made you know so what to me Eddie Ama ashamed crane now we say it's by me and son and that's why I three pillars a BSA offload 24 load 24 and I export 24 and it's by me and son what did you mind your far home now brought page median home to man penny for pina a bass here I be free a ya bam and a buy ye hoko bodin penny for license a year buying companies LLBCs 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

and you know, this is me, I'm your decorative light one of Eddie Biaba. Plumbing and one academy is a plumbing pipe sink. Fittings and in a kekan one, Oko Little John Asoya, one of Ewinina, a B, a busso, a fee, what you fear every overseer and train and you know, and confirm our. Your battery, Eddie, a co, I in a camera, Eddie, I'm a winner among Kanya, the woofy. They walk with you and won't tomato abaho, a one any prepress to be. Okwa, one of every baby, as he's in a camera. Sanso and a plumbing, who you made you be a the woofy, they walk with you and Tonsa Efra Little John Electricals and Plumbing Material Works. Senior Credium here, and I won him a war area one. Avance runa any municipal police station, Eddie, and share any mono, etro, and I won him a war. 0208170844. 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Tuansafri Jackman Cleaning Services Fumigation. 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

0: Naivety boy. Yeah. So she's stressing me, won't you my wife?
1: Yeah.
0: A bonus back, so I won't you my type.
1: Yeah.
0: When I'm in pass, I'm in my hype. But me ritual from body to face, I'm in my five. Me dating Belinda, me dating Joyce.
1: Ah.
0: What's in my dinner and I'm rating boys?

0: That it means say rap, they can't go on. You know, some time back, whenever I hear this beat, then here's some rapper they do, yeah, sir. I'll rap you. Not yeah, yeah, sir. Hey, boys. Tell the shots going on to our rappers, man. You guys are dope. We don't feel you. Why not? Yeah, yeah, no, draw some. Charlie's about 8 past 9 p.m. Good evening to you. It's Friday night, baby. What's up, everybody? Somebody say yo, yo. Yo, yo, yo, yo, yo, yo. 7.1. Charlie, we live on Arc 107.1. It's Friday night. Yeah, it's a party time. It's a party time. So let's enjoy ourselves right here on Arc 107.1. My man DJ Kunji, y'all, is in the building.
1: DJ Kunji, y'all.
0: That's what's up, y'all. So we are here till midnight. Relax. Enjoy. I beg, sip on something. Num bibi. Show no uti ya now num bibi. Bibi. 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Kin. Kin. Especially Kin. 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Ube yentem. Hey, boys. I beg, if you are stepping out tonight, take it easy, eh? Before know your level. Know your level. And I say, the only name is, oh, you're hard. So, super chance, oh, you're hard. Ube dantem. The Chef God DJ calls for MC Quest Live.

0800-222-8808. You know, on a Friday night like this, Adam and Felix said, baby, I'll tell me if you know. Oh, chum is our location. Oh, chum is our location, you know. That location, I mean, why? Only 188. You let me know if you're in your car, if you're at home, if you're at a sports, Charlie, all the joint joints, food vendors, OBBA, shout out.

We thank God it's Friday. I love this jam. DJ Max Mix. For me, yeah, it is going down. TGIF. Thank God it's Friday. I don't know where you are. So now, where you gonna be? Who be watching fan? Let me know. What's up if you're listening? 0266008808. Keep your shout outs coming, y'all. Let's do it. We go to Guys, we are live on TikTok.

show tonight. I'm talking to Naija Ferry up in the place. I am talking to Naija. Yes, I'm talking to her. There's a lot about her I want to know. So I'm talking to Naija. It's only 10 o'clock. If you have any question for Naija Ferry, please let it flow, let it flow, let it flow. I am live on TikTok, Emmanuel Quest. Get on me. Your name, location. 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And where?

Asare Dankwa. 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Yo, Kofi Asare Dankwa. How you doing, my guy? Thanks for watching me live on TikTok. I see ya. Hey, shout's gonna to Sewako. How you

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But sorry for your loss, yeah? Sorry for your loss. That'd be why you'd be like 1 week in the meantime, Kai. Sorry for your loss. 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So sorry.

We want to say a big shout going out to Perry. Your name is Festus. Captain Kofi Maxi, watch me live from Penkwase. Yo, Captain, what's live, eh? I am Friday night. What's the saying? Friday night, what's the saying? There's someone.

0: Gusu Yemi.
1: Shout's gonna to Ibrahim. Watch me live from Yahima. Ibrahim, that's the same. Thanks for watching. Live on TikTok, Emmanuel Quest. Very soon, I'm talking to

0: 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Watch me live from ABC.
1: I give you your package.
0: How far? Friday night, how far? More shout outs, man. 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Crazy. We all gonna be there. I am talking to

I must say, what the 18 Asanaka group in home? 18 plus. 18 plus. So only 18, I want to mean come back town family. Shout's gone out to MC Pay for me. Quack chance. I didn't say about cool. Red and Rana. I didn't know about cool. Last week, good about. Kaku chance, ready mrana, na kabako, akabako, usi akabako. Kunjiwa, meneno yebe che. Eye tache. Yo, Starboy, hafu Mim Airport, how you doing? It's a more fire. In case you're watching live on TikTok, big shout's going out to you. What's up in 0266008808? We are going to be live on Facebook. On AKFM page very, very soon. One-on-one with 9.

0: Kunji. 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
1: DJ Kunji, y'all.
0: Hey, Kunji, y'all. Yo, shouts going out to DJ Bacteria, my brother. Hope everything fine. Yo, shouts going out to Diana. Diana, how you feeling? Shout out to my guy, Bossman. Bossman. Shout out to Bossman. I don't know Bossman or Kaiben. You are not Tonyum. I don't know. I don't know. No, Tonyum.

Your name is Don GH. Don G, how you doing? You say greetings going out to you, Bosu, watching live from Qatar. Greetings going out to that is your wife, Eunice, and all the kids inside Bakuniaba. Okay. Don G, how you doing? Shout out to say. Shout out to your wife, Eunice, and the cat. Enjoying the show inside Bakuniaba.

0: Yes, we've been doing Naja back to back live on Ak 107.1. And I have Naja Ferry up in the building. It's been a while. About 2 years now. I'm going to be 2 years now. And I'm on my show. So. And I'm ah. Remember by
1: no.
0: You see, my. It's been 2 years now.
1: And
0: Ring. Every group. When you mean no one, where you need no man. Naja, raise the mic, her mic, nigga, crown. Let you call him. Good one, good one, good one. Hello, Naja Freya Kwaba.
1: Yeah.
0: You have a call.
1: Sa.
0: You may see when you be a duet, come on.
1: Nice one.
0: Now, let's talk about, I mean, women who history in that. I mean, yes, I'll
1: all right.
0: And now, I'm on for the benefits of I'm on for the very first time.
1: Okay.
0: So far, so be under Oka. I'll start the musical journey. So be under Oka.
1: I'll be under Oka.
0: I'm on promise you, I'll be a deliver.
1: Oh, yeah. Promise,
0: where? Oh, I'll be promise you. Say, okay, when you get there, we'll support you. Yeah, but you better sort you. Is it coming? Eba?
1: Kakaran.
0: But are you making money out of music?
1: Any huge.
0: I feel a ban,
1: yeah.
0: Now, Yanshe, Ojani ni so far.
1: Okay.
0: I mean, so far, baby, a music you do about you drew. O biggest breakthrough so far.
1: And grow.
0: Ah. You heard me? Not just starting, yeah.
1: Kakran,
0: yeah, but okay, we'll just
1: okay.
0: We'll just okay. We'll just okay. Tell me.
1: Oh, maybe, yeah, my time so people that listen to AKFM
0: knows they know
1: the story.
0: About they catch it.
1: Yes, I see way back from SHS
0: senior high school,
1: yeah, Mr. T JHS, but professionally, the SHS. Yeah, you call Prime Studio, and then God being good, we won, and then BBR started from there professionally. And then right now, if we are to count, Naja has 18 songs out there.
0: 18 songs.
1: Yeah.
0: Professionally.
1: Yes. 18.
0: Commercial songs.
1: Yes.
0: 18.
1: Well produced. Yeah. 18 songs out there.
0: Wow.
1: And see, you could see how far we've come, and then we have a lot to do, and then we have a long way to go too.
0: Have a long way to go.
1: Yeah, maybe I first see up on the in Rio.
0: When you're in the world,
1: you miss someone, can say,
0: okay. And you can't say breakthrough are still like a mind.
1: Maybe they'll be in the world. Yeah.
0: Obims, I said, what inspired Naja to do music?
1: Music is something that Mimi, Misanina, I had interest in. But Mimi, Bano, I doing the science of Saka, Karana, my Nija song. It's something that is really part
0: of it. What's happening?
1: I'm happening. Me and Mimi, me so what? I never liked music. Like, me person, me took a kid, say, be a matin, you may have made dinner, so, but I was dancing until, say, me started music. And I cried by force.
0: Was it a group dance? And I said, now, Unquan or your idea?
1: Oh, it was a group dance.
0: Uh-huh.
1: It was a group dance. And then, music, me, they sound by force,
0: I
1: be you.
0: Ah, I betrayed you, and I was being a share, was it?
1: Oh,
0: you have the voice, so let's do it.
1: Okay, so this is the story behind that.
0: Kache,
1: it was, some cultural program be war, yeah, school.
0: Okay.
1: All of the schools are world of mass. And then, yachere asaf wana wye, nyobe kanyin sem, akani yo all to nyom. And then, madam say, nasa wukura wye SD. Biggest problem, yeah. And then, yako program nan so, yesun de sako wene.
0: Wow.
1: Yes. And then we told him now, so almost me and mommy called me to him instead of it's your boy and my teacher and was like, you can sing your voice name. So I didn't see now my Insta TV. And so now I'm more radio, no, that was an information center. And see, okay. Later, Kohona, you told him, I'm on him, and then he took me to a studio. It wasn't a big studio, it'll be like my personal studio be in the
0: and yesterday and I said okay and then,
1: no,
0: yeah,
1: no.
0: Is there as instruments and your mom or
1: And then I started everything there. But not in Shedan Yegididi until, say, I met Ubuntu, and then my dad too took me to Joy Prime or Mami Nyak Shun, and then we started everything way back in like SHS time. We found a professional to Mzafidina. Yeah, record it was studio.
0: It was studio, it was studio. It was studio, Angas Angas. No, so as a female artist, your some of the challenges so far, I mean, what's has here to now? That's all your bow name, you know. Then how easy?
1: Oh, we made the support. You see, Ghanaians, you support male side more than a man. That is one thing I've noticed. And so, I'll be prefer, so I'll be tea, I'll be support other
0: women.
1: More than the female side. But right now, Cecilia, I'm going to say man and so pushy. Because, utie. No baron, you moon sister, fiamo, what I say, is it back to back?
0: And she's almost a dinner.
1: She nan yum nedru baby, I was say, when you get the platforms, you link up, and then you don't do favoritisms, be selecting near we on Casa when it's say, any platform, you know, what I say. So we just need that platform.
0: But, team on your monomino, do you think when you start supporting you for more?
1: Oh, yes, they are giving out 100, they are doing everything.
0: Are we okay?
1: Yes, I'm very okay.
0: Be anyhow.
1: Be anyhow. They are really doing amazing. Yeah.
0: Are they taking you places?
1: Sure. Every opportunity be I'm money in chump cry. Yeah, we cry ever.

0: can sing better than Naja. Naja can sing better than others. Obiaye Nidi. It depends on the kind of talent you are having. So.
1: Ba uo Obia Osheno. Oba Osheno Otunyum. Oh, Ghana. Uo Obia Osheno.
0: Oh, yeah.
1: Eye Odie.
0: Yeah, Ghana, me shubu.
1: Eye Oya.
0: Me shubu, Jackie.
1: Jackie.
0: Monsieur
1: Adina.
0: Monsieur Ifia.
1: Wow.
0: Yeah.

0: 90% of the songs in the Amina Macho.
1: 90%?
0: Yeah. 90.
1: Why not only year, Juma Ghana, huh? I mean, so far, I was like, oh, the Juma year, dear. I mean, you feel very comfortable. I don't
0: as
1: in
0: producer or
1: producer, or and I say artist, Ankasa.
0: Oh, producer, the or be I'm in a year, you may be comfortable.

0: what's the song, the new song before this one?
1: Romeo.
0: How did it go? I mean, how is it going? I mean, before the new song.

0: Nkowate.
1: Alright.
0: And you may then another fairy ayawaha.
1: So my release a new song titled The Good Stuff.
0: The good stuff.
1: And then the minimum and re.
0: The good stuff.
1: The good stuff.
0: Stuff's near then.
1: That's what I was reminding you.
0: I said, and you're the title, don't
2: good stuff
0: there is ambiguous. Exactly. That's what I was good stuff.
1: The good stuff. That's the good stuff. Okay, I was serious. I'm going to teach you. My name
0: is good stuff near then. There.
1: And I some money to
0: yeah,
1: church. Obi, I want good stuff.
0: Oh,
1: Come watch him.
0: Oh, good stuff near then.
1: The happiness and some memories in a relationship are you can't get rid of. No matter how bad the relationship went, no, you have memories that are not dear, but you still don't want to go back into this same relationship. Just that you remember those memories are. He did this, and then I can never forget what I say. But you don't want to go back into that relationship again because of some bad sides that took you out of it.
0: But now there are 5 years in it.
1: I don't know what I'm saying.
0: 5 years are over in that show. Relationship, I hear what then, like, I mean, what do you know about it?
1: I know nothing.
0: You know nothing.
1: But the social media.
0: But you sing around it.
1: Oh yes, because
0: you sing around.
1: Oh, it's not like me. Naja is in a relationship and I'm writing about it. But right now we are living in a world that social media is telling us most of. Even if we obi awari kwa ni fi kwa ni, of course we see them. But
0: the SEC na what the body.
1: This a man who.
0: It's what don't mean nothing about relationship.
1: No. Into I would open for all the cover has to
0: young. Yeah, my head. Yeah, maybe for me. Also, here. And I'm making one watch over there. Come on, some.
1: I said, who are some?
0: Naja, who are you now, right? This is all the wine.
1: 200.
0: You share school, any music.
1: Okay.
0: How do you combine it?
1: Was way back in SHS now. I was doing music and Miko school.
0: Yeah.
1: And then it was that easy. But right now, baby,
0: baby, I want there. And yes, it's just as a
1: but you go
0: and then
1: yeah, it's a bit hard. Yes, combining the uni and then music, but still we are doing it.
0: During you know SRC artist now, I didn't see you.
1: Yeah.
0: What happened? Everybody say.
1: Oh,
0: look, I think last year. Oh my.
1: Yeah, last year I was there.
0: I think I quite managed to grab me.
1: Yeah. Now my program last year. Just that I didn't perform.
0: At this night we here. What happened? Are they?
1: I was there. Oh, it's nothing. I just decided to be part of the audience.
0: No, there be. I won't even count your.
1: Oh, that's the
0: truth. Because
1: you can. Oh, so bon to cry. I told him say. Oh,
0: state when we are here, who you know about only school no partnership being here there.
1: Yeah.
0: A catcher say every event we are with you on stage, we'll see you, and then so we didn't see you.
1: Yeah, but I decided not to.
0: Oh, now decided. Yeah. And our management.
1: We decided not to.
0: Because.
1: I just wanted to be part of the crowd and enjoy what they are always
0: and your
1: doing.
0: People wanted to see you.
1: And but I was there to see them.
0: Yeah, who now who by yeah who
1: one
0: of me. Ah, me I'm a stage. But I hope that Bibi has new, but I don't know
1: how Bibi and you.
0: No, I break.
1: Oh, there we. May not person me mean ka crowd no keke. Now me enjoy that DB and the almost were enjoying the yeah. Say na yes I what is it? I was there.
0: Also level is all over 200.
1: 200, yeah.
0: Okay, school treat you say.
1: Oh, good.
0: You the see top.
1: Yes, that a bit rough kakra, but
0: a bit rough. Oh. And until what to me the music and two side kakra.
1: Sometimes. But until me soon jai not soon to because it's through music na miko school.
0: Okay, school, yeah.
1: Yeah. So until me find on to cry no.
0: Naja, I want you to introduce good stuff to our listeners, our viewers. Those watching us live on Facebook, ACK 107.1 FM on Facebook. We are live on Facebook. Naja is here. If you have any question for her, please let it flow. My name is Rasa. Introduce the song to our viewers, our listeners. Introduce mine.
1: So, guys, this is the good stuff. It's a song talking about your past relationship
0: and
1: your past memories that you want to talk about. So, stay tuned and listen to the good stuff.
0: Who produced it?
1: Jay Scratch.
0: I see.
1: And he wrote it as well.
0: Ah, do their singing.
1: Yeah.

0: Pull it up again.
1: No, Naya, let's do this again. Let's do this again, yo. Good stuff, new music. Naya Ferry, Love on Akwan 07.1 on this is in the club. Club no room, sana. And it just sound. Yeah. I bet. It's here for Mummy and Santi and you will be watching. Good stuff. I mean. Charlie, what do you mean? Hey, she can sing. Oh, man. Hey, Kunji, take it back. Let's go. 0266-008808. Naja, uh-huh. Oh, fair. What's been in Akasa? Question number one.
2: I miss the morning

0: Hey! Now you're too new.
1: Your love is catching me like
0: fish. Yami, Shao.
1: Sure.
0: No, you play the good stuff. Play him, play him. Play him.
2: No, but don't change the room, your mama, but don't go.
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0: Live on ACK 107.1, Naija Ferry is in the building. Ninoto says, please ask her what inspired her to sing her song, or to sing her song title, Good Stuff. I mean, then it inspired what? That's the question.
1: We just talked about it right now.
0: On one thing.
1: So the Good Stuff is a song that I about the good memories or past relationship be away free mu. Okay. But you don't want to go back into relationship ni BM. But you still remember some good things be it happened in the relationship and you can never forget about it. Those are the good stuff. As I say.
0: Naja Michelle. Artist Ben now who dreams so person near Juma Pa. Your dream artist. How person near Juma Power Ghana? Ghana. I want to know.
1: Ghana.
0: Sakodia
1: is part of them.
0: Sakodia is number one.
1: Yeah.
0: If I'm saying five.
1: Okay.
0: So. From the top. Name head Obeda number one. So 5, 4, 3, 2, 1. Your list.
1: Mm-hmm.
0: Your dream artist. I'll be so in here, Jumo Ghana. I want to know.
1: Okay, so the number one is I'm starting three.
0: Five.
1: Number five is Jackie.
0: Number five is Jackie.
1: Yeah. Number four is Kofi Kinata.
0: Kofi Kinata.
1: Mm-hmm. And number three is Last Meet.
0: Number three is Last Meet.
1: Yeah. Number two is Stone Boy.
0: Stone Boy.
1: Yes. And number one is Sarkodie.
0: Number one is Sarkodie.
1: Yes.
0: What do you like about Biddy Pomb, like Sarkodie? What do you like about him?
1: I just like him. His songs and everything.
0: Obi so only fancy gada menye juma.
1: Oh, it's not a problem. If we get the opportunity, this is what we can work with fancy gada. Why you say I'm very beautiful?
0: What do you like about fancy gada?
1: His dance moves.
0: So that's his handle.
1: And his voice as well. Yeah.
0: Obi was that say you didn't mention Shatawale.
1: Oh, I like Shatawale.
0: Amma Broni says you didn't mention Shatawale. Why?
1: I like Shatawale.
0: But unless you don't count.
1: Oh, and you never come home. Okay, home. Beam.
0: This is fire. I've been on question.
1: Oh, that means you're going to need to. It's just CIN6. Oh, I like Shatawale. Yes.
0: You like him as in how? Like.
1: Oh, me tiene nyum.
0: Tiene nyum.
1: People, I listen to their songs now. Mm. I listen to his songs, yeah.
0: But he's not part of your top five.
1: Yeah, so be our needy. I listen to him and I don't hate Shatawale. I don't hate anybody. I listen to his songs, but these are people I want to have songs with.
0: It would be such a dolly we got at ease. You will, eh? I would ask him. Oh, Charlie. Nipabe 2-3. Naija Ferry is here. If you want to talk to her, if you want to ask her any questions, please call me. What the firm is 0266008808 or 0206 8008. Let's see this caller. Hello.
2: Yeah.
0: Good evening.
2: Yeah, man. Good evening.
0: What's your first name?
2: Please, my name is Matthew. I'm calling from Sumiane. I'm just right beside Atefem.
0: Okay, Matthew. Charlie.
2: I just want to catch. Niger, what inspired her to embark on this journey of new music? Like, I just like this lady's person. Like, any voice out that she makes, that it makes me feel very comfortable. I just want to know how.
0: Okay. Did you hear the question, Naja?
1: Yeah.
0: Okay, Charlie, thank you. Okay.
1: So music is something as I said earlier, it's part of me.
0: Okay.
1: And then once you obey and you know honey talent, you have to push it. Maybe it's something that will put you somewhere someday. And so music is a gift I came out from my mother's womb with. Yes. And then I grew up in a family they sing.
0: And you told fear.
1: Yes. If so what is saying mommy to
0: really?
1: You know say Naja sings.
0: Oh, but one,
1: yes.
0: Hello.
1: And my dad too.
2: DJ Quest.
0: Yes, sir.
2: Oh, Andy Dusty here.
0: Andy Dusty.
2: What?
0: Charlie Biaboko.
2: Oh, officer. Quest.
0: Naja Fewa.
2: I've been one of her greatest fans ever. And many of you say, all born a top five artist in all boy Jackie B. In fact, they really sing alike. I see her in Jackie. That's good. And what only from grace into the ranks of glory. I just tuned in. He tuned in and I said,
0: now, okay, Ivan.
2: The last time I heard of her, not Wato University of Ghana, from I don't know if she's in school.
0: Oh, whatever, only one or
2: oh,
0: yeah. Oh, and 0200680068 0266008808 or 0200680068 Hello.
3: You are no quest.
0: Chairman, what you say?
3: Lincoln ni bekum boko fa.
0: Lincoln.
3: Chairman.
0: Bacho na jawa ha. What's he saying?
3: Oh, me na ba se me kinin kana mani ake. Bi mi nu bi mi sa na onko summan ko sentin ya wo de na on mani nu chiri. Me bon pense que nous be 2 years in econo. Nan can to national bia global worldwide in Kaita over bia and cra me body a man no. Na me mo na on kukone ni. Na be sini on ubuntu the sea is mana.
0: On it eh?
3: Ubuntu.
0: Why day? I
3: on the sea, so home the sea key around.
0: Oh, this is on Raka.
3: Okay, what you say, Tama.
0: All right, but I say Lincoln. It's only about to go see it, man. I think your question, another question here, and I don't know because I can't know 24.
1: Yeah.
0: Only question. Yeah. Okay. Naja, finally, good stuff is out. Now, EP and I say album and I say single.
1: A single. Yeah.
0: Are you coming with a project and I say?
1: Yeah, sure, we are preparing to come out with that.
0: It's a big one.
1: Big one. Yeah.
0: Okay, hold on. Hello?
4: Hello?
0: Good evening.
4: Good evening.
0: Ah, you're from there?
4: You're from Matthew.
0: Matthew, how are you? Naja, how?
4: Merci. And you're very dear, me cry. I'm going to get you. I'm feeling like just.
0: I don't know. Any answer, be anyone?
1: Oh,
0: okay, the answer. What you understand?
1: Oh, so yes, I won't. Music is part of the magic. It is something I was born to do. I saw it earlier, and then we are pushing it forward.
0: I see. Naja, I want to say thank you so much.
1: Thank you too.
0: You have the voice. You are talented. You are very good.
1: Thank you.
0: I want to say anytime you are over here, Biano, maybe support you 24/7.
1: Yeah.
0: Yeah, maybe you are over here, be me and you. We are there for you 24/7.
1: Sure.
0: Active. Maybe very active. DJ Quest, I just want to tell Naja Ferry to keep it up. Every dream is valid. May Jack keep pushing her, and let me use this opportunity to all Beam natives. Beam for Akobo Mudindi. Okay, let's see.

0: Naja, finally, what do you have for your fans? Oma Mo Show, Facebook, Akefe. Do you have any comments over there? Your comments will be your own. Okay. Alright, so then all the job fans, Oma Mo Tio CC on Facebook, on TikTok, and in every corner. I mean, what's your handle? What handle are you then?
1: Also, the Bia Bokovia in Naja Ferry.
0: Naja Ferry.
1: Okay.
0: The Bia.
1: Yes. All the digital streaming platforms.
0: It's officially Good Stuff is out.
1: Yes, it's out on all the streaming platforms. Bebia, YouTube, everywhere, Apple Music.
0: Video.
1: Ni yamba ebu kwan so ye ho ejuma, but ye cha video ni de wi. Yes, and that's why we come. But the audio is out on all the digital streaming platforms.
0: Okay.
1: Yeah.
0: Okay. Come on, what's it say?
2: Because also since for one day, if we say who Naja, what in your media, once what the Achirabi is angry. Aha, and Tianso, your home, your mapa, Winnie, and Naja, ye in a boy, a home, I didn't say, or more moon who yan on, so no more macano moon who yan on, almost a bit more pushy. Now, caught warm, and Tianu, and Tianu, and Tianu, and I didn't also there, and ye any a becker. Well, be who be anno. Who say I'm pa?
0: You must say big project be ba na say you must go because month year and year change us ano. You could December more ano.
2: Sure. Single way.
0: Then
2: for now, there I think say single way na you push it for now.
0: Now.
2: But yeah, they prepare big one also.
0: Eba.
2: Yeah, I think say recently you release EPB.
0: Yeah, sure, you push it,
2: but now no dear, yeah, we say album be dear.
0: Ebeba. Before say anybody.
2: We dear, yeah, I hana my cast idea.
0: No, I'm breaking away.
2: Album dear, move any more album over.
0: Album ever.
2: Pan exclusive.
0: Me album.
2: Album Ankasa.
0: Wow.
2: Yeah. I'm sure any more pa.
0: Crow me that's it.
2: That's pa.
0: Munko so supporting it, but also no one also mentioned, say, oh, baby, I want to know you okay. Tinaja, you see, I know. Dear, we won't tomorrow team with Yama or no. We did towns bear 5, but you will still be as where you
1: are. You have to add my team to it.
0: They have to add your team to it. I'm going to take you over. They are taking over.
1: No, you have to add my team. Somebody be that. This is not the first time. You have to add my team to it because when you came, you said my team no man born home home there. You didn't have come for Naja, yes. So you add my team to it. We move.
0: Ama Brony says hi on TikTok.
1: All
0: right. Even a few younger people live. How do you gather your fans? I don't know. How do you talk to your fans?
1: At first, I used to. Now me type of life, but I say the me
0: call. I don't know.
1: But yeah, everywhere.
0: Oh, Sian, Sian,
1: yeah,
0: but some of go friends in this.
1: Oh, yeah, sure, that's very important. But yeah, through your videos, comments, and stuff, this, we are able to talk to them. But live and also your preparations, so you're ever giddy, and so they should prepare. We will have fun.
0: Really, we are waiting for you.
1: Sure, soon time, cry.
0: Naja, thank you so much for coming through.
1: Thank you.
0: And too. I wish you all the best. We're almost going to exams, right?
1: Yeah, starting exams.
0: H32, saying?
1: Yeah. Pressure
0: kakra. Pressure kakra,
1: yeah, but it's normal.
0: Normal!
1: Yeah.
0: Alright, so you have me talk to Naja Ferry with a new music.
1: But live announce your preparations, so you're ever giddy, and so they should prepare. We will have fun.
0: Really, we are waiting for you.
1: Sure, soon time, cry.
0: Naja, thank you so much for coming through.
1: Thank you.
0: And
1: too.
0: I wish you all the best. We're almost going through exams, right?
1: Yeah, starting exams.
0: H32, saying?
1: Yeah. Pressure kakra, normal.
0: All right, so you have me talk to Naja Ferry with a new music, Good Stuff, single, Akwan 07.

0: Osborne, how you doing? Osborne, how you doing? I see you on TikTok. How you doing? I bet this song they take him back. Nana Jantuno for the last time. Why? I mean, and you know this is. And you know this is.
1: Yo, yo, yo.

Oh, Williams, me, I see you, Willie. Williams, me, I see you long time. I know, right? I know. Where are you there, Charlie? I know, say it be you.

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I know. Anka Bereko. Shout out to us, say, shout out to OJ. I see boss, Red is standing here with some girls. Red, you know, baby, you are sporting, you know. Airborne who charge. Hey, Red, bread you want to bra, bread you want, and mass some day.

Jimmy so me no my somnio. So MC Pay for me is asking for Momo number. 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It be my number. 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Pay for me number now on him nine. Pay for me number now on him nine. 0247 039618.

has gone on to Yao J. Yao J, what's up, y'all? Big Time Family, together we build. Big Time Family, Achille, Achille. Sister Francisca, eh, Tilapia Stella, eh, Big Time in Chenhona or Rex. Eh, Koso. Hey, Sister Francisca, eh, last week, me Tilapia namba, Kesia namba. Hey, promise and feel, Pani. Yao J, Yao J, nice live, man. Shout out to Bill for me. Shout out to everybody, man. Holding us down. Act 107.1. Annie, how you doing? Annie, welcome. Annie Miner, Charlie, welcome, y'all.

0: cheese.
1: Yo, Steve-O, Steve-O, Steve-O.
0: Settings, your beef, you my inclusive curtains. Huh? Blessings, your pass, your link, your enemy cases. Or your office, can you keep...
1: Shout out to Ken in the squad, Nina. Ken in the squad, boys, we. Friday night, you know, hey, your mood, yeah.
0: We tap this phone,
1: yeah. Your point of no man, baby, you're being cracked. They are okay.

0: Don't you say Pragia for Nadia Bosana, you? Pragia for no. Eh? Pragia for a Timmy Cha, a Cosmida. No more chess, see me neither. Pragia, neither. A new time on one is your. Not a chia say. Pragia for me, almost kills you.
1: Hey, Lali, Osalami.

So Steven says, passengers are enjoying you, papa. 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Your name is Stevo. 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Let them enjoy. 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

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It's not nice, eh? Oh. 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I am pa. 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
1: Ayo, answer the stone web.
0: 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I know, Ezra. He keep asking Momo number, Momo number. Meanwhile, you know my Momo number. No, he know I'm already. Pay for me. Number now on him now. Why? 0247 039618.

0: Now who they call me?
1: Before I realize my Makati forgotten.
0: So now who calls them?
1: So now who calls them?
0: Hey, Kunji, so now who calls them? This one, Steve O says, the passenger said, you said you pay. So they got down without paying.
2: Ah!
0: Steve O said they got down without paying. They heard me saying that I'll pay. And to my phone call. I'm in here. Hey, Steve O, anyway, cheap. Just a walk on naked now, Namu. Oh,

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Yo, it's a birthday party because so our big time inside a restaurant inside our massa. Make you not forget we. Make you guys never forget we. We today inside. We. I mean we. Yeah, you know. And yeah, we. And yeah, they all. And yeah, they all. I mean we. We. W E. And yeah, W E E. Yo, shout's gonna to Morgan. Morgan, how you doing, my nigga? Morgan says from Fiabre Glory Junction Entertainment is AKFM, and AKFM is entertainment. We got you. Yo, Morgan, you be my guy. What's up, y'all? We live on TikTok, Emmanuel Quest. Get on me on TikTok, Emmanuel Quest. Let's go.

Eh, pay for me, guys. We don't meet for car. 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We was on one bar. We go meet for car, sir. Aha, I also be in Zomba. Pay for mobile in Zomba. Pusha, okay. 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

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Let's get it. Azonto mood. Did it come, Azonto? Some 70 minutes to go. 107.1. 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

0: Yo, yo, hold on, hold on, hold on, hold on. Hold on, hold on, hold on. Kunji, hold on. I tell for Obi and hold you on. Hold on means, you know. Obi and you know. Obi and you know. Obi and so you know, and I'm on swear. For a standing innovation. For a standing innovation. Innovation. Innovation.
1: Yo, yo, yo, yo,
0: yo, yo. Obi and now also for starting innovation. Yes, Charlie, Momo first, I hate Brekum, the Golden City. 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
1: Yo,
0: let's do it. 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

0: 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So thank you all for listening. My DJ has been DJ Kunji. DJ Kunji, y'all.
1: DJ Kunji, y'all.
0: Mr. Oye, Hena. Oh yeah, here I am, whoever. Kunji, here I am, whoever. Ode kasa chairman, kasa, kasa. Kunji, here I am, whoever.
2: Oh baby,
0: I am.